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But ene ye de call a ye 7 p.m. Inti according to FIFA and afe omu telecast match no live no enye ene oh no promise aye 3 o'clock a.m. and a match no ebeba match delayed Mexico England inti match no 12 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

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Wahaji Panitieri Julian Kenosis. Inti Julian Kenosis. On a nice strike and the Amuam was 94.7 of Matum. 106.3. Max no a match annoyance. Mahusa Halan. One refino. Menada F Super and Yamati Ketwa Jude Bellingham Jude N.A. Bebia Piano Emma Om Eni Bra Breno and Yet Eni Breketwa as a 94.7 FM Refi Fagani Refi Fagani Fagani Ono Energy Fim Fim.

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Kumwa German this year, 7,000. FIFA World Cup 2026. The FIFA World Cup 2026. Bono Ekuta Birmingham. We are quite here, they are coming. Pickford and Eba to Magui. Back to a branch at the Konsa. Back to Magui Bim. And say what's on their quest today. Asempa 94.7 FM Matum 106.3. Enye Fediagro about passing the camera. Jude Birmingham, Jude and Echo. But the one after the Akuma Gordon. Gordon Nebe Remana. Answer Abi. Abrantity Eddie Anthony Gordon.

kwan, but go win it, corner kick. The three Lions of England, Mahunse, Jude Bellingham, Wani Hurricane, Edin Kobo, Ntiyehwe, Diebe Kwe Kwesie, Asempa 94.7 FM, the city of Mexico, Agupamano, Ayema, Agupamano, Ayema, Apope, corner kick advantage called them at the three Lions of England. But you wouldn't teach him, they are come at Saka. Saka, but cross snatch him. Nanzo, so Obi, anyhow. And he threw an advantage. Threw in a call them at Mexico. But you wouldn't teach him. A woman can suffer from one, a woman say to him. Eddie Achimu back to apprentice Eddie Magui Rice to Saka Saka and the Boniba Rice beam and more to Konsa Magui of Manchester City. As at now, a Manchester City. Womu Abrante Maguine Kutabono. Ojemun Tentem to Rice. Back to Maguibium. Afe. Bakumin Mesa. Anthony. Anase Gordon. One Kutabon Deba. Gordon Edibon Eba. To Anderson. But Pia pass in that team, Revis, the play must continue. Bakumin Mensa. To Anthony Bium. Anthony Abo pass now. Answer Abi. One man of a infringement. Revis, the play must continue. Enti ene enya advantage yang konfama advantage yako edema the three Lions of England. Asempa 94.7 FM Abdom 106.3 ene Murakas yano epi DJ Promise ena Yejinam the commentary Emma Obebia Obia. Asempa 94.7 FM FIFA President. We turn it through kwabo no asre sa. And tentem su Mexico wamu ene eba. Bo pass no and say Mexico. Sene se ho no mo sore so mu ye deda. Mexican anase Mexico waves no ebeba sa. Ebubua to Musa Bakumi Miansa Mexico Abo Parson Nasadabi Gordon Antimiansum back to Mexico Phobium Omuane Pepia Bonus to an ace and say Zuembi Bank or say Zuembi proudly serving Ghana with a speed 1972 Pass Nako Mexico. Omuso Sobonum Ebo Bibi, Pep Student. Was he 2-2 with Pep Student and Brass every morning and evening? And one Ebo Hubai, and one you did defy any Huna Biancet Melconkain. Brass energy drink or see be bold. Brass energy drink or see be bold. And sports water. Don't just play or see dominate. Bonne Kutama Gui, one anybody ever. Asempa 94.7 FM. Bode Kuta Brantley Jerry to Bellingham. Osanda Kwete Dakoma Pickford. Anu Sweet Bonne Bellingham de Koma Brantley Jerry Konsa. Pia Bonne. The
betimi aye bibi ana ihu ebeba nanso ebre ada bechre abo pass na team saka looking dangerous nanso dabe. That was a super pass for my queen. And so, so we just saka. Obema was why I say pa. And they, so we know you what Jesus saka no jano. But the pressure ever man, everyone can swan say yes. And yet, pressure ketua. Pressure no day. I'm not day. It's still 0-0. Between Mexico and England.

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When you put a Mexico, Wamu and the Eba. Kokom Tibor, the finish announced that be empty Bianco.

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Before was clever on the bottom floor. And then Raul, he nearly got the opener for Mexico. Omuenya Bributa in 1986. Mexico, Omu Hostia, M. Argentina, Ababaji. In Tierra, Neva Kokosi. A corner kick accordema. Mexico. 15 minutes of boxing so far. Abum said to the Banatan Asudabi. Jude Bellingham, but clever on the Banafio. Another corner kick give him. And yet, Marty Kitwa. Imu Esi. Imu Ding. Corner kick. Again, Mexico. Etekoyim. O Premier no Bienio. Wasan Tanibium. But the Bonaparte, the Akar Komani goalkeeper. On also a bonus of two. Then it's a branch of the Teddy. A Rangel. On a goalkeeper, Adema. On my Mexico. Asempana 94.7 FM Abdum 106.3. Then it's a Vim Energy Twin Gossip Vim J Inside. A live soap. Pass Nako. Wait me a quack of fat. Nansu Dabi. We're peer to throwing. But it's an advantage according to the man, the Three Lions of England. With a defensive throwing. A live soap of the free fresh. And a Sigma and a Sigma appliances. And a Sigma C. Quambia soap. Momode essence. O critique possibilities. But they could have magic. Watch it. Answer to me, uncle. Rev is a play must continue. And you foul according, foul advantage. A foul advantage according, the Three Lions of England. Min Nadal, March Numa SC. Abdul. Abin Tise. Edwianeno. Martino Abin Bruta. And then Pickford. Save our way and save Ketua. And get them Emma Sosan Swaba. Mexico phone really. How much is it? I'm able to walk up on it. Because back in the IMA, I bump it. Baby, I know, I know, I know. In the Enedia, I'm an Ire, but I'm ready to go see. But I could tap my grief. I pass not all to Kwanza, Rice. Mexico and Jibone Kama. Pass Nasabedi. Mexico Mountain Home. Omu Air Bat is a Mobrono. But Lobby Bon Tinted Bonafu Kusudia Kama. Mexico. Jimenez. Wait me Abana. Mexico Neko. Mexico looking dangerous now, Sudabi. Saka. To Bellingham, above himself to me. A foul according to Mexico, according to Mexico. Mounsa Rafi, Fagani, Waco Montez, captain of the side. Waneno Ekasa. Yes. Also, to Bellingham, and Opiana to Who's a Mexico for no acquired this and that year? Say, I'm unsound progressive and come anymore. MC, if you have a elbow, and you better palm on the bono and you break it. One essence of only after Brazil, the world champion. Into Omo Entraho, Emma Host Nation, Emma Jingu, Dabi.
pass ne kuta granted the Teddy Gordon. Gordon ne kuba kumi mensa. Uraitinim a rim about cross nuts and Asabi. A corner kick advantage according to Liara. According to Amantico. Corner kick according to Amantico. Asem 24.7 of Matum 106.3. Fortune spread is so delicious, always on point. And Lawson Beverages Code Limited. I'm with the Lawson Diray Ginger Lekono Abba. And net aya humate nansu baby abure bia pam bia no bi woho kwadi bi bo abokona kina chimete koyem e to ne kodema the three lions of England throwing advantage kodema the three lions of England into a tamto akonya no aba the three lions of England really really, at one the one at in answer that be will be any hope. Emma Bono echo goal kick advantage according the man at Mexico. Coach Thomas Tutio. The near British Rock Crodon. Essence Bono. Adagia any puzzle. Adagia. Edeposo Menadao 21 minutes. It took him for payment me uncle Jubelian. Good play, Mexico. For some tiny beam, Mexico for an Eba. Saboni Kutoma, Southern America for no. There be almost a song. But Saboni Kutana. I'm going to pass Refi Fagani. Onusu a fire game ni bi. Wa fire game ni bi. Wa piatum. But you ready to go see. Asem 24.7 Madum 106.3 Donko Abo and it's a new age them you remo ewo hydration break no enumu ene yewo sesia it is a focus technology womu ewo gomua akoti Johnson ewo nansu ekese no ewo na a bonus home appliances dia and you focus on quality life, focus on your quality life and tabi atakum was the key to May vitality. Run lottery at Run Lottery will put you first. Kiss condom and Kiss strawberry gel go smooth with Kiss condom and Kiss strawberry gel. Samsung Aquans Estate and they so pass as you want to mansu anywhere. When I say Okanti in Samum Kuntunse Satellites Teacher Mante Pampasu Sansam Winano Ninsasi Botu and yet a fed on Kaso Dabi and so the Tobriano Sibrabaji na Uko Teacher Mante dia. We see a day a guabebre and a num walk up in tea. Vesa Kofia not a consistency on the ete in tea. And they, Konasoye, the head office, Ewo Kuntense Satellite Quans Estate and ACP Kokoji Udai and Wasansi Quans Estate. We build your dream homes.
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Na Star Cement, Star Cement, Star Cement, Star Cement to say, building a stronger nation. Star Cement to say, building a stronger nation. And we're lucky. Chakitwana Dikasia, Red Zona, Red Zona, Red Zona, Red Zona. Pass now, Concordin. About short now, so that be no promoter. Apprentice Anthony Cordin, Minada Jumano Ogusu Eye. Ogusu Eye, Jumana Papa, Nyefadia Glow.

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Irem Ewo 27. Mexico 0. England 0. And then they have short on target, short on goal. England above one. Ninina Cheno and short on goal. Equal to Anasemuno. Mexico. Womu Abo 3. Assemphanity 4.7 and Matum 1 and 6.3. We a run of 16 game. And yebo. Now, so they said, when never qualified, Nafe, Wako Ekosia, Wapim Pass, Lent Myanmar, Asempa 94.7 FM, Atom 106.3, Pass Nakubin Kumsu, Hurricane. Declan Rice to Bellingham. That's what I'm feeling. Sam Ansurabi and Timianco. Mexico. Mexico and Eba. Atuatu and Mokama. Ansurabi and Timianco. About pass Natim. What ten and who? To Bellingham. Baba Babaji. What the one echo. Satan beam, Yatia Finisem Nansu Paso Yen and a pass name to me, uncle. Janice name, Mexico Ponenia Bributa. And on the three lions of England and Swenya Bri. And Nibre. And a two teams in the Eddie Abra game in him. Enya Brankasa. About pass Natuo. Answer Abbe. A turn a call Edema. Mexico. Bounce Jude Bellingham. What a form. Refi. Fakani. Match in more day. Into a non so corner day so. Onosu Eko ni kikau. Menada kikau pa. And Onosu Eko. 29 minutes. Mexico 0. England 0. Goalkeeper. Announcer the captain on the side. Montes. From Mexico. Abo pass number 3. Mexico, Menada, Martin, Kutabom, Sam Topono. Green, down, no, and so. Hey, white. Kwanza Pim, Saka. Hey, Tony Kodity, the three lions of England. What 2 in Tate, and the one ever. To Mexico. Mexico. I won't feel free one more. Mexico for never. Pass now for Nansu Dabi. And say yeah. Rice won't be conquered far. And turn the call to Mexico. Watene. Nansu Dabi. Apprentice to Jerry Jimenez. Jimenez, the Kutabana, Semper 94.7 FM, Atom 106.3. Hebert pass Natuho. Mepana, Mexico. We pass Nantimianco.

24.7 from Atom 1 and 6.3. 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And Timiyama. 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Mapimso and Timianko. 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Remy said, play must continue. Yen Tuasu. Akudi. The three Lions of England, Omochi Onomua. Max Nanodi. Emuasi. Emuasi Papa. Red Zona. So choose Red Zona. Choose protection that moves with you. Red Zona, dear. Jack. Every free manager with free pa manager him and no one idea resona aka and 2 year now spray one casano one petabo say yes ah bear my dinner and also I'm be a demo now what to study a year.

0: 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I am Pavo Kessepa. A you who from Brania Boya Coupon Pie. 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
0: 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Me no na share war. I saw down a war with chipe Kingdom of God Miracle Ministry. Ya yam pa boy chena bra. Me den the Apostle Paul Jr. appear. Me number is 0243.
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Nyankopon shiro se we fidi da adom 106.3 FM. 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

0: 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Paul and a choice are letter and the man Felicity as a phono. 3 I am in San Hona Yakonde. Anyway, Mama Aquaba, a budget is Mbatom Pom to say.
1: I mean, I don't.
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0: Yami Afuna, I dread you well. 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Very young girl. 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
1: 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So, Koswa Gusu, a bomb, mobine, no more one more dinner, meditating. 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Amen.
0: Amen. Amen. Yes, so me da wasi bebre itifu nina so e da wasi.
1: Amen.
0: Me pacho wa for Bible na bomodi na ko Philippians. 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Po uma ochokoma Philippi asafo no. 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Bomodena bio Bible nuko Philippians chapter number 3 mekain ewo verses 12 13 and maybe 14. Not that I have already obtained all this or have already been made perfect, but I press on to take hold of that for which Christ Jesus took hold of me. Verse 13, brothers, I do not consider myself yet to have taken hold of it. But one thing I do, forgetting what is behind and straining towards what is ahead, I press on towards the goal to which the prize for which God has called me heavenward in Christ Jesus.
1: Amen.
0: Amen.
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3: See, and yes, I mean, sir, and yaka.
0: Yes.
3: And I said, and yame, we pay a dada. They mum, we come in, ara, a mensaka said, ye Christo, Musa Akamelo. Do me a son, and we are no, media means susu. Media means susu, sir, mensa, and yaka, we be. 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
1: 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Between me are here. Whatever you have achieved in life, friend, to in China, be someone say, at the end, between me are here. 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Se wifidi da adum 106.3 FM ene anape bacho tiwe obra yesa yichi na yaba biumi.

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1: Ewo ine niya Philippines ina muswa odi ima yeni no. 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Downfall of a man and it's not the end of his life. If you say, okay, the book of 1 Samuel, verse, in the 1 Samuel chapter 30, and now, maybe the 1 Samuel, on the side, no. Or say, not David, Koako, or by no nanny
0: feet. 1 Samuel,
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1: 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Thank David, you will be anchor, or better than I say. 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

0: say when you are human on papa, mammy interview with me quickly. Yes, mammy, Pacho, mama watching.
1: I'm
0: from Pacho Mitchell.
1: I'm
0: from Flyer, be Banner of Grace. I'm Pacho, then it's your Banner of Grace.
1: Banner of Grace, and you're free. Did you make the say that Banner of Grace? Why you don't suffer? And they say, yeah, you may be a year in it, and they say, Oba, Unia, Oye, and my Unyamia Shrayen, or the Union at the Fabi Bree, as ye move, and Untinano pay, and a day, a young man on Sia, ye be fresh, ye cop him no more tree, or be a or Timene on Tumrica Embra, if he say, ye be my own Unia, Unyame, Oye, Ninia, Unyame, so I yell. They say, you may be a why ACC will cry out. 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
0: erade enhira ye nyina se ye be part of this program ewo banner of grace osi women
1: be who you are.
0: Okay to represent women empowerment, right?
1: Yes, ma'am.
0: Okay, in the moment team near women
1: be who you are.
0: Yeah. Oba SSA Nia, Oye, oh, me mpai bwane se, you be part of this program. Na, unyankupon, ebe shire wana, unyame, ayo kese, sene beya, obabe hun se, unyi ni patwa. 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Hey! Mrs. Emma Ufuriata. Wow! And then Prophetess Regina, or certain Bobite.
1: Yes.
0: Okay, on also Ebeho. International same commission in Abebim. Wow! And then Mrs. Gladys Asante. Me Pacho, be part of this program. Na unyame ebeshra ifrinda kusi kusi ada be part of the program 6:30 to 8:30 so for you come the time you jumon te seme on the time you jumon pepe enti nyame adumo a maminu nyina yenhia ewo sa program no ase unyame nhira ona unyame yokase wodi hu me da ubeshia mu be hu mu program ase enti nyame adumo a yebesan yishi Pacho enyi ufidi ni mfri the bishop of the airway.
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0: yeah, yeah, papa bishop Usansan
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0: about abetwasu.
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0: Did you wanna be a Dinah Hamlin
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1: Me da me ma me akudonza kusanya me cha se e wa plafu. 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Na yesore ahumache a the first no be so de beto. 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Na first no shuna mi shuro no. It was then I got a carriage, could be said, oh, one of the with your radio station back for us. I also for who's on our homes here. It's here, I mean, she has a meet ye, was some, it's you preaching, more bombire, because you're so much in the moon bombire, the same thing. Did you do one? I'm a baby, and you post school in our mommy radio, or say, Fatu, I don't say. If you are don't buy and no new frequency, now say. What is our radio for so much? And see, me, you should station with your number, but see me, you may search it. Let me also have a match in that. No, my searches are me. Why else? I didn't mean who was the the next day. It's in less than a pressure, I never have to. I'm not sure that I'm searching, and I'm starting to say, I'm going to say, I do my 106.3 for so many years. This is a real match here, the station means changing. Pita humache, wana ya boso wia, medibato wana, medite wana, medibato weti, twichi mbia, ni otofu vio webi bia, yesha ono pa, no bisa mse, ni uti usu, otofu usu ansa mse, ay, usu se ya nuwa kane, ye, 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ono, I feel that over here, my downfall. Miss many are my womb, may. Menusa, men, men, may. They be our domain for me, tea. And then, and it's a ma, minimum relationship. And then, church, I'll be here, and now, Cassa or Sue. Almost all I was a time, I'm said that I remember that the Usa is stuck, you know. Menus, surely, I was my phone to open one because I'm back with me. I park was a sister's ever got to station because she had to wait and change. Me, mommy, introduce you about my bra boom. And Betty will preach him. A baby, yeah. Oh, my mother, Ben Christo.
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3: Auntie Tina, I'm sure panic my power your time. Yeah, dear. 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And no God will surely bless you for that.
4: Radima wenimunu nipa afimu. 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

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And now, Bofrebia, we share my sorry. On any Niano Mienza. By an old woman, Sabbath to Tumikoma. Any child round. Any general sorry gate. Not in, outside, inside. All the wedding is out, wedding is out, wedding is out. From Abila family. And all the names are turned about, Kushim and it was. And then your appreciation day. I want to tell you how we appreciate you. I see a catcher or send you a niso. Oh, yeah, young boy, a teenager. Send your bar was smiling to you. Send you a call, oh, bar, sorry, this is what bar, young children, one son. I'm going to my betty to see will be our age group. And I enjoy it. Be on Woodrow, not send Quran to 2002 a betria. To be honest, when your problem, cry, oh, my free, no meaning, you know, waiting in Saturday, waiting in left and right, and they way can was smile, we are can, but I could do a vocal. So we thank you for how anytime you smile to us, you correct us, you encourage us. I'm sorry, my request will be a report. Be our school report, I'll request it. In your software, I'm a Kenya, I'm a semi church. I'm a semi Kessian, I say, building your destiny. May build it with Dutch. Be school, a Kenya, a man, maybe I'm a Kasacher and Koran. You have done me well. Inti a man to me, Inti a man to me, uncle, university time, and I'm a pet. I am a counselor, yes, stages of life. I am a new also. Because a brave one with Trimwa. If a bedroom brave me, you see, I dear cry. Me lecture, I bet me office over Trema, the watch, Trema, dear Nameda. I made done, I say, Trema, no, send me this, you have done. Sir, age, you know. But Trimmy said, your bed, there, no son. The Kumubu. You are the one, but you won't quadam, if you want. Into Fina, who's your idea now? Stages of life. It be the main freeman quad abriman. But the tre mrantian and mabawa young teenagers. I spend quality time with them more than even the elderly. Because how many Dutch. And I enjoy it. It was are you ready? Shall I ready? I ready. Son of my to me Bible. Safety tips and answer. Yeah, because safety tips and also. Yeah, koba na efe na chile kunkran woho. Temini aba nkran this family we ya na ubisu dimechime from office no dimechi. Mabebe kutu. 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Out of the 10 bakuba. Antoinette, thank you. Out of your sisters, you did it so in a different way. The way this make you remember. You want friend who will be semi say. You say the idea make you dream. You remember my yes in the dream. Oh. So for that, well, man, I say, woman is so, and young mammy penyfone and papa penyfone. One woman is so that. I'm on the demonstrated woman on your words, over your action. Action now. There's a word to assemblies of God. And so I enjoy it. I really enjoy it. I could message or trade the office or because of your thesis. University. Boy is so creative. A cyber person. And King Kansam. So thank you. When you know my year. Sorry, all the branches now appreciation day for regional heads.
regional head. Tie we obi kura de watermelon. 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I'm say yes. You and I are part of it. 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

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And did your car any mammy and say, Kochakio, oh, be an hour in the beach. And yes, I will be tea in the cake. Na it be a bin to wonder. 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Me dream, send me Jack. 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And Kadai to win China. A sobrache for womb. Na Sam Kodaya, you me Jack, or more can, or my Jack, you are to an Makudra Quentin fee. Na me ho akyere me God enu ntina ye me masede sesese me hwe enti de counselor kan sesese me de toso wa hwe e obi be hwe ama one se wa wo hwe de wa wo hwe wa de ye so obi be hwe ama wo pa na hwe mame sa hwe mame no sika amre bia kwa bia hwe be chi de we o se bra be de supai o se a se me ka se safety. 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

0: 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I see a chresse, look carefully. 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No, I'm sure you know. When unity is there, even when you are going to pee, you look around to check if your wife is there or your husband. If unity is there, it's a cruel one. Would Jerry be a young Kofroka? Definitely, come with me a crowd. Come with me a crowd. In fact, come with me a chair near me. See when you saw even the weekend on come back on the weekend and maybe a chair where you're an aukno. Sekuru yohwa. And who knew I know to enter? And then I try and say, behold, the word behold. And my dear can just say Hebrew kasa emu chile say. Henene. Henene no chile say. Look carefully. Consider this seriously. Observe something extraordinary. Sir, where the behold no kwana maka once no. Behold. Give your full attention. A man near man nine. Look carefully. Behold. And to the anopaya and a shame rebu. Shenahe. As a kuriye wofiye ho. As a bakuye oho. I didn't tell ya won't kwan kwatina hall bumpaya. Kuriye ni wintra. I didn't tell ya won't kwan to me join it half hour. Now you couldn't me join it. Now you didn't me join it. Why do you pray alone? Yes, Alpha Hour is one of the best in this country. And I can encourage you. But I didn't think I won't want to go bump. I couldn't get it. I couldn't get it. And to cruise and sit there if you empire the eyes I won't but you know we join me Alpha Hour with this unity of heart. Then my ultimate bumper, I won't find a year and come. And what bears a children home? Because a young journey. Immediately, as a method is here, as Anglican idiot, as SD an idiot, as a Pentecost idiot, and a young journey. How good and how pleasant it is for brethren. Say, yeah, Niana, if Rebusia Baco, a Yesu Baco, and IGA, and Concon Baco, a genuine coupon Baco, a genuine coupon Baco. Press before you end in Yamibio. And now living bread for our Yamibi. And now action for the way the ICGC for. Yes, I don't pronounce them as you have been sent by the devil to divide the church. How good and how pleasant. It was just to say, behold! Hemene, look carefully. I didn't cry now, no, you didn't die on them. Now, Timmy Dawa, but I won't cry. Oh baby, I'm going. Oh, hi, honey. Me di kada. kwenye nina ni ate ya bontina ni yeshe football. Ya dena u, yusore beshe demu kuwa ahonsa. 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Na with the crew ahon, ekata uti yono. Something is wrong. Kenene, behold. If you are out there, why would you actually come? And to behold, yeah. I didn't offer a Juma last Friday, went to Yankra. Unity is not there. I didn't achieve a Zakat who too quiet went to Yankra, was associate, and was sister. I didn't try. There is no unity. And then a chairman said, "Shaya, aye, shaya, I did a multimedia, morning show for and a Christian program. I want to say that I did an evening program. Nobody, I'm talking about. Behold, I was here and here. I can you say, "Aja, and you, and not done that, and you." Carefully, consider this seriously, observe something extraordinary, and give your full attention. There is no unity. They are not united. A crew you know more. Sorry. A mekuo, memekuo. As a division, be a bomo. Fadum to fuokuo no. Weba bejinas, weni way wa competition. Fe ministries are hodwo. As a weni way wa competition. And I say no social media. Ministry of Finance. Yes, want to be releases ika. And wash that down my be anti the insua, a fire. Media media making kind of social media. If it is true. Not just a mua bino kram wohono. 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It's a there is no unity. Internationally say behold she na she. That's all.
1: Bye bye. 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
0: 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We are not paying attention. We are not paying attention. As if said near many kuye, but near man kuye, sir. We are not paying attention. You know, say give a careful attention. Ubuno said there is a division. There is a division among your workers, your colleagues. Be see a suffer. Be see a see national cathedral and by. Be trust in a mission in a name. Say Ghana Christos many. 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
2: Mbabe case. But I'm good afternoon once again. What should I do? My report is the case. And you're about to listen to the case in the
3: morning. You are recording me.
2: Who to me? Who to blow? Let me buy a case. I'll be the sick season. Our woman, who catch him and said, let me case in the morning. Am I right? Oh, can you send me case in the morning? I'll talk about the boot to me.
3: Yeah, we are.
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6: the difficulties and problems that we face during the preparation I think I cannot say that I'm happy but I'm proud of what we did. Because when you lose, the day you lose, you cannot say that you are happy. But I am proud, and I think the fans, they have good reasons to be proud of them. The players, they try the best, with fully committed and sacrifices. Today, it was not easy to play against Roma, especially when they scored early. We forced to run behind the result since the beginning. And that will give a lot of advantage to Colombia. As you remember that incident of the red.
0: And the way any someone, Blasters, your coach, our dear call woke up when he, was here, Jusso. 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
1: contract be say World Cup contract na na yehia no
0: sawo hu
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1: man.
0: Eh, I'm a dozen. I know about what kind of
1: animals is. What are you now, yeah, to us, I'm a University of Ghana, so you're now, Professor of Computer Science, and your Professor Isaac Uyafe. What the same beer to your way your footwo, your demand bad time, and ya wofu, a quadraco squaw or cambrofo, or bethy or cambrofo, nanu misia mammy be at and mamma mua, ya and quadano best at 13-12 near diano, but could crane one more teachy. 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
1: you
0: say me yenin show na nto mampo no jese nto nkre
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0: Nah, why am I going to share blasters?
1: Ah, me. Say the other way.
0: Hey.
1: Ah, nah.
0: Ghana for money, I dear man.
1: Oh, nah.
0: It's boys, you'll be on Kushia Omkra. Eh? Ah? Kushia Omkra.
1: And I'm on Kamra. Nah, they say we'll say, then way.
0: Matodada.
1: That's a very cow.
0: You know, Mr. Bibia, eh, and a friend.
1: Damn. But I see, I did, me or no way.
0: No way. Ecobank, the Pan African Bank, thanks to you, Computer Clinic, DBS Industries, na Franco Training Enterprise. Sir, and come shall
1: so
0: be as a shaman.
1: No way.

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1: Hey, nana me wu wache.
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1: 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Thanks to you computer clinic ba ye no. 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
0: Hey, send you pay na ye modua. 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
1: 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Na so ye free thanks to you computer clinic ba ye. 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
0: Oh,
1: mi fiefo mabusuanfo wo bia yade a ehwa na yekro.
0: Oh sir.
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1: 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How it really moves? 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

0: an alternative medical hospital bena Black History and the war America. China, Africa, me Ghana, and Kwa Bona Basu say, but say a real moment for Tia Papa.
1: Hey, Amin Scientific Hospital. I am Sabia, but won't be them was so. Ya, what that's so? And we didn't throw ya there. Let one sound so sour ya there.
0: Amin, hey, expert of one Koyaria, one runway now. Now, what up, Papa, and there's a force. Oh, what's in that?
1: Amin Scientific, and the herbal, homeopathy, naturopathy, and reflexology now. Yes, I did.
0: But one hour pay. And I am in it the same part. Now, me, I'm doing it. Here, we're expert. Amin Scientific, and that woman, inshallah, who want to. Now, I'm sweating. Yeah, that's the city. I'm gonna phone you, bro. Cheerful be there dancing.
1: A crowd. Amin Scientific, I will come in. Our best name is Black. And I'll ask you to our club room. I'll be a shaman room. And I'll be dope.
0: Fred, not sure the available. 0245-275254. Amma, 0207229505. 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
1: Allah, Shafi. 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

سلك

0: 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Beautiful Monday morning. You're free. Sabre Kopim say, non dubebo, bribiada. Mikhail say, it's a collective responsibility. See, Bedrini or my Ghana home. I'm an akudum pempen soa. SS Edu. It's the 6th of July. Kakra, kakra, kakra, kakra, unyamidi eko. And the beauty is that the first 6 out of the 12 unyamidi akuguamae. Now we started that journey. I eko and the last 6 of the month, no. And by December, our gratefulness and our gratitude need the ebete se epunyina. 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Odiene. Juada, the 6th of July, Eddie Achei. Maybe you're just getting out of the house. My main Kyle say, Adiwe, Yapai, and rather, and the Interior Ministry, Eddie Baye. We are grateful to the ministry for also doubling up the steps to ensure, say, Ghana for Yadudu Nankasano, matters of safety, ebe ye priority. Greater Accra, moderate rain, likely. Monday, 6th of July, 4 to 7 a.m. 40% chance. But I'm getting the information crossing. Now the percentage is so increasing. So areas, no? Low-lying areas may flood. Avoid flooded roads. Stay alert. And we, Kao say, we are still in that mood now. Because I need the institute on the institution, so be bre, enye papa, ede, ebrahim. But my man, on the wings of Kufias, and ably supported by Dominic Isieboa, Ayua 05, Caroline, and Afi Kejuani Kobistone, Abna Pukuya Boniba Ahenye, and then, by Kese High Tension, Akusia, Yemua 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You say one day you know that a phone papa pa, if you order that na posu yet bebro. That's when Abna Pukia Hine Ethnas na bibia ko kama birthday. Ketsi MTN 30 years celebrating and you know goodies are on the gua kwa mama yeche a year Toyota Land Cruisers and as Land Cruiser Prados Ewo a year 30 years are yet dinum. And wechi Oba Spaghetti is made for you. Over free, Ebusia 4, Namodi, Namasedi, Namasedi BM, every day, everybody capable of a year OD, Oba Spaghetti. And then, our social media trends, no, yeah, the DBS Industries, I say, roofing, papa, fi, nafim, pensem, pensemu, Abna Rice, grateful to them, Abna Rice, bringing families together, one meal at a time. Absa say, when he has him and he has him, your story matters very much to Absa. Now for your poor mudin honsu, ayen komwa yibi dina no peyano. 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Then we have Auntie Mary's gripe mixture, a relief child, is a happy child, and almighty endpoint, homeopathy clinic. Also, one other, my doctor, Dubuachimichiao, wants to ask you, Kwan Sunkosa, Mami Sisu Diebim, beautiful Monday morning, 6th of July, 2026. Welcome to a year Jason Sem on a dome 106.3 FM. And up here, yene Dr. Nana Bonsu, Tumira Herbal Research and Clinic. 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Well, Dr. Nana Bonsu, machine na ohunye de
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1: All right. 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Now, Wajibre, now we're breaking it down for us. And you have a blessed day. In short, to say, and Miami, I hold the hospital, you know, we're safe, Kakra.
0: Okay.
1: So that's Dr. Nana Bonsu. Ah, on.

0: That's Dr. Nana Bonso, Trimira Herbal Research and Clinic. And then come on the ashes here. 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Yes, a happy child continues to be a relieved, a relieved child continues to be a happy child. Namasa kai, yeah, you call endpoint homeopathic clinic, and say, yeshe, but nano da ensue tuto yen intino hea. 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Na what mini one edinkita Dr. Dubuati Michel P se also udi juma sunsi e de ebwa vega temosuye. 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A panacea pharmacy for the diaba. Which are from 0593-802-668 and 0274-182-917. Macau said there's a big campaign coming up. National Holy Ghost campaign. National Holy Ghost campaign. And I'll be privileged to be talking to Reverend Steve Mensa of SEM, Charismatic Evangelistic Ministry. And the Tewasunati is important in times like this. On Kronkron, Ihiani Kase, Chambri Biada. So, Reverend Steve Mensa, Nibidisan, Komono, Ewa, Nmsi, Nafi, Yatu, Jumedisu, Ahaye, Jasun SEM, on Adom 106.3 FM, 8 minutes after 7. Make us say, dear, Ebipino, na wano nyenye. Na one can send me below one or no one besibisi. A cookie to a woman's through if you say radicamo. Now the downfall of a man. The downfall of a man. It doesn't mean that any untimin sorry be. The downfall of a man. The downfall of a man. The downfall of a man.
1: Mada,
0: Achia ensu emuye.
1: Akwa

0: I'm surprised say Lady B kase unim kejua na ochere oyejuma o NHI ni ejuma bi anu
1: National Health Insurance scheme
0: NHI
1: ana S
0: NHI ana
1: A authority
0: authority se mi anka kase media
1: wo ebo se S ebo se NHI S S di ye
0: aso che o onu nya ne cool school
1: your friends eh
0: ah ha kwa wadar man ka Medinke yi wasi tese jumedie kesie bi baso National Holy Ghost Campaign baso na I told you I'll be privileged to be having a yes of penye owo charismatic evangelistic ministry benyano na mne di nkomo so of penye Steve Mensa anope is a privilege mejidi se onyamia dom ohoye
2: ohoye pa jami shai.
0: Good morning to you. For this, where the Wadaroma, my same be said, the kind pan is a dear potting, and I said, dear instructions, the pan in your free Yamiwa, a lead here to this big program, my friend, National Holy Ghost Campaign. What was the instruction?
2: Oh, it's a yearly program I've done for the past 25 years. And it is a very, very important program because it expresses the activities of the Holy Spirit. And Reverend Isud has been our main speaker from 1996 or so up to now. And it is, we always celebrate it in July.
0: So,
2: yearly activity.
0: So how different is this from other previous crusades, Beribia Daudi Enima, Oyewa Ghana, and other nations?
2: The other crusades, they be too quiet, and they, Bencrofond, Yakomiam, Yakonkoku, Yakoye, Crusade, and Doye, Day of Health, you know, by way, they will do it, in the church, always. There are two activities.
0: I see. So what do you believe that God wants to do through this campaign at this particular time?
2: If we say that we want to believe God to provoke His presence. We meet in our thousands, in our hundreds, in our fifties and tens, you know, but we don't feel the presence of the Holy Spirit. There is a way we have to feel, we have to provoke it, we have to enact it. And the theme for this year, you know, is provoking the presence of God. Then I'll be here and coupon and you know the day you are brabble I was for them.
0: I see. Now we know a centered what church premise and I say a across the length and breadth of the country.
2: It will be broadcasted because every year it will be seen across the country and across the world. It will be beamed through social media handles everything, but the venue will be at the CM Rehoboth Temple in North Lagos, whatever, but it will be broadcasted all over the country and all over the world. And people who follow it, who can travel down to Accra, or will be whatever we are doing across the country.
0: Well, my first time of wanting to be part of such a great program or campaign. So what should be the expectation on a typical night like this?
2: the expectations should be high because there will be powerful preaching. So Unim Reverend Eastwood is one of the greatest preachers in our country. There will be powerful preaching. There will be laying on of hands. There will be the healing of the sick, deliverance, and also the invocation of the presence of the power of the Holy Spirit.
0: If you've just joined that, my name Reverend Steve Ayemensa Sam. Na etchin gomui na Reverend Onyeka kasa na mebusa se beyond the crusade nights no ye de nyoma bia gugu akwan mu for discipleship and as a follow up in terms of making sure people who get to know Christ through this campaign yet me sustain that move in the akwan manner.
2: Of course there will be altar call for those who want to give their life to Christ and all that. We have very trained counselors following you up and all that. Those things, they go up when we did that. If you Kenya Kumanasa or your Takora, there are strategic plans to follow people up. And except those who are outside, no, we would just encourage you to go to your counselors, you know, your churches so, for follow up and prayer. We have trained counselors who will take your name and phone number and follow you up and make sure that you sustain the experience of the power of the Holy Spirit.
0: I've just been sent a year videos of previous ones various healing any deliverance so I'll ask them that. With this particular campaign, specifically because A National, no, what are some of the testimonies I all pray for God to touch?
2: We are praying for God to touch as many lives, those who will be present in the auditorium. There will be a lot of thousands of people in the auditorium. Some may sit outside, and then there are people who will watch. People have followed this program for the past 20 something years. When you say July, is the work activities of the Holy Spirit. So people will be watching it across the length of it. I have so many people who live outside this country, UK, US, name it, Nigeria and things, who will be glued to their social media handles and to their TVs and things. They will be watching live on this program. It's going to be a very phenomenal program. It's going to be very impactful. It's going to challenge your faith. It's going to let you seek the face of God. You'll be hungry for the presence of the Holy Spirit.
0: I see. It's a Holy Ghost Action Campaign Ebaso. So Penimebusa say, apart from spiritual growth, this Holy Ghost campaign, looking at current national issues like moral decline, economic hardships, youth hopelessness, and no maybe a carcass, no, what's going to be the impact of such a major Holy Ghost Action Campaign on some of these areas?
2: The only name is Wood's style of preaching. He's preaching cuts across every sector, on the economy, on the moral decadence in our society, on national issues. Today, his message, he's going to preach 5 times, 3 mornings and 3 evenings and 2 mornings, starting from Wednesday evening, Thursday evening, Friday evening. Then there will be the mornings for ministers, pastors, leaders, and church workers. And his messages are down to earth. And the messages need to go. It cuts across all spheres of our lives. And you can be sure that he will be addressing all, even the current flooding situation. Sure that he will touch on it and empathize with those who have fallen victims to the flood.
0: An area maybe a bit scary, such a national campaign, Holy Ghost Action Campaign, Odebe, clearly the cost is very huge. And how is SEM funding this? Very huge cost.
2: Yeah, we've always anticipated this program. We factor it into our budget right from the beginning of the year. In himself, our program, we are a basso. It is my year prepare for our own crusades. Our crusades are very, very huge, but we factor them in our budget, we plan for it, we raise money for it, and then we execute it. You know, Ushe Kroma, billboards are all over, Ushe handbills, adverts on your station, which is free for us, and about other stations. We don't do scan Yama Yama, if you're that's a power. So we factor in our advert and in our promotion. It's all part of the funding that we do, but they are budgeted for, they are planned for, and then we work with it.
0: Reverend, most of the time, no behind skeptics, no, and I'm raising issues about relevance of mass evangelism today. Maybe are you able to really put an explanation to relevance this morning as we have this conversation?
2: But you said maybe the line was not too clear.
0: As skeptics, you know, they are always raising issues about relevance of mass evangelism, and they. Are you able to let us know relevance in terms of this big opportunity with the Holy Ghost campaign?
2: Well, it will impact the individual. I don't know whether you're coming or be tuning in, but before we be the 5 day sessions, its relevance will bring you a very, very powerful elevation in terms of your spirituality and your spiritual growth. And we've done it over the years, and people have followed it, people have seen it, they have experienced it, they have grown in grace. Usha also ministers to pastors a lot. Number two, mm-hmm. pastors, they bring mm-hmm. a campaign, let us our outreaches to the villages, towns, cities, and nations. You know, it impacts us of people, you know, physically, mentally, and emotionally. You know, and of course, it brings help to the poor and needy. You know. So that this one also has its own relevance in terms of its impact.
0: All right, we are just wrapping up, but I'm very much curious, after decades in the ministry, what keeps your passion for evangelism? Because you can't believe it. That burning sensation, a war more, that desire to do evangelism. What's taking you there like that?
2: I think that is the pure grace of God. I'm a very passionate person. I don't do so many things in life. I'm not involved in so many activities. I'm very, very focused on the work that God has given me to do. So I do internal programs, and I plan this year like this. We are going to the Eastern Region. We are connecting our crusades to 145 different villages in Kufuridia. We are bashing them. And it's one of our biggest missions. Dr. Nesota, maybe Bishop Ali Kiriba, Pastor Matthew, myself, and I say, come and preach, and we are going to share a lot of items, a lot of wheelchairs for disabled people. We are going to do a lot of medical aid surgeries. We are believing God to take about 55 surgeries. We are going to do surgery from Monday all the way to Saturday. We are going to give out a lot of food items, rice, sugar, dairy, beans, buckets, soups, for children. We are going to give exercise books. We are going to give a lot of to promote scholarship for needy children. It's a whole lineup of activities, and we are very happy and passionate about it, because the Holy Spirit compels us to focus on very poor people who have been neglected in our society all these years. We are all Yare, or Wongoita, or Webato, Nikwan, Biswa. So as we bring the surgery, it affords him or her the opportunity to come and remove the hernias, the spleens, the goiters, and other related infirmities and diseases that are passionate and hold this carol. But the ministry takes these items and these facilities to him in his at his doorstep, literally. He's transported, taken care of, his planes and goiters and things to move for free, he's giving medication, he's giving a lot of clinical support even afterwards. Thousands will be ministering to tens of thousands of children across the community. When you see the faces of the people and their gratitude to God for what you are doing, you know, it drives you and it kindles your passion to even do more.
0: Wow. Wow. So afedia ebrebe na eba so e wo hefa ana edisa jumedi kesi Holy Ghost Action Campaign.
2: Holy Ghost Action Campaign eba so this Wednesday
0: Wednesday,
2: the 8th at the Temple, not Lagos. The advert is all over billboards, handbills everywhere on Facebook, Instagram, 8 to the 12th. And two morning sessions, morning on Thursday and morning on Friday.
0: Wow.
2: I appreciate media Basel 27th of October 2026 at the Bishop Church Project Nayako Eastern Ridge.
0: Reverend Steve Mensah, Wadaruma, in times like this, we need the spiritual aspect of life to move ahead of everything. Empire Odibeja, Ghana, Enijumedino. That's correct.
2: Father, we thank you for our nation. Thank you for our president. We thank you for all his cabinet and ministers who sit in council with him to steer the affairs of this country. We ask of your hand of blessing upon our nation, especially the current flood situation that has taken many lives and properties. We ask for divine intervention. We pray for consolation, because you comfort the victims who were affected, homes that have been broken, items and properties and goods and services that have been rendered. We pray that your hand of glory will surround these people and keep them and sustain them. We pray that your hand of blessing will be upon our head of state, that you will navigate with the wisdom of God to direct this country. We also pray for our brothers and sisters in most of our regions who are involved in illegal mining, polluting our waters, that the conscience will rise up, and Father, that this country will not be sent into a very chaotic, poisonous situation in terms of our water bodies. We pray for all the citizens in this country that the grace of God will sustain and keep us in Jesus' name. Amen.
0: Amen. Reverend, with you, one fan for one comment, Jesse, because now I quote you all the time. I keep asking. And what this is? I'm only preaching. I know your passion. You know,
2: yeah.
0: Your passion exposes you on this girl. I'm saying, Matthew, the way you talk about it, they say, me ne wo. But Reverend, it's a collective responsibility, or we should not be accepting that collective responsibility, because clearly you don't do galamsey, you're a preacher. I don't do galamsey, I'm a broadcaster. But now we have been pushed onto the phrase, Eye menewo. So every time on Justin Sam and Nikosi say, I quote you, but say, well, humbly, let me quote Reverend Steve Mensah. They were like, Eye menewo, menewo, me. I'm a preacher, I'm preaching. Onyamitin Adim Show.
2: Trying to broadcast and raise the conscience of the nation against a lot of activities that are not that are menace to our society. For all these years of broadcast.
0: God bless you too. So that's Reverend Steve Mensah and David Adawsi Ebon Voice from the same Charismatic Evangelistic Ministry. And the big one is on the National Holy Ghost Campaign, Ebaso, Reverend Steve, Reverend Eastwood Anaba, and Kasa Ojaj Medie, we are Anopaniwea, and it's a big one, so Ebaso. Tishan also, and be part of this, but Kejua Minim Sowa, Mamefajumwe, Emma Abinapukra, Minye, Nafian Brabaka.

0: Okay, so time check. We'll be talking much about this music because that's a yeah, Benapo Kavine, baby Obiano. She's dropping life, baby Obiano. And it just sunko. On your storm, Biao. You want the privileges, opportunities, and in your mapankua. Kejuaba, why is this lady bothering me like that?
1: Which lady?
0: Also, on the coast, because I saw the message is about that was a nice teaser. No, I saw Siri. No, sir.
1: You're beside the things you want to be more.
0: Who was that one? I know. Be mindful of the way you talk.
1: Oh, no, only on the boss. So sir, and our two mami. And one sir, go far the message. But the message why now? And you know who is me money?
0: Only. I'm not going to share the same friend. Also, I'm not going to share the same friend. I said, I'm not going to share the number to her. One of those screenshots of the brand.
1: Okay. And then why no?
0: I'm surprised.
2: Hey, you
0: begin to answer. I'll be quite happy.

0: There's a lot on our table this morning, and I tell you, we'll be having those conversations very soon. But Kejiwatinase, I see black standing Morocco. Coaching, they say, you know, Baba Musa, they have issues with Kakana, a game nearby any Colombian.
1: Oh, baby. Oh, baby.
0: I walk inside and the back, outside
1: the back. I mean, you know, same old story. I mean, we go to tournaments and make mistakes and come back to the drawing board. Yeah, back drawing board, that's when you're about to run a circle. Well, sir, when you go for, well, I mean, fan fan chain. But why are you maybe paying?
0: Yeah.
1: There isn't a beer, you know, money, pokia, money, you know, man, and Timukakra. Yeah, dear, my first friend is saying, I do my year multimedia. So, maybe my antenna.
0: Is it only a breath what you say?
1: I don't just have a breath for. Bread, my baby, pa. my baby. And attachment for you, say, you are one at the office, no more office, no more is office, you're that bread.
0: Yeah,
1: that bread. Now, my, Yako tournament, baby.
0: Yeah.
1: But then we keep. Yeah, the same mistakes. You caught on and you same mistakes. Yeah, they are bad. Same mistakes. Yeah, they are bad. So looking at people's faces and telling them the truth. Letting players who deserve to play. Letting players who have worked that throughout the season get the opportunity to represent the nation. That is what we have to do. What you're saying, hey, we want digital partners. What gratitude? Keep very fond. There's certain things. Keep very for boys. And you're very. And you're dear. Now we're now. Where you're dear. You're first. You're qualified in Colombia. But then I say, no. And you're dear. The ball first match. The ball second match. And you're dear. The ball. So that's it. Nothing. I didn't take a crack. We didn't see what was happening. I know you touched the team at a time when you shouldn't touch the team. I mean, now I had a partnership. We didn't have any news from camp. I said, Sergeant Ajay Tepra. And so, when you said, Jetini Jerome Afa, and I let him Fansan Koka, and Fansan Koka, Chairman Fansan Koka, when you didn't say, Asara Bedima Mane, Fine Fansan Kam, Fansan Kam, Manichi, because no crown and Sana Yababako World Cup. He was our number one. Wakaman Afa, and I would have got to him first match.
0: Yeah,
1: we have got to him first match, no Cooper, no Ben Chairman, but then what they watch, and Fansan Kam, Fansan Kam, and Yaki. To be more fun. I'm going to come from the image. I'm sorry, then Elisha was winning Bobo, winning Bobo, and so yeah. What can be viable? And for the major, my higher dream, as I soon now could be a unima draw and set so than and send your damn bono and so botcher system in this and call a duca bring your bum to be more and for duca bring more a dream. It was always like a team list and your queen by your bet. Am I a bread power? Wake up, yes, I'm much a bonnet. Yeah, if you need a senior commentary, never shall over 3 million because not one can sacrifice and sign exciting. The boys are not showing this deal and vigor strike or best go a man or a patron woman to corner and no sign the hydrant attitude to the coffer board and go. All those things are a dream. So don't come and tell us that you didn't do your best. What I say, I'm not FSC, your tournament national. The whole nation has to rally behind the team. And that was exactly what everybody else was doing. You couldn't have been bashing the team when team no work or no. See, we are. Then the end of the last is whenever. If you neck what, the end, I'm a player. Well, play, I want to be boy. Neck what, bench. When it mattered most, we had to push SN to go and play at that position. I'm a high, I'm a TTM, I to be on your trophy. Yes, I repeat the same thing. Yes, I could, and okay, I say, you have the player. Well, play, I want to be on table tennis. I feel, yes, I'm a player. Players, it will come, but I'm a player. So, but players, be any,

0: Masters ahodo brofo na yebekan official in fear for my ebisa brofo na okan onka si wajai e manfo na asa mu hiri the gun manfo wo thank you pages obi e jajuma
1: na team na omaba
0: dabi
1: omu nyina bekoko baby omu free by
0: oh depends depends
1: it depends
0: if I dey aka e se nke edu
1: but ombe koko baby
0: wo bu ho na online bi e soko na off season so bi a beko na busia for ho wo ayi bi obi bu da busia for me say coming in the collective na there bad some baba
1: I don't know mo didi atigizia as I don't know mo didi atem
0: no credit na say onyade. That is why he was dropped during the World Cup qualifiers. You don't go and joke with us at the World Cup and put him in. Sir, Antis, that boy back home, boy back home.
1: Bimena.
0: Ah, nana, the buhua, ubi hone catalyst, no? It was Ben. Man in them. A fat, the old nation is rallying behind him. The Chitana no day. You know, a mark of a good goalkeeper is not just born out, you know. It is being able to massage your back. Being able to control your back liner. Ubamoya, organize at the back. But you don't know, the more born, man, it's The circumstances around the Croatia game now go for 4 years and the arguments in there. The circumstances may be in the interest of Pate. It is a reason I'm passing in our game against Colombia. Pate parted in the midfield. He was one of our best players at the tournament. In fact, despite the Okubu in our ball, I don't know. It might be studied because to be a man, that's how they were in there. Come now to be saying, "Jam, pim, bobo, say dia." Akwa na, he's a tough guy.
1: The two musi gamo.
0: But who is it? Minister, unconfirm me. But I say, as at yako Colombia game no, na yam fam mau, but to be uncomplaining. No be aja to say bitch a qualification bonus, but na yam fam mau.
1: Asa yako bo
0: Colombia game.
1: Ni intriya,
0: ni intriya. But they will take the qualification. They qualified from the group.
1: Anyo wana mka ni intriya.
0: That be, but they will pay. But they will pay.
1: Na in tria.
0: Yes. We are hoping say yaku any more. Are you on the back 2 page in so? YouTube no see. Ani ahwe de coach na kwacho coach de chrode. Opetro.
1: Oya de.
0: Oh, ni en chrode ani ochro. Ochro ni ade ade aji. Wa hadwen, mo say defensively no, obwan. And okwa na Jordan eka. But in the end no, who defend when you meet the tough guys. When you meet the top guys, obebre.
1: I leave this journey with pride. In what we achieve, but also with the healthy dissatisfaction of those who always wanted more. Reaching a higher level should never be the destination. It should be the beginning of even greater ambitions. The future of the Black Stars will not be built only on the pitch. Black Stars' success must start off the field by creating the best possible environment to prepare, protect, and develop Ghana's extraordinary football talent. To my president and board, thank you so much for the opportunity to serve the Ghana national football team. It was an honor and privilege to serve the country and the Black Stars. To my players and staff, my deepest gratitude to your courage, commitment, and unwavering dedication to the team. To the fans, we cannot claim complete sporting satisfaction, but we can proudly say that we honored the colors of Ghana and restored respect and credibility to the Black Stars on football's greatest stage. Thank you, Ghana. The journey starts now to the future, and the Ghana flag is there.
0: We don't trouble it. Teno na bibi acha se wo judge man won te ene ma bi so kaka mu na kofa faba se acha se da bi na bibi anya okay kra.
1: To the fans, we cannot claim complete sporting satisfaction. Well, we can proudly say that we honored the colors of Ghana and restored respect and credibility to the Black Stars on football's greatest stage. In any Black Stars,
0: the future of the Black Stars.
1: Yeah.
0: I don't know.
1: But that's where I have and where he gets me confused is about the future of the Black Stars.
0: It should start off the pitch.
1: I know. Like
0: I say, I don't know.
1: Problem.
0: Problem. I say, born on your parking, so pe future now, you're pressing a cock where you're big, you're pressing a kiss, you know. Off the pitch, I say, man, you should create a possible environment to prepare.
1: So he writes, the future of the Black Stars will not be built only on the pitch. only on the pitch. Mm-hmm. Black Stars success.

0: Just must start off
1: of the pitch,
0: the field,
1: mm-hmm.
0: by creating the best possible environment to prepare. One,
1: mm-hmm.
0: the creation of the best
1: the possible environment.
0: Creation
1: mm-hmm.
0: of the best possible environment to prepare.
1: Mm-hmm.
0: Black Star's success must start off the field mm-hmm. by creating that environment. Two, protect
1: mm-hmm.
0: and develop Ghana's extraordinary football talent. Your talent, you know.
1: Mm.
0: But Osamon up there, a certain level of interference in discipline.
1: And so off the field,
0: you know.
1: Great. You have nailed it.
0: So he admits that it's a good team because mm-hmm. talent.
1: Oh.
0: He also admits that France, you know, Mr. Nye then come open ye and come up as ye
1: koko.
0: They told you say what chinye free a ye yo nemu e diaben munyemu ye blaster and the world stage. But your car e denna asasifim na ahom tikakana ahudri say or say Boru bono nye si yeko jina go pramarason kwao.
1: Debi.
0: Na yako niye jina wana bak. E nyo mabibri.
1: Ene wa.
0: Ago pramarason. Bra ye misi akane mm-hmm. kwa no. 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
1: Mm-hmm.
0: Na. Ebili bino hunsa anu mabu jina.
1: Kre obaye. 2 months ya obaye ya. 2 months ya obaye ya. Ani. Eti. Ense ya amai.
0: Oh.
1: I mean. But officially it's not come from the FE and ministry. See, that's what we are waiting for to officially announce he's done. It was just for the World Cup, and and the Okoye Ohoreson says ABS. But Jordan Ayew is the captain of a team. He feels Cross shouldn't leave.
0: And then Ghana phone so Mr. Ramon attending the door. So yet the Ura Bebia we jume the edim. Jordan Ayew. Nyan nani yebe huno. Yet dinna tema manabroso.
1: On Sunday Subain.
0: No, Mr. Yeah, no Subain says and it said they can reverence the budget. And yeah, men they will one of the man is Subana says, your nipa, what? FSA, Black Star team, discipline, seriousness, commitment, and then many war. We can't play that role.
1: I catch it.
0: We can't.
1: You were the most senior, or we say senior most player on the pitch.
0: The fact is, when you
1: need to live by example.
0: Please. The fact is, when you need to throw the behavior, and Chester said, you know,
1: leadership by example.
0: Well, sometimes, so, as I see a crack crowd, Tina,
1: I'm
0: paying crowd for 2-4. So,
1: but he should lead by example.
0: But that's why I'm saying, Sasin Tonoba, and you're on Nunqua Studio, and the entire management team, if you know, say, San Katia Yewi, Bakubi Oho, and as I said, Kitri B, Fitane, Tuadu Tuntumia Bitiawa, what do you do to cut off that black? No? But if you don't cut it, then you cut it with a jam win. No, no, no, no, we are. Then you come to give us this feedback. Very worrying because the all can say how be a war.
1: Somewhere.
0: A certain level of indiscipline be war.
1: Somewhere.
0: Nana me yes me ya be an accofancy be the abandoned. When we start doing that, then I just say, yeah, yeah, you say, yeah, persia conkai. Who stretches or uses that rod, no?
1: My coach, a coach as big as Kiroz should be able to do Sadio Mane. Okay.
0: Maybe the dynamics also maybe I want to Utihasana Ana on Sunday come.
1: Well, I feel not big enough. Okay, say decisions
0: but most of the engineers in Ghana are big enough. Most of these planners are big enough. They are international engineers and planners for almost 32 years. They've always come to Joy News, Abidjan touch screen.
1: So
0: the challenge we have.
1: But if you have your principles, you need to be more human cause one way jai.
0: That is the point. That's maybe why he's getting headed towards. Because for 32 years, we can be all over the TVs and radios, engineers, par excellence.
1: Him say,
0: it is a too much. too much.
1: Akadeyaka.
0: It will be not a coach, you are done. Waka kama kama. Weno. 7-7 and training a Janai and in I will come up right up with Sanity.
1: Yeah,
0: and in I will come
1: up and Okasa finds when you're going to interview about your bosses.
0: And in I will come up, Nemo Asiruti and Bosoma. Yes, the way a very good write up to caution all of us, not the 32 million coaches, but those who have been mandated to manage our national teams for us from the FA to the management team of the various national teams. They be the same script. and Evan Spencer said, man, award.
1: Mm.
0: That word no issue. The same script to AFA department to be our mind.
1: Okay.
0: That's why, and as a sports journalist, yeah. Senior Muslim, Obaba Akase, you look tired.
1: The same thing.
0: And send back over the years.
1: Any of my Muslim, the same thing. And you're different from Ghana and Sabano. The same thing. And the Yani, I can't be going. We flood the year, can't be a boom week here.
0: That's the point.
1: I was watching a video of 1995.
0: That's the point.
1: And me who say Chairman Rollins are tearing
0: for him. Script.
1: No, that time no me who say we bodies. Script. That time. So Jiriye many people here.
0: Script. The same script.
1: We are in 2026.
0: Because me just see I say fire go through efforts who do have been and what they've done in terms of our national team and the challenges that they've gone through in terms of even Sikasem Kurana. You'll be amazed what our politicians keep saying. You know what I mean? Your tapes. Yeah,
1: So it is the same script. We just need to change. Maybe we should now limit that jama 7 a.m. function and I shan't have no.
0: Young choir boys need room on them. Now I had
1: to say,
0: that
1: was too much.
0: So what's the concentration?
1: We complained earlier.
0: So you cannot tell me that a man never responsibility. How do I move to the coach and the management team to tell them that let's concentrate, enough of the concert and accountant?
1: Yeah, we follow tabloids from England, from other nations.
0: Why?
1: You don't see this in a dressing room. Now bloggers is digging there. No. I mean, who gives them access? And they say players. Sometimes we hear one casa so a privacy kaka. You see that thing?
0: Well,
1: I mean,
0: because we will keep talking and there will not be responsibilities. We will not get any results.
1: Oh yes.
0: I mean, because that's what's going to happen this whole week. You know, Flood and Black Star.
1: Yeah.
0: Yebeka sasa flooding. Yebeka sasa anamontu pepe bienyo. Ewura na echigu hona na I mean yeah. Eba yo. Maybe specific about Bakubi. Are you a fan too about? Ewura bi chibumu yo. Eda sugu.
1: Namikeni ego.
0: Eda sugu.
1: Maybe.
0: Echibumu yo. Eti anu adano. When I got that alert from the Interior Ministry, my Minister Minister no. When I got that alert, me say hey. In the midst of Enra, Ebubuaguane, Debris, Aodua, Ebubua, Edan, Hode, Ebubu, Nuna, Sifu, Nan, Enshu, Isabe, Triafas, and they have triple the talent we have. Triple. And Black Star breaking out too.
1: What was the money now, and when you try to be used for, what was it going to be used for, like, 300 million or something?
0: Well, I don't want to go there because financial issues there are famous.
1: Oh, said no. There is in say anything there. Scan it, so.
0: Yeah, but I don't want to go there because it's kind of chat you know.
1: I'm not making scan it.
0: 300 million. I'm talking 150 million. I'm 350. I'm the 150 million. Mitigation. I'm bluffing here.
1: I need to check you on victims.
0: Oh, I mean, everyone lost, you know. Or better say, mitigation. No, a cobra. Send me the meme catch and then they could say, and I was soon when I'm saying, I'll call us. Mitigation, and we have to ensure the cohesion of the dropping line of the graph.
1: The
0: challenges that we have in terms of even dumping sites, you know, and
1: are they back in business?
0: I don't want to know anything about them because only in this country, in Kwana, the Ghana need issue to upper. We find all other means to pull them down. The Ghanaian down. Only in this country. You can say Ghana need Juma Sebi, Nachima Tubia Bema, but a man, I do timer, consciously said a Yemoko, a Yako business forum. No.
1: Yeah.
0: This government, the promise was that Afimubia Senkombe to Mipa Omupemupadia and Kawu should bring out not less than 4 business Mongols or giants.
1: Ghanaians.
0: Deliberately Ghanaian supported owns. By Aye Ghana Abaya also. It by the end of every 4-year term, no, that's a nipa twelve giants in whichever choosing a field. But what do we say? Talk shop. The coach I'm a catcher is anyhow with talents. Anyhow with talents.
1: Debbie. But name been off the pitch and so cool a long way to be with the ABB. Let's say no one summer.
0: And there'll be a sort of a so-called blaster.
1: No,
0: be there.
1: No, be there.
0: Mokokasa. Obiao. How a sacred place for the players to concentrate on the techniques and the whatever. Obia.
1: I think we're overwhelmed. I mean, we hadn't achieved anything yet. We were still in the tournament. We had tried to go on. And they say, yeah, mom, sometimes maybe they feel, say, you're crying. They say, yeah, back, let's say, attitude, demo, attitude on the pitch,
0: attitude.
1: I see also. You saw our last game. It was very sad. The stadium was Nipaho, but not Ghana for the MC. To that camera, picking Kwalan Kwalabi, and Epicom. Because the supporters in unions and no one beckoning now, but filming was some way watch party will be see Kra, Ghana for on Big Magoy, because how many tickets nobody are correct. So they were watching at home.
0: Neil and Takasa, man.
1: Yes, of course. Myama Jordan, Captain Nkasa.
0: Okay.
1: Why he feels the coach has to continue the job.
0: All right.
2: Obviously, to be honest, he's done a great job, you know, to come in, and it's not easy. I've been in the game for a while now to know that sometimes you need 5 months, 6 months to understand your ways, and he came in, and after a month or two, we started implementing what he wanted, he asked us to do, and, you know, he worked well at some point, but at some point we fell short, you know, so, like I said, he needs more time. I hope he stays.
3: What's the feeling among the whole squad?
2: I hope he stays because I think, not for me or not, I just feel like he's the right person to take us to the next level and to the next step. You know? So I hope he stays. I wish he could have had a better ending, kind of, but
1: Let's see what happens in the future. So, but right. So, they always say, coach, you know, if you don't implement it,
0: or interest to be part of the Black Stars for the next 4 years. Right?
1: He's a captain now, so I mean, that he's talking like a captain. Now, I wish he did better in that game as the captain.
0: Interested in the next African Cup.
1: There's qualifiers, and I'm going to say, okay, can you get him? All retired, yeah. He's the captain and the coach for the other friend. Decision making. Decisions here made in my pyjamas.
0: Okay.
4: Disappointed, but I wasn't surprised because I said it. I expected us to go through the first stage and get a run of 32. After that, it will be a miracle. If qualified to the round of 16, it will be a miracle. Or the quarterfinals, I will be surprised because of what had happened before the World Cup. We didn't have good preparation, we didn't have a team, and we didn't have a technical bench. The reality in that situation is that you can only play by luck. Lucky enough for us, we have a bunch of players who may not be technically superior to the teams of the past. If I put on paper technical, let me be frank with you, in terms of skill, technical ability, tactical performances, individual levels of performance and the rest, this team is the most technical of all Ghana's national teams I've seen in the past since 1970.
3: Really?
4: I'm telling you.
3: Based on what?
4: You can never compare individual the players one by one.
3: Okay.
4: You can never compare these players to any of our.
1: Right. And so I don't know, former sports minister Samoa, or the two, I just say Nera Hopa.
0: Yeah.
1: Nera Hopa, Papa.
0: Yeah.
1: And what's the manning? Hey, so my, there's a tournament in shape up. Yeah, interesting. Because they say Brazil, Kikiki, Omko Fan Chilotti. An experienced Ancelotti by nowhere in a film.
0: I know Brazil, Kwame Mantio, Masio. Chances, Nisa.
1: Yeah. And they showed why they were Brazil, but chances.
0: Petri, na, Mr. Wadarumo, I am a share among the boy players in Libya, because a guy,
1: Halan,
0: the name to say a
1: Halan,
0: a. Well, nephew, just that chance.
1: Oh, that is why you have strikers. It's a Semenyon in the ball, Man City. Semenyon in the ball, Man City. No, Sujin, Muha. Yet the man was said. You can't have a BC who be. Obi on any boat team back wa Ben Asante no any team a qualify Bobe 16 goes here but we don't worry the team crap no to have bo 50 BM for you free mu no mu a o mo yard o club me Bobby ya be san kwako be siso a
0: okay Matias here Matias here
1: no kwaka na din
0: enye din
1: ma o mo ni mbo ne bi mo me se Ben Asante no they know why your season is more day. And then they'll bet your first game anymore. But we saw start a game. No.
0: Okay, you
1: games, no. Let's say start a book games. Because
0: you are MTN from Domasi. Now, okay,
1: what's your mamu? Poor and mamu.
0: Okay, so
1: question I, you know, better than woo. There be about a saying to me, Queen. Kever for bona no mobono. Kever for no.
0: You're Java, baby, I'm a crack of
1: fire. Argentina for no. How much you're going to share 3 million?
0: Argentina.
1: Yeah. But you look at Kever for no. Look at Pempo. Oh, Morocco for no. Those are teams that when you are blessed on Mobopo. And yes, let's get some. The pride in playing for the. It's like to say Brazil for no, for instance. Yeah, yep. Call up. They are so happy. They feel proud, say, I'm a part of the team. You should be proud to be part of the team. Don't hold the nation to ransom. I know. It's happened before. Just a CBM. But if they make it near true, yeah. If it happens again, say, in that noise, 2024.
0: Yeah.
1: That's a new game. Feed ya. No, no, it can't happen. 2014, yes. No, it can't happen. No, it's not possible. Maybe a rumors.
0: A rumor.
1: It's not possible. No, I'm not sure the president will let it happen.
0: He plays the concentration crazy, crazy.
1: I send a little team, man. 70 when they start him.
0: Under 70.
1: Oh, Sika. I know Sika. I know God. Bring it. I want you, Sika. I want you to go. Ben, you know, Sika. Sika. Yes, one. Obe. And how be or fast we do that team? Ni munti no. And then I make what you Sika baby. How fast we do munti? One break. On a silver platter, and a friend will be there. Now, when I'm acquiring, so we be never forward. Crazy, we be my kububia.
0: I have to feed him.
1: Now, we know any opportunity, Iba. 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MTN. Everywhere you go. No way.
0: Nedi wa yi. Ubudisho ni mekwane
1: pepe. Na wane wakwane bubunga mu. Amunu wa yitaba. Mexico so England bwane 3-2. Ay machi ya.
0: So interesting.
1: Wabiyeno. England through to the next stage of a competition. Now Norway ni England ne bwane 11th of July.
0: Norway and England.
1: Yes.
0: Wait a mini prediction behind.
1: Maybe enka bi. France ne Paraguay. France bo Paraguay bako. Kylian Mbappe. Ene she sagu no. Morocco so bo Canada 3-0. That's emphatic. Enko was shawo mweni ya da okre. Nana. Jena okano. France ne Morocco. Next stage. Quarter final June 9 and Eba. Now and the Portugal and Spain bebo. Now imagine USA and the Belgium abo. Omumi and winners in the Bishia. Okay. Argentina and Egypt swebo. Nafi Biahe Switzerland Colombia. Almost winners and so I shan't win it. You say top score is a year. Oh my 7-7-7 no. Mbappe 7.
0: Eesh.
1: Haaland 7.
0: Eba you.
1: Yes.
0: Semenyo
1: Messi
0: 8. 7.
1: Oh.
5: Semenyo 0. Are you
1: shot on target? Are you? You're the first World Cup new. Shot on target back with Chrome. Oh yeah. We said the narrative ni bini say tiny pano. We are criticizing pano. But there's a lot of yeah shining was with me as the captain and arguably say no the most cap player who are bobo drama Ghana pano. Which is much say boys this is my co World Cup. I'll do say the World Cup. Small boys send a pray and book a cra. Hey, I'm on my in a see the boy nam chama to eh then nam the name say sa oh
0: MTN
1: MTN everywhere you go dear bro MTN everywhere you go yeah man so anya bad sir provisional spot for the Black Queens now Black Queens have gone shasi enche kra
0: no so maba
1: aha Black Queens enche now the princess so ya the maiden so go so ebojuma na me no ka say over the weekend ya call Senegal now the princesses ebojuma party dia say Black Queens am be call Casablanca, one year campaign, yeah. So, only the airbag, they want some. So, the princesses, a resume campaign, pram for another 20 women's World Cup qualifiers, and the channel, so, FMI, sounds like a copy with the maiden, so, I'm going to him, a bride, a coaching draw, AS Senegal, and also one summer, yeah, second leg, you know, and a basso, yet my bojuma, let me be a sweat to me, a quiet, to cash, and so, then you know, when you appear in piano, young fan come, yeah, they want some, and so, a bro, empty and a damasensa, empty and then, live commentary, at Dome FM, so,
0: okay.
1: 7 p.m., it's a big game. Mm. Yeah, France, I already ready predict it.
0: France, no way.
1: France, this, I say France. Portugal and Spain.
0: Oh, yeah, but Portugal. Oh. Forget about Ronaldo.
5: Spain is winning.
0: Spain, but Eritrea.
1: It's an essay, I know, kind of simple, though.
0: I
1: don't
0: know. I'm not being my,
1: This is when I'm fine, you know,
0: we are fine, I'm fine, emotion, my sports
1: position. I know, yeah, easy, Dodo.
0: Easy.
1: I say, oh, yeah. Can you back count ye?
0: Okay, I'm fine, yeah. And you can't, and now for my, maybe at the
1: car, man, and I'm sorry. Car, man, and I'm sorry.
0: What's the
1: idea? Do I see?

0: ayo kwa bontina kwa de ekoso wa mna mesensu no ayekusu dia na fe wosu hwe eh weather report na meteo for the Abetone Interior Ministry for the no kaka ba star oil cement cow say 240 stations so mu ba bia no you are thinking eh high quality fuel, great service and real value for money. He said unya fuel in kwada, that's a great opportunity for you do business with Star Oil because you are choosing quality and affordability in terms of fuel. And to Star Oil on the pain, yachiamu wa kwansu nguzo jumapa moye edima omai Ghana. Electrical and so cost more on kaya say, walk up in the free mood but walk up in the emana we almost mean kaya say and they auto 50-inch and a bigger Samsung TCL and I say NASCO Smart TV BFR Electrolan Ghana and I say any of their authorized yet dealers are you are getting free DSTV decoder and a 1 month free subscription. Nafi what you mean the Asher World Cup even BBR Ako Kama Kama Mr. Tinkomo we are Sibra Fred 050-315-9739 and also now Electrolan for Eddie Vital Kama. Is you know then what an Ikusu FA. If you mate, if you are the dean, it is a BBA Kokamakama. It's man and Nada, I say, it's still better than Ento.
1: Yeah, they say, be a better. And they be so at all other areas.
0: At all, baby. It's another one. There's a release from the Transport Ministry.
1: Okay.
0: On the locomotive, a year nearby.
1: There
0: ain't. Train, I'm going to infibe the honor.
1: Train, I am called. Convenience no a trim so at ya see any reward I was see awoko bay any reward na ma hey any reward na fa hey oh na ba kwom de bay we must no mo de ko test so I go no mo ko test na mo ko assess no ma hwe said ya e be ko any ade any say na ye hunu ti hunu nan no but man once I get transport there wadaruma ma me fa we enka ho ani nyina nso so no eye transport system ya oman unim se over the weekend
0: e be di komo bi bate ko fi release ni na je se ajimaji
1: mede
0: shi ha do ni e
1: ba
0: over the weekend dey see
1: oman over the weekend na a consent citizen me kan sa a consent citizen me won of fair me sa dey see atoto lorry fe mu ana na odru new plan no new plan so biere me say new plan e ho ne fa nkoko ka enti efi new plan no ticket o mo de man no e ko nkoko no e o mo say 100 cedis me wan ye dem say 80 cedis enti o mo to mu da ben e na yanti ho ama ne bo yanti communication bia ye say atoto lorry fe mu wasin ko focus ya but only choice ni je so e wo so tuya nya sara beda new plan station ho o man
0: okay.
1: E no tuya ye e no mo coin to send ticket ni bae.
0: Okay, so we'll be dealing with that
1: okay.
0: But I can confidently tell you that from the transport ministry's point of view
1: no msede
0: bibia ni ho sa aba to them and it's not official mami fa we in chairman sa
1: mami
0: aye yura aye Bismarck of France atwetwe nkomo. So there's a release on this flood incident and public advisory from this company. On June 29, 2026, a warehouse situated along Spinters Road was severely impacted by heavy rainfall resulting in flood waters carrying away portions of our inventory. Additionally, our factory premise though located outside the designated flood-prone zone, experienced flooding due to ongoing motorway construction works. The management's attention has been drawn to circulating reports that certain unscrupulous individuals are retrieving our products from the floodwaters and selling them. Selling them to unsuspecting retailers. We wish to categorically state that such protests are compromised and unfit for sale. As a responsible corporate entity, we strongly caution all retailers to refrain from stocking these goods. Retailers are advised to verify the authenticity of their supplies and ensure they are purchasing only from our accredited distributors, namely McVeigh and Tim McGee, Philasek, Okaishi, Mick Bear, Ashamai, First HR, Medina, Express Premium, Insawam, Rehoboth Christ the King, Insawam, Komapa, Amasaman, Genfi Bio, Kaswa, Mishak, Kaswa. We equally urge the general public to desist from buying these unwholesome products as they pose potential risk to consumer health and safety. Furthermore, management has noted interviews by certain individuals claiming we do not take the welfare of our staff into consideration. This assertion is entirely false. We pay our staff above the minimum wage, provide designated buses that transport them from different locations to and for work, and offer lunch for all employees daily. Every worker in our factory is insured as mandated by law, and we ensure SNIT contributions are paid for every staff member. Employee welfare remains one of the core values. We operate in-house clinic where all staff receive free medical treatment, provide buses for staff transportation, and offer a comprehensive workman compensation to ensure their well-being. But men trust me, it can't be very well. Mr. McAfee, sir. Executive Director, Three Dreamer Manufacturing Company. What is saying? Well, may the Jamia say what you respond positively like that, because the back in care free was your way there. I don't know about any easy or with the enemy adjunct. In Timona, you who send the Pebby as a sample product in the room, human and a money, Tirone, M1.
2: Patron.
0: Hey. 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
2: ndisa ni bana kura na omu ka sa na e kura ya hu omu omu ye adwuma kura wa atin se de kin bi omu ba ye adwuma ha wa ndi bi bi omu ntima anyu wa de no ni pe ye hu.
0: Wow, but what happened? Because my main mama tier for Meshe se utie dia Mr. Bomodiana bra Jason Sam YouTube Adom FM na beshe the damage flood in akoso this Three Dreamer Manufacturing Company or the beshe oni so you can't believe it. Damage and kasa, and in terms of bibia na Ghana for adishini bino in the midst of sa any brisem ne yuni atu ni pe binum no na we de Ghana for binum so egin shuru no moye sisa nyoma omo adwene mu minim de omo de kwe beshe oni so ade. That's how heartless and that's how careless and reckless we have become as citizens of this country. So Besmak, walk us through. How did it happen?
2: Oh, minia, that must have happened. Last week Monday, na anapano isuna etono. I say oha for long time since 2018. Ishe bibia sada. Na Monday no, yoha isuna etono. Na mutuwe, omo ye mutuwe no, omo ye. Under bridge you are here. You name Hawa. Yeah, yes, a bridge is always beautiful. You see, beautiful. You name if free. Mutu we now are more yano. And I go say sooner if you are everybody be boo. Might be a friend on computer, Savani, or a computer over. You boo no more. Never boo yes, you are. You say sooner, fear fair swore. A woman who would do your work. You sooner. It fire so in the Ura warehouse. There no man would then a day ban. The Ura warehouse when they say boo warehouse in the Chiriho. The Chiriho and Sue that Chiriho can see. Anna, Nemanina, HFM. The Amapu who sent a man at Tisano. We are among us almost a sat near ne ma de se u tumu ko ko su di agora e me ka che jwan fo so bi an ko ho o ma ne ma mun ko ne ma no e hi a che o mun kwa ti wi u bi an ko o a wo ba bi a stop ma ju di na chi di ma ju ma je ma e boy e ma ne ma de ko e ni pa na mi adom u bi a ho anka ene na e ya di a
3: Yes. Era Bismarck yeah. Of France he denyamiasi for se okrebian shrede but de mi shrede eye ekabubro na abano complete o
2: 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If I can't say the trucks, you know, and swear from Ama, yes, Yasa Kutua, and so. Now make us a dear, a man, Yakuma to him, say, Ubia Kuadanqua, Bia Wanka, and then they are, I said it.
3: Nah. 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
3: 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How are we going to do it?
2: Bob Bayes, I'm a boy now. Yet you see, a cleaning, to see, because I'm a mess. 90 year cleaning, but I didn't hear a pan set, and per se, and my yes, after saying, and per se, be a name of the book.
3: Definitely a beba ho. Wadaruma. But Mr. The shock
2: yeah, yeah, boy,
3: I'm telling yeah. You yebeba ho say ne u ni bi a obetu sa na mo a sa bre we obi ho akwa ho yehima ni products insure fan insure na nyi super na afa ne kono one sympathize rather no sa be DN Ghana fo ewu na wasa ton nyoma enye papa in the name of that said company no yebeba ho but let's deal with the situation at hand here because

0: clean away, and then you see you should have a ton edutrem. See you clean away. What's the assurance? That's the other challenge. Because more clean away.
1: Yeah, I can say almost be jine mu. Because I'm near. I call you gata. I'm on the assets. Be bia. A man should be treated so. But up to now, engineer no bar. Eba ho. That the entire woman can up to now. Say there no one ya boy. There no see ye. Because it's one to a. Beside the same thing. You know. And then I go to yes, sir. The bonfire, sir, MP no Bahabia, and then Monday, the Umber Bogina, and the MC, the Umber Bania, Kadra Bugna, Oma Boise, the Tumat to the Bidia. And as I say, yes, sir.
0: So, how did it happen? Mwasi won't show more and answer. How did it happen?
1: In this room, you were here for since 2018. In Shia Bibisada.
0: Wow.
1: Now, Mutu win now, Umber Omoyan. A banner yet, Mutu in this banner yet. And to my bay new bridge, you are here. You name how a happy ya, Sabbath, and over cruise work, you know, and it will be here. It is so I free a brimante, say Benin, or whatever. To so that toy a free man to sing in the Munti, our dear day, Baba. You know, we will be good. Tana ye. The Mutu in our Moyano, and Untina, a major chef, I quit here.
0: Wow. Hey. And road contractor, you may penny and gas or maho.
1: Papa, sir, David.
0: Mumme, you are baho.
1: MP, they took a form on bar. Hey, number.
0: It is my form on Edasuba.
1: The battle of a crabber. One for a crabber. For the other side, on one side. And that happened at the other side of India. I'm Yabdo. And soon I demand there you are.
0: Okay, so my products, Ben, I will mountain so about to my attention, say, any pe binimo enam nipa boni kwanso, eton toma gana for this year. A brand so yidi, my products will go baby.
1: The product will be a tea rule, toilet rule. I actually hold deluxe.
0: Deluxe?
1: Yeah.
0: I feel I'm a hook.
1: Lost your product.
0: Yeah.
1: And now, there were candies. Different candies.
0: Is it toffee assembly now, okay?
1: Toffee, there were toffee. And there were chewing gum beer, I don't know. Ghana for the bar, I don't know. So, be careful.
0: Chewing gum, I'm not going to go and any papa bonny phone, you know. Well, you know, I'm not going to do an hour more to my. Anka yinye dina nanki yesi sudia
1: chinga biya
0: pacho menti unka. 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
2: Papa. 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environmental director. You're all a cry, I said, you
0: want.
2: Here
0: are Bismarck, because we need to be specific. Also, deluxe. chiro no ene yeah. Mebe twa na minti mi enko tobi akeke because me kom mia mia waka no na ma verify her answer but toffe no ene gam no ni me ne wo ho
1: toffe no gam no santa fe
0: okay
1: ya yeah, ukuma Santa Fe Balona.
0: Okay. We're interested in knowing it because yes sir the unique is your power and yet that must cause Maji Braille write up most titties and pebby Edinam Sam Kwetikwa was AD Usa. Patromitio and Yenya Deluxe T rule Devi Anna Toffe the Santa Fe Anna Debium.
1: Bubble gum.
0: Okay. So these are the major products. Ababontia. It's good in Ababontia. You're careful. Bubble gum, Santa Fe, and Deluxe Tea Roll. Mestre.
1: And a biscuit.
0: And a biscuit. Biscuit beer.
1: Biscuits, you know, you have a good morning.
0: Good morning.
1: And a balloon.
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0: musumu sabre we pa ubi won kwa atwi mu your best thing to do to save the person or help the person support the person out sa saku ton
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0: Balona. Okay. So, my name is Offer Answer, Executive Director, Three Dreamer Manufacturing Company. Asem kesiye pa na ato. 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
0: Ah!
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0: Ebe se sane ba. Ah. Yes, you know, obi take advantage and adjust abi wea o.
1: E ba to ana.
0: Hey, in fact, o ma na fe die. E mu nipa no ajerega o. Well, when the majority say, I buy back to a certain attention with you, na more than come on. Even though Sikano, more be chairman, nipa, a follow victim, major, no. Yeah, no, as I say, BBC, BBC, a be hard with him. I wish, I think that, Kofi Hassan, Shesse Owe, Yera Besmak, Offer Answer. We can go and do just ourselves from there to check the extent of damage also an appeal to Abain. You know, some tax incentives need reliefs be for now and some support be, you know. So Besmak, me producer no because we want to be there in person. Na a program a free waba. Na ya said the no messy call and then
1: what they hear me pa and workers.
0: Okay.
1: The new workers one group. Almost Senate. Kaido Moba. Mom free lunch. Or Trenekoha. The Mobaha, Mobuzun. In case we become, we say, No. That's
0: I know they are evil minded people. People who take advantage of situations like that.
1: Matra, a British Canada for many years. The Minimsid is in there. Nipa. Will be a year.
0: Wow. With you, it is well. And you be share very soon and then we'll see what we can do for you. Bismarck, Offer Answer, Executive Director, Three Dreamer Manufacturing Company, Anna Odessa and Komowe Ediabre. Arine?
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1: ga
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1: Anyeka, first of all, Emechia, the excellent John Omani Mahama, I check my phone. Anyeka, I want to say, Nipa, to change them from a place of mindset, Western Nipa, you know, it works with time. And see, I can't come
0: I see. Now, so far, how na mo manage situation my because the last time to I check I saw say soft penin and no na mo ye distribution we have raised issues about that kind of unchecked distribution of relief items our thinking is that AB and Kaudi and him say no akame yobeka say this particular area no issue trusted then cry emma ho na all relief items echo unibia all this affected area yabo abia shed kakrebi or munko so that it will be regulated and directed and how are you going about relief items also I'm more saying no
1: relief item, your excellency John Domani Mahama, any Adofo, any Archbishop, no, Omo, on first day, this is the time I say, you know, I am Boa, your honor. Ekuyi, Mr. Agashaw said, just one or two places are, Koya, Omo, Kofono, some of them don't, Omunya, Bibian to Omoya, but they wanted to come and get some of the items. Then after four, I'm only a master enemy or more. Cause there be, oh, never be answer. Then I won't see her. So when you say, "A man is a," oh, I'm back here. I'm only a man. I can't know. It will be as bad as you. If there, I don't know. So now, again, a bit of problem. But so far, please, I show. Acquire any matter me near there. I'm on sack of relief items.
0: I see. So what's the plan? Because we keep getting a letter is it on in here. What's the plan?
1: First of all though, once say your please do over there, you should talk a crime now and why please do to say I've been a place that I work from Kaka. And see most of the time if you talk Omunya but just it should talk this time though. Now my main problem a structure sir, I'm up for the bank. Odo River, no. And Omo, they make a lot of shots into the drains.
0: Mm-hmm.
1: We are moving 50 meters away. We are moving every entire structure 50 meters away from Odo River, no. Now, Honoma is clean because Omo Shelter, now for following you, no. Miyamasi NC, it's going to be tough, but it's all to follow me, block it. If you are so far, Omo, passing, no. We want to make sure that we are putting our foot down. Every Sunday morning, everyone. Yeah. Problem be at in Fruta.
0: But it looks like, say, nipa binim was still in your mount here, because when we say, demolition exercise, no, would the fire hanom de ra, would the sea hanom de jinawa, maybe, kase, ah, one boy a mania, a DSC, a finabe, by any and your men free mu, would a train, mammy, say, and no crowns are another big challenge, moving forward to demolish. And then, now, areas, I'm not earmarking some would demolish that, and I say, after,
1: so, areas, I am marking one, which, Obama will search for corals, I'm not there. We mark these things, some of them from January. Oh, you must be moved from January. I'm more time. Look, I am more baby or Munko. Ningano, only send a nipa that's in the 20. Bibi, I said, 1 month is enough room, no. Yakupon cry, oh, yeah, then I said, or, yeah, I'm going to see an air. The show said, oh, I had a match for some time. But if you're out on a liga,
0: I see. 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
1: Oh, ma ini meka sa, suma mfuwa fono mwuko Afino area. 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
0: Ah.
1: But ye, ye ta oma ya mwinye sa, eti nwa ama achi kwa fumi yinu, ya na ma, mene me driver, ye chi, go for me, no, Sunday, my father, sorry. Now me will come, my chin go for me, no, and a power, you know, for court. Because, your sister and grand in your free on them, and on your bubuya, I want to stand grand, it will go, baby, that's stand grand, feel that, right?
0: Ah.
1: That is the mindset of some of the people, or my hero, or my women. A bubuya for no, Mukita Bubuya, be brave, or Muka stand grand, or my big group, a bro, 1 a.m., 2 a.m. Now, my two special tasks was a me and a combi. If you, my catcher, you show up, you know, there will be a better patch of my ability because we have my bunny, or we are in the bunny for, or be out to me as I but it's somewhere, if you are man for film, now you have a good crown. My name can say, Mwamo Junction, so media on them. Yes, it's somewhere free on them, and the power is going to have a good one. But your barber is that, now me the warning, yes, you say, why do you have a good one? It's a bit stupid. Man will be disoriented. A mindset of team will be more shortcut to make money. So the time where I know my team, I know the begu, I know I didn't think I know. But you very much have your money in Nigeria.
0: All right, Mayo, your camera in the unknown air cause, baby, on MBNT, you know, we're also really following by Edasi for the day in and day out, effort out, you going to ensure, say, Bibi Abeko Boko, Ewan Kaikudu, we wish you all the best.
1: Now, thank you.
0: Take care, so, as well. So, Mike,
1: no, my,
0: yes, sir.
1: I'm Pastor, I never acquire, I say, I'm born in the world, fire. Obi beka se oye dungu mi biano. Ti me mu fonche igiane ni ye because some of the flood companies are moto emu. Angwani ni ama abafon willingly. I know some of them. I'm a friend. Me say they want to get rid of the things. So ye ti me mu foni bi akose manu bi akose omu tomo omu no omu koton mi dungu mi at a cheaper price. Yes, but yame adaroma. So far no.
0: All right, Maminase, Michael Papo Alote, Odin Komo Kamakama say, Edia Bray. I remember see a concentrated on Enyania Yi Diako Yimuno, in times like this, Sedoka say, specialist be educated.
2: Mm.
0: Maminfa Winchem, Mr. Oye Pensioner, a Pensioner Certificate Renewal Policy, and that's all, the Social Security and National Insurance Trust, Menkai Pensioners, in that's all, complete your annual certification in their birth month. Say, they be a omitting because when you almost have a more benefits. Indeed, a free April 2026 pensioners or more January, February, March, our more renew or more pensioner certificate. No, yes, sir. One here, in fact, yes, one share or payments. No, you best suspend it until so better. And the affected individuals, no, yes, they want to say one uncle renew before the next payment a year date. Snake to say. One day she says, mobile app no with facial verification. We wait my consent branch be for biometric verification. And I've selected a partner banks. Pensioners in sure on 91 acquire challenge kakano when I carry some bebe fee. Open some way be a snit 40302-611-622 and also visit the nearest net office for a year prompt a year support. Now latest forms of course here wabra bomu yonko baby adam ekao se ejumekua wane timini edi juma over 60s echeo se nyoma wane yen mattress and a form no e papapa enti enkoto bibibia manenkofa bibia haubia apumudewa haubia mfamao for a year latest phone 40302-231155 and 0302-029365 na wati mini won edin kita won. Back to the conversation the idea kwe nu mdia na waka chere say the mayor akeni uko henu ubiji na kweti kwa baby don't call me MO 25
2: kilos
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1: Ok, so Osha Brenadia 40 minutes after 8 just on SEM Adom 106.3 FM ya da Telecell Connecting Energies Amen Scientific Yare Expert Franco Trade Enterprise Phone Papa Palfie Glyco We Cushion You For Life Glyco more any that's so well Adarama Naposu Ebre no HIV and I just say MTM for Adarama and a Oba Spaghetti Ediabro. But this is from the Ministry of Transport on this issue of diesel locomotives. No, oh, Kasana, man, for the message, you say, Lord first, no matter.
0: Oh, man, message is a minya or Hananya the Ketua.
1: It's
0: the transport ministry, Kaso, a strange, any GPRT, no man, minim the Akosu, man, you mo.
1: They be upset.
0: It's a Duma to move by a month in you.
1: Officially, they have not. It's an inconvenience, illegal. Okay, so response to MPP statement on government's acquisition of 2 diesel locomotives and 20 freight wagons. The Ministry of Transport attention has been drawn to some concerns raised by the MPP Minority Transport Committee on the acquisition of 2 diesel locomotives and 20 freight wagons procured by the Ghana Railway Development Authority and wish to provide same clarity on the issues raised. Nature and age of the locomotives, by convention, railway engineering does not assess rolling stock only by its age. Referring to the class 56 locomotive as toys fit for the museum is factually inaccurate and reflects a fundamental misunderstanding of railway engineering and locomotive operatives. Engineers consider structural integrity, refurbishment, remaining fatigue, life, reliability, availability, maintainability, tractive effort and axle load, route compatibility, spare parts, support, whole life cost and commercial return to evaluate its functionality. Indeed, prior to the importation to Ghana, the 2 trains underwent heavy maintenance in the United Kingdom, involving a complete overhaul of the diesel engines, the overhaul of electrical traction equipment, overhaul of traction motors and bogies, complete renewal of the brake system, installation of GSM-R digital railway, radio and other modern safety equipment required for UK mainline operation, complete replacement of worn-out mechanical components, among other technical installations, which thorough testing and certification was carried out before export. In addition to this, a 5-year warranty period has been given by the suppliers against operational defects under a strict routine and periodic maintenance regime. These rolling stocks could provide productive service for at least 15 years before any major maintenance. The British Rail Class 56 locomotives remain in commercial freight service in the United Kingdom, operated by Colas Rail, DC Rail, and GB Rail Freight.

0: These types of locomotives are also currently in operation in Hungary by Floyd ZRT. In the United Kingdom, Colas Rail operates the Class 56 locomotives for Network Rail's Rail Head Treatment Trail Program under a 5-year contract worth approximately £58 million until 2030. DC Rail also uses Class 56 locomotives for the haulage of aggregates, construction materials, industrial materials, and infrastructure logistics. The Class 56 locomotives are earning commercial revenue in the United Kingdom, one of the world's most regulated railway markets. The availability of spare parts and replacement parts are thus guaranteed, and GRDA has already made commitments with suppliers to maintain about 5-year stock of spare parts, particularly fast-moving parts and consumables for the routine and periodic servicing of the commercial assets. With regards to capacity building for the maintenance of the equipment, it is worthy to note that the engineers have already arrived in Ghana and have commenced specialized hands-on training and technology transfer to equip GRDA technicians and engineers with the technical knowledge and skills for the maintenance of the trains. Lessons from previous rolling stock procurement. The previous MPP administration, the previous MPP administration procured 2-car PESA diesel multiple unit trains for passenger services at a cost of $14.67 million, equivalent to approximately 164.7 million Ghana cedi, despite one of the two units, DMU-002, being a refurbished train. By contrast, the current NDC, through the Ministry of Transport and Ghana Railway Development Authority, has acquired 2 heavy freight class 56 locomotives and 20 container wagons for approximately 37.6 million Ghana cedi, equivalent to 3.18 million USD. It was near war MPP NDC. This comparison alone exposes the difference between the two administrations. While the MPP government spent over 164.7 million on 2 passenger trains, the NDC government has spent only a fraction of the amount to acquire 2 heavy freight locomotives and 20 wagons to establish Ghana's first structured container and rail freight business. These are not decorative assets. They are revenue-generating freight assets designed to move containers and industrial cargo between Tema Port and Impakadan, reduce the cost of logistics, ease pressure on Ghana's roads, support industrialization, and generate sustainable railway income. The Class 56 locomotives were acquired specifically for heavy freight. It was never intended to operate passenger services. Equally, the PESA DMU is procured by the MPP administration cannot undertake heavy freight haulage. Comparing the two is therefore technically infeasible and exposes a poor understanding of railway engineering and freight economies. And it goes on and on and on and on and on and on. This has been issued. Okay, so in wrapping it up as the conclusion, the tangible results achieved with limited resources demonstrate a clearer vision, stronger leadership, and deeper understanding of railway economics than the MPP demonstrated despite having a dedicated Ministry of Railway Development. The current administration is not treating the railway sector as a drain on the national budget. It is positioning rail as a productive economic asset capable of moving freight, reducing logistic costs, supporting industry, and easing road congestion, protecting road infrastructure, and generating sustainable revenue. And this is a release from the Public Relations Unit, Ministry of Transport, Anomdewe Edeabre. So that's in response to the New Patriotic Party, Wono members and Wono Transport Committee, assuring Ghanaians, assuring the New Patriotic Party that value for money has really been achieved in terms of this procurement. So that's it.
1: Because train a mokoto ba ya nkrofo ka ho asem de ma be che ma mi enhu sa ban bi ba ye no nokoto bi krompo da ne board din krompo a na djuma kra e be ye no na e ye no krompo no anso ani wo be 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
0: Kofodia to Tadi 120 last month this month 140
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0: okay
1: 4 cities difference na efi station one mo so ko last stop babadogo na 4 cities 5 omo de ko 7 cities
0: yenye ni tia okofi GRTC
1: adentira I was say na we ko so
0: GRTC penye no. Let's get his response on this matter, illegal fresa and ababon.
1: Oh man, I know what they. If we can let you call me, but now 20 say you say be moji 22, a be you 25. It will not because any communication a free a year dear as an kafunin minister at Nancy can intino. Obi abo pen or deje, a be to move 5 cities, a be to move 10 cities, a be to move 20 cities, a be to move 15 cities. Obi abo obi a pen or de boneje. Oh man said the anti.
0: Okay, so if indeed the ministry is not a part of it, there they should give out a release.
1: I was saying why you release in the year, you know.
0: They need to be challenged at that.
1: But when you go there, make a choice. 80 cities, more than 100 cities. Me figure out as a malamu a GPRT PR, you know. And she want more than say. I didn't come from the portal. Nipa na or no no load, you know. And oh yes, I did. We brand station master simple. Any moche. It's all about just nipa kwa. But more no this edge mano. Omra a GPRT office and there. It's the area. So I go swing in there. So no. And also at the same.
0: Okay, so what we'll do is so we can deal with drivers Nibia wanted to sad amount. MTN Oba Spaghetti, get ready for your birthday messages.

0: Well, my mention USA phone, you know, BBI, come on, over. Here, Emmanuel Ohene Yeboah, General Secretary, GRTCC. And then, and mama, near my ABC Basa, war, I sent you a dear home, Nkomui. What is happening?
1: Oi.
0: Maje. Maje, sweet, bro. Well, Nkoye, it's a me, there's too much pressure, but I sent you a dear, my
2: lord.
0: Nkoye. But what is the challenge? Say, when they release better amounts, say, Ghana phone in Ampacho, Muntina Supermas, we are talking GRTCC4, and you'll be a conkita, and Uncomobia, Emma, Tumin, and Aquenya, say, Unibia, and as a union, Bia, and Ancran Crabia, and to trash in Chadim. What is it? Because it's caused a lot of confusion.
1: The close of the announcer early tomorrow morning, the day, which means, in fact, every team is here, except in the following in the leadership in Asia. It can be taken the everything I want. And she would,
0: I see now.
1: I can how to resolve it. And she may do Yami Adoma, you may move the night, I mean, I'm out or something.
0: Alright, and that's now a year nearby. I when you walk, I said, and none of you are about you. I tell you just, hey, we did it. Move them. Did you hear what you
1: said? I know they say, a car no gonna get a many more guys.
0: Okay, that's Emmanuel Ohene Yeboah. On a serious note, clearly they have not a year given consent to
2: Oman. Because here in the book and I hear fruit truck no, I hear fruit taxi no, Obeko can station na, now or just 4 city no, Obeko no, or the 10 city abosso.
0: So as a matter of urgency, the GRTCC for Mr. Remo.
2: Oh, David.
0: Yes, because you can still amount for a lot of figures in brain.
2: Mr. Oman messages are Ebano.
0: The GRTCC for Mr. Remo.
2: Oh, David.
0: The Transport Ministry. Emergency meeting, Krana.
2: David.
0: Just to give us evidence, say, a kratana ba enye no kure unibia no report to the nearest union and as a police station be a bell for such an illegality, but the lamentation
2: Enra.
0: They will not
2: Enra kwesida.
0: Let's admit say according to onono Enra kwesida na oshasie enye nyasa enkra no ntinyawa oba spaghetti na MTN ya do masi o madaroma ya birthday aba
2: Oman me dey tell the bi ayana me anase say no esine go mo no problem to win kabiem
0: yama na homa jinitum or say enrada and an aqua juada. It has a matter of
2: agent. Asalaja kwa masama ne nine cities, say 15 cities no moje. Asalaja heya eba masama or the 15 cities.
0: Or say enrada an abatun attention in the ne yeshana montuno. Because a matter of agency. MTN, Oba Spaghetti, birthday dedications. Aba.
2: MTN at 30, MTN at the fear dear
0: son. Because we don't have a minute for the baby.
2: Oh man, which is a maintain your mind, but I see you is our topic.
0: Debbie,
2: you will. You
0: should release any money.
2: Ah.
0: Now, if you imagine that's what you didn't come out, you're drama.
2: Hey.
0: And I said, the baby, because you're, hey.
2: I've been new, now I'm the eggs. I'm not, I'm not, I'm not, I'm not, I'm not, and then I don't feel you, my word, and then so listen, they be with me. And then your birthday, happy, happy, happy birthday to you. Nyame on show na MTN enye mfie dia san omo etsika bebru 10 million Ghana cedis na e cash so prado yibi omo che makoma ko 9 etse enye ye wawoda ye course more data no ton more browser more bibia wo MTN na ye bia no ye more na efa bedo point no obetumi adal *530# *530# na ajawa check point awo ntino din ye nsama me bi kra wo na obenya kana you have no idea. 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
0: Wow.
2: Wink commander retired Mark Atuhupa. 80 good years. 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
0: MTN Oba Spaghetti for the Ramadan San Komo with bro. But it's a special birthday dedication to Richard Diodu Ado owo S3ENTP Limited. Your friend the Aguna in Saba man. So Richie from your wife and the kids from Fuku from Nana the entire team no. on say you are a big man.
2: Okay.
0: God bless you.
2: Oman ba konso ha ora Ebenezer Debra.
0: Yeah.
2: Wo multimedia adwuma kwe mu ha ya yani Eben ene ye adwuma. 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
0: Wow.
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0: Yeah.
2: Wose wo ye ni kunu, wo ye ni sweetheart, wo ye ni bibia. 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
0: yeah.
2: They appreciate you so much Ebenezer Debra, enjoy every bit of this day we really sonin kwada ni nyina do pa happy happy happy birthday.
0: I decided to send Kamen Kai Richard yiri die no but they work in the same kind na yes you hu no so be mother.
2: Oh okay
0: na afi ahun
2: ya na se
0: ahun ya kakra ba mu. So Richard Dudu Abdo Aguna Nsaba big man.
2: Okay.
0: Yes you hu so be da.
2: Hey, we are precious.
0: Inti, osi mentioned that money we
2: man.
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2: ojo.
0: Na kuna saba man. Hey, Richard.
2: Odoni edif.
0: Odoni.
2: Aya MTN ena
0: Oba
2: spaghetti.
0: All right.
2: Ena ebo yichi. No man.
0: Hmm.
2: Nikoi.

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1: A quality product from Bliss GVS Pharma. 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
2: Yes, I did.
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2: 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If I put my hini, the best radio host in Ghana.
3: Minye angel, dear, but me who has a monster than no.
4: Engineer,
3: you're
4: a
3: monster.
4: You're
3: a monster. You're a monster. You're a monster. You're a monster. You're a monster. You're a monster. You're a monster. You're a monster. You're a monster. You're a monster. You're a monster. You're a monster. You're a monster. You're a monster. You're a monster. You're a monster. You're a monster. You're a monster. You're a monster. You're a monster. You're a monster. You're a monster. You're a monster. You're a monster. You're a monster. You're a monster. You're a monster. You're a monster. You're a monster. You're a monster. You're a monster. You're a monster. You're a monster. You're a monster. You're a monster. You're a monster. You're a monster. You're a monster. You're a monster. You're a monster. You're a monster. You're a monster. You're a monster. You're a monster. You're a monster. You're a monster. You're a monster. You're a monster. You're a monster. You're a monster. You're a monster. You're a monster. You're a monster. You're a monster. You're a monster. You're a monster. You're a monster.

0: Well, Oshabrena, 17 minutes after 9. Just on someone at the 106.3 FM, Nanaya Jantua, Atanasi Sansuna, Yera Titus, Glover, so that's a Memo Achi.
1: Eja.
0: National organizer, in waiting, Memo Achi. Nanaya Jantua, na Odi Ghana flag, Boomwa, na Udi Asasa. Udas Udi Asa. Blackstar.
1: Unim sa adi ni, if you put it in context, nation na omoni omu boyen.
0: Yeah.
1: These are colonial masters.
0: Oh.
1: Odi
0: adi. Yeah.
1: Okay. That was my joy.
0: England.
1: That's when Kwame Nkrumah tia se anka neni beji pa. Baby o ubi an neni beji fi. So these are the people who colonized us, put us through slave trade. I was happy. The boys are good, but...
0: Except the Dawson.
1: Almost said, I listened to Neil and Tevan Dapoy on City. And the kind of analysis, or yeah, it was just excellent. Many a football person, but in my mind, I've been thinking like that. Because, yes, defense, no boy for... England, no. You just say defend, yeah. But so yes, you need both football. The real thing is so change your tactics. And yes, our opponent so be who send your bubble. In the other end, they so defend the kakra, no attack the kakra. No we be, but yes, our the defense no kwa kone se BBC pe. Emu be pe na chaso huwa chelo. Just say. Minye football ni, but that is what I saw. That is so kauja boys no so no muye free. These are boys that they were prepared to fight, but restrict to a certain style. I believe say
0: I see.
1: See, I'm so happy.
0: You're still happy.
1: Yes, I'm so happy.
0: Remember some conversation.
1: I'm so happy. Say man come in the area.
0: Maybe I won't. Ewamuna.
1: But the timings are not the same as I'm not pretty. I started the main fan chairman. Main fan chairman. Was your phone? I'm main fan chair. So ma. What's if we nina? Meaning the match chair titles and I'm in chair.
0: Chair no. Now
1: they do whom you want chair me.
0: It's not possible.
1: Obusa no chair. But I'm fine. Me hold my friend twice just to see say if he's safe.
0: Oh
1: yes.
0: Debbie. You have to, but
1: say
0: witness if
1: witness in because
0: it will be unfair.
1: No credibility issues.
0: Of course, Debbie.
1: Auntie and we are not chairman and I'm so much. See, you're omre. Intino, you're fine chair. Emma Wanka, so my shirt, yes,
0: Chiano.
1: Oh, my hink of fama, and no pay
0: Chiano.
1: Me at the Chiano,
0: Debbie.
1: My friend, 2 times,
0: Debbie.
1: One fat, oh, whom you chair,
0: Munyami, only Mintino, Nanyama with a Chiano.
1: There would be a young Twasso.
0: Chiano.
1: Chiano Twasso, so Chiami and Miss Machian.
0: And no, it's what draw line.
1: I mean, draw line, so no, I draw line. Because my friend, twice.
0: Maybe another phone, a man,
1: sir.
0: And the benefit of
1: whom may miss
0: call Chiano.
1: Young Twasso. You whom may miss call. So we miss call.
0: The chance on chia.
1: 2 times. And now I'm not my friend to see if he's all right because yes, he really say ba. I'm fine. Use another number. I'm fine. Because who say me did true call abeba.
0: Chia.
1: The open man so I chime.
0: Again, the money out there so but chia. Chia.
1: Me nanti entrust me uncle.
0: Chia me entrust.
1: Let me entrust you. Into no your friend is saying.
0: My next question is saying.
1: Uh huh.
0: What is our
1: when Patrick and can program who in TF and 20?
0: What when you say school of thought, like I say, in the midst of this flooding issue, you know, Thanksgiving service was not.
1: And no, I said, I'm not coming by the king. Oh, says, oh, you used to near me, boo, how to say, Matilda, what done, me by my sister station. Now, I am me, yes, say, party, I'm moving a meeting, okay, President Kofo, Mubru, who in ya. Me come out for Jesus. What did I say? Men are made the owner, made me how you never better to win.
0: My bro who for
1: Jane, me come out for Cassa.
0: Cindy Thompson.
1: Okay, I said, no, Mude Koye, you war, your friend is saying, do you do, Neil and Tivan the point constituency? I'm not paying Neil and Timmy Chiao. And the when I saw your expose on football, it was great. I was so proud of you. I sat down and I listened, and it was a lot of sense. Nilante is my brother. Ain't you know? If anything, so okay, now the social baby, the president, they are no kind. Or said the battle is the Lord's.
0: The Lord's.
1: It means it's a more fapping be a wha, a genia midi. Yes, sir. A dear Anna, a dear Bentinene. Bibi say yes in a more case. Any see a thanksgiving. Time at David, Nibana woo before Solomon, or Nebashiba, a woo no na woo yen. A miracle any woo yen. A dear Ben a David, eh? Or sorry, no sigh, no denya miasi. Bible so can be bitch saying. I had the church here. When you go to Uncle Church, saying everything, we should thank him. What did I say? In everything, adversity be brisi wa ya brabum, but we don't take God out of it. When you me you be a one no any year no. He's Almighty. In this year, God Thanksgiving service, ah, here for the whole nation. Ah, here then you me say for how far he has brought us. In the bachelor's, the quasoiness, the my ancestor, a chess a bibia yokiana, a chess a bra bono, a sippy. A bibu or cramp, a wujina, a woman, so a sorry demon. Ne BBNCP. See a bamus the mimoa. They have the same, they almost cry, they almost exhibit no more. They don't brood over adversity. Se Muslim mean, Nina, some cry now in the casa, or see in your media, and patcho, alhamdulillah, as a chessing. So new Muslim because I'm alhamdulillah chese bibia yemfame nyame e nyame dia ye ne nyame ase. Ye ye both Muslim and Christian prayer. How then can a party mo leaders nyine yusu nyame? Bible quotations, prayer in a song. And mo kase nisi ye de nyame ase. Mo leader ye kremoni oti alhamdulillah ase. Aden alhamdulillah ne intimi nye juma. What is it? Inti no sampaye na ye koko boy no kra no. Se bibi wo hokumpa, Yankopon si if my people will ye friend is and pray, I will heal the land. Thought him as is a nipa e kurumafo, ye be bompaya, mimi Yankopon, mesa a ye assassino, a yare. And so what is wrong, say? See a kwako bompaye. Actually, we haven't come this far that we use the name of God in politics. We haven't come to that point yet. Onyankopon ni din eye sacrosanct. 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Because oman obi o wa asasi so. 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What start your adversity? A dear Bentin, a dis soon a start here, eh? A soon. We come into this world crying, not laughing, no. 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It means to say we are seeing how you an adversity, wa. In Tina Yanko Pon say, Yen Yan fire cra, Emma Yusu, send a bear that chair, maybe no. 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I am say e friend bibi me we fini din o wa papa din ma no e Pentecost for penny into me ana
0: yeah.
1: Even he was praising God in that situation. He was living with in everything give thanks. In everything, Yankopon anka se, echina kom de wa damase, ana wunye sika damase. Was he in everything, holistic. 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
0: Kofi ususi, okasa no. 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
1: There be two different things, eh? This was a ye friend is saying. This was
0: But whether we voted for religious practices and our politics.
1: We voted for both. Nya religious practice or kasa anu obunya meaning tia. E die ben tina sometimes, you know, your fellow leader is a God-fearing leader. Mani kasa, mani munya meaning tia, mani fe nya mebu fushu, e show e manus, unti mean standing nya mebu fushu. I'm telling you. I'm serious about this.
0: Because what I say, and yet religion me account.
1: You see,
0: ni pay
1: me pacho. Yeah, dichotomize it too. No, this was an event. It wasn't a process.
0: That's why they say it could have been on hold.
1: Them people say, "Who to me putting me on hold? You put God on hold, and that when you are in some dark street, no, I can find the back and now." That is when God sees. He says, "Shall be a we are see it here then a buy. They be a kasa say any careful. This world that we have, you your being, ya ubi sa say then I'm a home anopa. Then I'm a sorry anopa. So about to say nipa die. He said the nipa free we are seeing to so sorry. We need to be very careful when we are dealing with God. I am saying said that was it wasn't even 2 hours." That didn't put the country on hold. Say ye kwa ye free hope ye kotwa amanyo semso. They been seen a debia. That qualification is the God fearing person because ye pobi odonya mia obenya humo bro enetima ama ne mine. What am I say? Kwame Nkrumah. Ni ese osum tigari. Ni ese osum ni ema bebre. Onipa kra or call ne dem time a ye ye kuno. Or quite in Psalm 91 in the dining tables.
0: I see.
1: Or they a yashim.
0: So there's absolutely nothing wrong with that.
1: There's nothing wrong with thanking God. You see, we need to dichotomize that thanking God now. A process. It was just an event, and even the preparation towards that event came before this disaster. Nobody envisaged say we be back, and none they said nyame wo baby, because in your own life you don't even know when. Bibi Beto.
0: Okay. That is a tremendous message about you. Ni kwate?
2: Kora?
0: Apo mti say?
2: Mwadrumo, uubake.
0: Uubake. Nana mponsa bedi akon. Esi o chiao.
2: Mijine super.
0: O se, o concerns. Na odi mfunye mbi about cars in Freeport, no?
2: Mm-hmm.
0: Ana dudu, o jini se lokes ni nye juma. Ti mwke mfunye odi about esi.
2: Port
0: to port is a seminar. Yeah.
2: Customs. Yeah. Security. National security for. Yeah, lucky thing.
0: Just in local cars, containers. No. It's in a dentist car, you know. In Georgia, Nungwa, they see you.
2: Locks. On their transporters, you know.
0: Yeah.
2: Omo locks be walk.
0: Yeah.
2: Four locks be walk.
0: Yeah.
2: Flat body no.
0: Yeah. Yeah.
2: Na edisiswa e hodi no kakra eno mu wa strap bia omo strap e
0: osi e pishim interchange ni baby kakra wu ani shensi kakra
2: bia me kache me driver ni se se o kono husa fede se containers no omo buke vuna tema runabout runabout no e tato form oba. And the devil makache me never say men question in finfin. So book if not to was a man.
0: Okoria.
2: No see the name say oko answer. Who question we better to pay. Na beto so. Who answer? And the
0: Mama crave your indulgence. I don't know na agent to
2: Oh. Mama chia fani say. What you for no wash for nyina. Me da me hoso. Sabi when you su national radio. Now one country is a mbumba. All Kasa no suba ka meka ya, we have a relationship. I say she cannot. All status all attack him, you know. Say mbumba, no. I say, ya jai, we have a relationship. Or some fun, no. And then I say, then I say, me pe ma se papa papa papa nana me kaye. Me wama ma na four. Me ma miti asi. I'm married. And the mom in the sub petraka influence of men about me, me, and me, yet. And it's okay, I know, say, Miss Me, Tabby Bia Beshino, how will she feel? I held myself back. I would have said things, but because I know I have a relationship, I held back. And the what I call Vira, after now, I got Daniel, he said, while they're dreaming, who say, was old friend, Nebisama say, you've destroyed me already. So what is the same like that?
0: Fetch it.
2: me buma pa pa pa pa pa
1: ah obi
2: me buma pa pa pa pa pa pa
1: o si me a nuisance I did I say it in a vacuum
2: what does
1: he say he said I'm a nuisance that one too that one
2: I'm a nuisance I'm a nuisance what was that what she
0: said
2: maybe the way she starts
0: because
2: because say a discussion or kasa min kambi oh mami kwa mami kasa oh yes I know who said the beauty that is all I was stressing
1: name man in kamasam
2: what does he and he wumbe gume ni mase en se me ne chere go dufi a ufafu ofre me gamini
1: he was me a nuisance
2: gamini mimpe problem
0: okay
2: aye ye me ye reduce discussion we are young
1: you see me a nuisance
0: okay all right with this conversation we'll talk to later but bibia e kama die
1: wa down for me na se nuisance
2: nyame adem ekoyie campaign ko kama ye twen nyame aduma weekend yi ebe tu constituency le tu ye pe ye boy e won ni isim
0: o hono nsure mu na
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2: me ni me bia trucks me from kugu because there's a problem on landing sites
0: hey
2: bibia dampo ye nhwe yi a epidemic e beto an and the cholera ni typhoid no ko bra unti entu mi swa no there's a problem enwura egukuru no anoshe njabai no la waso bibia na omanye se enwura no ye besere no omanye se enwura no because enye sa ewu na be fredi amaye
0: wow
2: yeah it's terrible and then for 2 weeks 2-3 weeks and no nyumre me ko gapwa clinic na Musa ni vidao ya baya na ya umwa befa but 3 weeks the whole refuse container was full.
0: Do you also have same or different opinion on Thanksgiving service mama
2: kubra wushe in fact enena wachu nami wajua news tv ansu ni tono nami humubia na container kioks a oshimu I soon didn't call. There was one report from one of the media stations. I report and a whole family of 6, 2 parents and 4 children were taken away by the floods. And Kofu Wu Japadia Sesei Wu Kosekeha New Plan Station Ubehu Amon for Tratro Yi A Egusunum. Na mi dem hu adani se o mampeni no no o ma advices no mo mboa no kobra o mo mboa no because just a day after this incident ani pata de four ewu
0: it was planned already
2: kobra me ba ye wo kromo a 8 gallant men of this land om ko ye abejuma om ko ye mamba. In as much as their death was so tragic, it turned the whole country into a mourning state. We mourn these people on the 6th. It's my daughter, one of my daughter's birthday. We declared a state of mourning for days. Nipa 34.
0: Still counting.
2: Ah, yeah, we be uncle for me, Krako. Missy Temanjum, Mammy, I see a tongue cabbage. Ewa dream biso. Adriana ya dia kataso no.
0: Ebuye
2: eno kochi.
0: Ebugumu.
2: Mikau ya komram na kau nani. Yehuno after days.
0: Ebugumu.
2: Ebugumu. Yehuma mini biyo. Eni kabijidi ya uko. After days after ansana yehuno. So such a situation. Na advisors of the president. Because Omampenyinu, he has so many things on his plate. Obin to me kindly say, why not turn this program into a mourning? Just to symbolize the situation in which we find ourselves.
0: So the same program should have happened, but in a different
2: way. In a different way. But you were white, with your wife, your vice president, your ministers of state, holding handkerchief, and singing showers of blessing. No, for me, I don't take this. I don't. Even though Bible catch it and say, let's give thanks to every situation. But Kobra, I said,
0: it's not this one.
2: That be. Kobra,
0: you select
2: WWE olden days. Olden days.
0: Kobra,
2: sometimes the olden days refer to my
0: family. Because the reality is that you say departed the fuel.
2: It
0: is not Thanksgiving assembly.
2: Dabi.
0: You are rewriting history.
2: Dabi. Come now. I was here tear my pen in that so. Cool down. Even though it has been planned, you can cancel it and mourn with the people. That's what we wanted to see from him. Na ngofu defendi. Me ni tia beka. But going forward, no. Anya sudi anya dushian edimaye. Ghana hadi pa baku kwa ushirini kwa kumbra. Anya di papa. And for me, I don't want to go hard on him, but just want to say, his handlers and advisors must really look at it again. Nipa 34. Dia yensen ngomdiye yentu inkang fangkang. So if we did for left, why can't you do for right? On the 6th of August, yebe di 1 year, yebe kai wana yengkai. We remember them. But 34 souls have lost. Over close to over 89,000 people have been displaced. You can't even value the destruction of their properties. And you say we should hold Thanksgiving service and wave white flags.

0: ene di kasa bibiribi no e di eba no.
1: My question is, government's approach towards this flooding issue, e appreciable?
0: I'm not sure they've done much, because me kai say candidate mama in 2019 and 2024 or attacking President Akufo-Addo say the incompetence in handling the flooding in Accra is not the best. Now, all your campaigning or see on no kita experience when it comes to governance. And the problem is for mano. More so on your experience on the 3rd of June 2015, a second disaster no is see you. Justice Delali, Isaac Delali, do say. And the commission was on your committee report. Don't share the cause of the flooding and the fire and their recommendations to him. And from hindsight, we can say, a ban on first hand information, because on what trouble modernity, he has the experience as to how to deal with these things. And the, and then we buy 29th of June, six and 11 years after. They see Nipa 34 in the U. June 10, Nipa, is it 59? 154. So then in the U, yeah. So clearly, there is an issue. There is an issue as to how Uataki, if anything, Akufo-Addo. Udas here. So as you can or see, I'm from common victims. Oma flas in issue of Nadia, you know. Kwamra, a coming one. Ubaka say, Metro 4 and Maya alarm, no. Eh, catcher is a young boy, a young fan too. Gatem in Sumo, I was here Titimuna and Sono, Chanalung, and Timu for Veniano. And yet, last week, we can be Messer Repetibio. Who called Malam Lafa and Sono? Or you know, Osha Lafano, even Ni Okufu Bo. Or no, I could pet Bako, Governor, and Oditi in Sono. That is not his duty. And yan the human no. But essence or no yin no on trance. Emma ne man for and free wonka and some dapa denti. Me a megin bottom sika ako pe bako abetiti so no to save the lives of my people. Where is the assembly of wet abawi? Where are they? And the nya kwain, nasi ye discan waho, nasi ye yet drains nibi, ye ye be good baby, nas uba, uba twaso. But when you hold back the funds, I yidi be ye jumano, a do baby ya. And you do at your engine, eh, Bano. Eh, Biawzi will control flesh, unbezabilis cantem. When mina and why? What I say, a biom so, share a wura, Governor, Adoria Sanoko boy. Look at the level of filth for so many months, or more close a year, and proper club. You see, assemblies for a year, but assemblies for so, or more than so, ever form. 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
2: aipe
0: 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Because omu di omu experience when it comes to flooding, omu she sa bridge bubu ni sa adia denye nano, the armed forces are good in that. Yebesere. 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And yes, anebe the same talk shop. Now, my diagrams, or my way, so where is it? Nasika was here, the man, no funny, you know, say, from one of the you have a tribune. I be cast
2: I see. Nana?
3: Yes, oh man. 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Titles, or catch him semi a nuisance. What started it? Semi Casacrana may be one. That is why I have a

0: relationship with you in Tina Kasa meeting me abem. 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
1: Relationship.
0: Yes, in Tina Kamen, you'll be as a Mimiko show, Sipa. 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But also ni mi a inti den. 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Ni mi o relationship. I will respect me. So that is the word you use for me. I'm asking. And I'm saying, so me new relationship with Nakasa and Mitimi Bem. Because it's like I'm bantering with my friend. That's who to me catch them and me say me a new.
1: From that angle, there, yeah. Once you have a relationship, you be home by
0: the family. Yeah, been patrol in your friend is saying, as a man person, me can say, that quotation in the Bible is not old. And me could say AI. AI is very modern. What can't want them? Was he giving thanks in all circumstances? A powerful perspective and a key spiritual practice rooted in the biblical instruction to give thanks in everything. 1 Thessalonians 5:8. It means finding reasons to be grateful and trusting God even when facing life's adversities. This is AIU. So any importance, any it is not fashioned in old times. Any ancient of this AI has taught it. You say obey ye now watch him. Time ma, you no move no. We are friends saying, or money no move. There was no program before me. Believe you say if there was a Thanksgiving program for the nation, it would have gone ahead. We would have gone there to a no cramp. Oh man, a dear bent in a nipper cramp of free med and a sorry them call you for some man. Say, me whom here. Thank you, Rebecca. Say,
1: a
0: fanico street. You know, no Muslim me for me. Yeah, sorry, many panan fan. The 40 days had was so. Yeah, sorry, a man. Yeah, your recitals. It is a young coupon who here in adversity. A dear bent in a dinipa. Ah, woo. Oko. Obi okọ bebi okọ de I don't call heaven and now wherever no ye de no sorry them and now ye eso man. You see, on the issue of flats, who him says have flats here by all the coast of coastal West Africa, a flat there, Nigeria, Gabon, Benin City, Ivory Coast, they all flooded. What did they meet you say ye can ball asema and only a beka yen. So, oh my, me sorry, I no pa one day. Me sorry, no be the baller, be gumi diam. What am I saying? Be the baller, be gumi diam. So, oh my, he says, see, am I a by loss? A ye juma. A ye very key, imra. Imra. As I say, ye juma.
1: But so we are here because of enforcement issues.
0: That's a make kind of
1: local assembly.
0: Local assembly, because Obi, the ball ako kugu baby. I will Obi chamu kong kasa makasoi we. Naminam your friend is saying PRC anymore. Me free the know there's an adjoining a year. Me dey ba omo office ho. Obi no zoom lion ni apra where we you. Obi no pure water. What pray we ne nipan dey ato form. And I'm a son and son, I'm saying, oh my, if you were putting, sure, Mauritius at a point was like this. Oh, I want to be fetching, say, oh my mom, my Juma, the wind to be fetching gum, and your day, and so forth. You cannot even put a chewing gum a wall ground. Now, you see, Cap, His Excellency, I've written a year, Juma, pa. Because so far, no, almost 80 me a distributed relief items to almost 26 23 constituencies are year affected. What I say to things that are crying, 26 of the constituencies were affected, and they distributed relief items. Over here, so far, committees, technical committees have been set to look at how a flood in the Yebetimi Ayede channel. But on my hand, me was scenario be with me trim. And the BSA scenario no runs through my head. OBS down a waterway. That's a ukuku boo. Now it is another situation. Because Obi will also cry when you permit to assembly. No. Then if these people have children, what are we going to do? And let me tell you, weekend day I was at home, so I listen. Normally, I listen to some engineers talking about the kind of demolition I see here. And yet, easy.
1: I don't know whether Okameme School of Thought, like I said, they're more dino. Now we have to be
0: there. Be Okase de Mwedi, the way engineers in Ekasano. Okase de Mwedi, when Ninquaches say Yanke Yahuto, because in Siona Beba, and Necran alerts on the mom in Nano, which is a good thing that they say no more alerts. It came on my phone, and I recommend them for that. But time on the toss on a chem. Into that margin, yeah, me say 4 to 7 year baby.
1: A bit of
0: faith into Messi Mube 7-10. But I feel in your neighbor. So we need to also almost say garret.
1: No, but the truth is that because you go by what these engineers 16, 20 years ago.
0: That is
1: if
0: what,
1: you want to go by that.
0: That is what I'm saying.
1: Thousands of buildings
0: that is,
1: should
0: that is
1: go
0: what
1: down.
0: The engineer said, or see a big cramper, you are buying dying.
1: Thousands should go down.
0: That is the point. But if that is what it is that we are asking for, if Sana etia dia, then we should have a conversation around it. Because in Krofu fear woman, kola woman, ma woman, ultimately, the engineers are saying that houses must go down. And if that is what it is, that is what it is. But how to manage it, that is also a relief issue. And the last time I was on your show, and I was also saying, as I see a Timmy Shea, a landlord rent house. Obu Hotin, we see that in the bed 20 years, so that's what you rent. And I was saying, because of this rent, you feel Kumasi say, boy squatters, we always give it out to Nipakuru and Tuare ever since my daddy was alive. Yet the ma obia only baby tea. Obia won't mean to your rent or back near their mommy. 3 bedrooms. Otema say, we need to start thinking about how to house our people. We need to start thinking about, rent out. Your friend is saying low cost housing as Kwame Nkrumah did, as Rawlings did, as the Sesenti Maham. President BIA, but the population keeps growing. And as the president said, we need to also start decentralizing. Our decentralization must work so that development will approach a walk out bit to Canterbury. One year, not just a Beba landing. Obi te Canterbury, Obi ho te Krasi bi wa baby wa US, onye na jinsa baby New York.
1: Banana,
0: but so New York is choked.
1: Banana, you have been in this game for long. What continues to be the difficulty for your local assemblies to fully operate?
0: That is the point. That is the, Mr. What they need it, and it's always been like that. I'm not talking, I'm not politicizing
1: yeah,
0: it.
1: Yeah, what has
0: it
1: been
0: has
1: challenge?
0: Always been like, I can't know unless we speak to them, unless we engage
1: because
0: them.
1: Because power from above is always interfering.
0: Yeah, no.
1: For instance, it's legal. Now most of the coining in an aye single lane instead of double lane, and because of inconformity, event centers, shopping malls,
0: they turn the place into a commercial place.
1: Now it's one car park and a lane says you should drive a corner. You know, done it 1 week ago. People have parked there. That's Ayawasu East,
0: Ayawasu
1: so East. What West? Sorry, so what do you want the president to do when we have his representative
0: but,
1: there?
0: You, I'm saying that. People say that maybe almost a minute, but the point is that if you have your culture will say in a beye a damn paper that yes, so be a B C D and a punishment in what should prevent you from doing it?
1: The partisanship.
0: You see, I was in a meeting and somebody said that Nanaya say wait. I was arguing against something. The person said, "Nana, you're in government." I told the person, "Said President Mahama, crow catcher was said, who said assemble what I mean to men can? Ebe no wawa. Oje masi said assemble enkoye no said what I mean can onu kwebe no wawa. I don't think it says we hear the right thing. Say oh, uti mika say adie we ye ya the ABC di beba. Penyu beka say menye. Me pacho di ebenti ni atro. E di ebenti na yemfansi ebi assembly for no obi omo intro. I don't know. Ubi atro. 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Nti wucho letter, wucho memo. Who give you paper trail? Say ni say na me pesa meye. ABC di simme menye. His Excellency at a mills. Oko ko kon obi huwa sem chena. 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
1: But you know our culture, you know our system.
0: My dear, Nana, I am telling you, sir, we are say, we are papa, nesi ye yiwe dia. Unyame beshe wu. I haven't seen anybody who has stood for the truth. I will go hungry. What did I mention? Anybody, but you tell me, anybody who has stood for the truth, some way, somehow.
1: Nukurenti.
0: Nukurenti. Unyanku pompe nukure. You pass through, he's the provider. I'm talking from experience. That if you cannot cry, now we are dear, and you cry by your brother and by God. Na ejuma ye dia sha won san wo ye ni ye eyi akoma mu te se de ejuma na ye wa wo dia te se de bible ka kire ye no ma ye nyi we di posterity will judge you one day paper na wo troto ho no e be ba be kasa ma se ne obi en ho a tomorrow kata na wo troto ho se a b c d e must be done na se yen fa ne so obi en tie wa o te ma se kasa no sa paper no be kasa ma. And I will cast a beer, what kind of that should be a better farmer.
1: So we should be bold.
0: And we should be bold.
1: And be on the side of the truth.
0: Yes. You should be bold and be on America, American, you know, your boldness. Unti me, Trump, or two side, be your kasaka saying, at the local level, unti me, for phone in flow, be so on the wrong thing. Look at the UK. The defense minister resigned because of state government, your friend is saying, or spending less money
1: less on security.
0: On security. Yeah, UK is at risk. He resigned. On one case, prime minister, and at a point, he says, so, even though it's not beautiful, say, over a period of 8 years, no many are 10 prime ministers. It is not a good sign. Politically, it doesn't look like it. There's no cohesion. But I'm saying, say, what kind of crap now would you paper trail to no crap? That you never go hungry, I'm telling you. So we should start speaking the truth. Se penny movie bar honor catch you say ABC dear. Catch you and say, ya nya the ABC the beba.
1: Is government confused with the approach in many ways fighting this?
0: No, I don't think their government is confused. Government is not confused.
1: Shifting the blame.
0: Shifting the blame to whom?
1: Pushing it at the doorsteps of the previous administration.
0: Oh, and there's a point. See, now, also, the Bible says, I can make us a Nipa 34 or Northern Flats. So, Bekaya, I think it was 2018 or
1: 2019.
0: But I'm saying that so if you want to politicize, that is why Thanksgiving, I don't see why we should politicize it. But going forward, you know, you'd be a bogu ye chia. A dear Benny, a beye. To help all these things we are seeing, and you're pleasant too, especially the women. Otimasi, especially the women, ma and then kola, and he no more better.
1: You think that there should be a certain apology on the part of our leaders in terms of kasa bibibaya kasa dudana?
0: Oh, and then the kasa they say me they won't say me kasa shada anye me isa because ubia wana join me. My life is very contextual. It's within the context in which I did any business. Oh, Kasa, you don't speak in a vacuum. And I don't condemn somebody in a vacuum. A context. Context, Ben and Nipano D, A, B, C, D. It's very, very important.
1: Okay.
0: But going forward, me feel it, we as a nation should come together and say no to certain things. Because, if you honest, you see, dying, I can see, close to the road. If you cramp under waterway, be down. Is it not the citizens who have built? Is it not the assembly which has given a, is it not a citizen who has given a permit for that building to be put together? I'm asking.
1: Glover.
2: Quran, one of the topics I would mind was the arrest of Anan, former yes. Bafastock.
1: Bafastock chief executive.
2: Chief executive. Na, Mr. Remiko, it's a court order, not even the president can change it. Yenina is under the constitution, the supreme law of the land. And the powers of the administrative justice in the judiciary and of course the courts. Na Uti Yesi Simsai your friend is saying Ebertro the Facebook page.
1: Thank you, Obomodiachi,
2: free account. Obojisika, idiot,
1: free account.
2: enintina ya kochi no e wo court ne se ye manu kwan manintu kwan na misramika wo kobra misramika pa onse okay anan onyi da no nkasa he sa practice ne won dis for so say they always want to pronounce judgment on the prisoner ayenti no ana court ngbu no for no emboa the presumption of innocence and the proof guilty sadia subai no emboa and who watch on Facebook page ah court ama order mami mean kind order no emfama this was the Republic versus Anan Abdul Wahab Aludiba and Faisal Said Wuni order for leave to travel outside the jurisdiction. Upon reading the affidavit of Abdul Wahab Hanan, blood number blah blah blah blah blah, the applicant hearing filed on 12 June 2026 in support of the motion of no on notice for leave to travel out of the jurisdiction and a supplementary affidavit filed 24 June 2026, respectively, an affidavit in response filed by the state or Chiroko, you know, on notice. I was a prosecution attorney general who responded, and I said, George, can I say, and upon hearing the submissions of Richard Jambibi, Esquire, holding the brief of Godfrey Yebua Dami, counsel for and on behalf of the applicant, and Justice Srem Sai, Esquire, counsel for on behalf of the Republic, it is hereby ordered that leave is granted to the applicant to travel to London for an appointment with his optical slated for 6 July 2026. It is hereby further ordered that by this order, the applicant's passport is to be handed over to him and is permitted to travel out of the jurisdiction before 4th day of July 2026 and return by 12th of July. And if you have say a dia or you attempt to say okay, sika.
1: But that's not possible.
2: But the point that's not possible because the account has been frozen.
1: Yes, you can.
2: And you are frozen. Attempt to say okay, you can. It's a problem. It's a problem. Kobra, NDC for no democracy now. You see, any yes, you know, Unisian here. Since I is my constitutional law lecturer, I'm not sure, my dear. My first day constitutional law, I'm not sure, my dear. NT Nipana, who see Ogo Yiska, the first I can't hear for you. I don't know. I tell you, but check, on for check in the bray. On be sure in your for my, and they are why, you know. In fact, I mean, there are two cases, Benjamin, do four cases. BSA between the Republic and Bank of Ghana, Sasem no. Court number or the B. Ah, the time in this war. In this Sasem this war. So when you do that, officials of state, when you throw the orders of the court into distributor, you can be charged for contempt. And they don't go for them, sir. Or person, they say, no, I call to court then because I say my court, I cannot present, mama cannot change it.
1: All right.
2: So why do you do this?
1: Well, it was strange to me, sir, because account idea, Ghana idea, sir, to so. They should come again.
2: Check or try.
1: They should come again. I think we have to be fair.
2: Have done wrong that it does not lie in their mouth.
1: Yeah, we have to be fair.
2: At the time, no application for leave, no. So why you be bizarre? Say it in the presence.
1: So the agent should come again. Once you agree before the judge,
2: it does not lie in your mouth. Say wait. What you say?
1: Come. But that's not just some wrap up in your
2: for the sake of peace.
1: Okay, yeah.
2: For the sake of peace. I still love my sister. And I have
1: give me that smile like a crab. No, as a squad dancing, kill me. Oh wow!
0: I mean, it's not today. Ah, oh, because when me kwa kwa ba me catch the title, so apologize. So say me apologize. How do you do that? Maybe in the heat of things,
1: no.
0: Debut.
3: o mami mami abere akura verse e bi be de o tie chi ara
2: ah se cobra be man says ma won chi for this out
0: but also o sa be ka bi o
1: be man says e ye ego na ye ye ego no
0: de be place o carry e kwa hwe man catch o miss o titles apologize and now because we dey analyze okay
1: that's what demo says o gentleman
0: and that's kwa no ho ya e ah onu se minim kwa so e footballer o ni e ni land o mo kasa fine pa na am say ah you was that football brains in my head they be say me dey o twi me dey am so matchum
1: baby the fear was kwara me say obo mo ti say obo transport clear v obo mo ti say lane mo mo nana won oh there you trust them isn't it really the
0: yes
1: it's
0: really there papa che me say me mo bi twi fa me so ah baby no we be twi fa me so awu titles
1: all right o jato say way beyond
0: yes.
1: Ayo kufano yeah that's it glasses here for pa
0: so yeah that's it.
1: OPD unko na driver anajo 12 na ntwe obuto wi unko na 12 midnight ini baby unko na ko hu na ntwe kwa sade
3: o ma won say o ma e pe you
1: yeah
3: and e be be ensam trofo be be you how was it me e kama ko for tie afi
1: yeah
3: and e me yapa ne say nembre mu a ewo mu
1: yeah
3: e ngofo jeje na ntwe asa 12 a.m. 1 a.m.
1: 12 a.m.
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3: There comes a time in every young guy's life when something changes. 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Almost nice. 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
6: No, Chris. 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
8: Hey send pa yi da ye modua sentra. 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
8: 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Thanks to you computer clinic. 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
1: Good. 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
1: Oh, come on. 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Work and Happiness. 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
2: 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That's right. Work and Happiness.
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And the air Juada Monday, see July 2026. Wake and happiness when you Mamina Openi Quanche for Ase Double T Tete Barafo. You may on Ashisha Eddie Amame. Na midi jumedieno ebrewo, mevis malaika bo jumedie chidom ena yadi ebrewo. 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

0: say be on who of fe and I won't pay bontino. Jesse came for Bobra and D you was as so. And what's in the Bible says Luke chapter 14, verse number 12 to 14. Bible says wunya be a wuni a kurafu and yanka and if rafu and in one kasa wuni u fear for one kwa. Ye make an what ya say. Was a wuni a kunafu and if rafu and in yanka and any day.
1: Se obia you be bonny na ishinua. 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
1: 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I buy the Wabas, a brand new in the Muneja, eh, and Quamanidia, and we had the Afan was right. And yes, what do we do? Were 2-1 or more than ndin nemu masamu ho ne asiade ba asam na ho no se atebisa ne agro bo patia ye catchro tie ne tie se se wo ko contractor bia no ka so ma e kwa na contractor is wo ma contractor bo 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you one potam one, I'll buy them.
2: You got to a point that time that only contractor could ever man so find one now with all because of illegal activities are also. But if you show a man you more education, but I know it's a very soon sad in a two week. Yeah, but if I can't show beyond the online first, no, make any public bridge more upon one idea, the basis and what you say, a swat and I say a cough on pie, and you say in chipping, you be too sad in either.
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9: Three shops in a room. I don't flab. I couldn't have flab. Basically, taking essential. Sugar, ni, the timinia penny can, yaman. It's Monday, I didn't see him. Yam, webia, it's a penibia, my ho, and my country say, sorry, you are not saying that Yamako, nobody. The last grand colana. And then I get me ama omako school. Yeah, store the and so near dream fees or so dear. Two yeah, call be better than any will be no be at Taleba could be near say. Yeah, this is yeah.
10: You can call out much miyako school.
9: Among us for me fear. Squata lenevia and yebi no many biaku school. Quata lomu books in afo. I say trans fears in swa fire. Ah be ya bola. Not be a sand bolem. Yeah, read by an atom to her. And call any name. Yen penny food, it's a bola and crap for a bone. Yes, you're training a bola. Quang in a bola is a time when she baby as our family beer. ABN one is one for one, one crack down because if you know they intend them.
11: The stretch is too much, though we are still trying to belong it. But the whole area is full of bola. Every household has bola. And no, what's the name? You know, nobody's coming to think to cooperate a bola. So we're just in it like that. Too much. So every day in, day out, we are still organizing our things. The border issue is just the most worst thing ever. Because we are just at the corner. The kids are no longer going to school. You know, the whole place is just, you don't even know how to describe it.
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0: will be paid price. As if we be out of a catcher buying that, no, will be paid.
1: And he was off of COVID, no, hey, and I tell you, I was a bomb the castle, see, two better, and you, what can I get a pa, was it? Nipa, net me, ya, were here, yame, when I'm here, whoa, it even we answer, hi, you be a bia, yame, what has raw hurt is a TV, umbrevason, one casaba to Kakanka, Nanwetri, and again, I did she be at your chunk, come on, I may be Muzo, I be a young girl, Makawa, for Babeti, and Pomo, Mokaram, Kopa, Babina, if you must see, and remains appear to send the messes as I won what Natakra and the
2: This percentage of everybody are fine. See, be more sensitive for those less money. No, oh man, you're doing my blast animal. Those people too, on his own, but you know, come and mobile. See, GF in the Mimi Jaya, the president will interfere. The moment president will interfere, no more mobile.
3: GF team in Angas, and I was almost the same because for some past years, near me, who improvements we are, my dear, but yeah, team in and a team there was all my mokobo, no more for mokobo. Yeah, she said.
4: You wouldn't say any coach be any barber black star.
1: Ghana this year be any and no matter to come on say Usman near Fidia we are Jawajo with the near Fidia party Zoom here. I hear who anyways so between my boy I am bra you are meho and then 12 and then 12 reports go somebody Uber shot Fumat internet Uber to me at the net to the Amaya Navi Jagger was by could you know what you are about him no for tipping no one out to move do and one crown bunny aqua not yet ready aqua. Whoa, Ghana this year be a venture and you go ahead.
5: And yeah, we share that switch in a board no more if you say. Na what you have ye, prayers no more beba no maba, or musu a beco baby or mufri baye, or musu a moko. No muba ye drew airport to netters or munamui, a month for the ketag, baja, chasandia kika, kamushi, awaniana, chasanka kra, wamu beino. Ghana, what is you swash a seer kasan, wamuch let's say? Send ye a month for a man nipa boka, just ye a month for a to. 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
1: just na ya be juma obri e kwa jalabia na so wan hye na dey abesha
5: wan hye sen wo sen.

0: Radiasi, Reverend Joseph Thomas Clegg Memorial Methodist Church, Kanishi, and all your pardon, Kron, no matter about Betransi, I mean, she's a casino chat for a sword and who I broke up or Radiasi. 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
2: God will change your story. I said God will change your story. Your test is going to change your testimony. God is refining you, preparing you, adorning

0: 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Let your living water flow.
1: God will change your story.
2: I said God will change your story. Your test is going to change your testimony.
1: God is refining you, preparing you, adoring you,
2: cutting off the excess.
1: God will change your story.
2: 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Your test is going to change your testimony.
1: God is refining you, preparing you, adoring you,
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0: God will change your story. Your test is going to change your testimony.
1: Most of the songs that
0: finding you,
1: probably have
0: preparing you,
1: I don't know how,
0: adoring you, cutting off the excess.
1: But this was one of those songs I didn't tell Kiki. For almost a week, this song was a blessing to my life. And then he sends the song and say, there's a song we need to do. Truthfully, I told him I couldn't have the time to open it yet. So a few days, like Thursday, I decided to open it. I said, how come it's the same song you sent to me again? It carries, if you've read Psalm 34,

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2: And I said domestic. 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
3: Ah, what's it
2: www.wakanao.com. And I'll bet you are from 0242-435515. Say, Banisa, Quentin, who's some Wakanao, and it's about you.

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1: 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This advert is FDA approved.
2: Ah, Martin. Martin with Mamba. Papa Tofu, let me stop in here, Scan. Now, let's go in here. Mama, Mr. Sengin, I come to Musa.
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1: 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Sanchi say, Edia sumje, ebebre, Glyco Life, a jetty for, baby a wo, any a brebia. 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We're pushing you for life.
2: Creatively, darling, can create me a man in Bopono.
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2: Hey, TV day. 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
2: Challenge.
3: Now me my phone for PC that's who. 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
2: wo. 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

0: folic acid and a B vitamin. 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

0: 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This advert is FDA approved.
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fie kwa so jima die ne fisa be kopem se no sia me bono ye de wo wo ye de sesho ye di piepia na emu so ebe ye succulent de ebe de pa. Maybe I'll cheer with this one. 2023 na nyimwe ba ye. Dear for some men can show success is built on consistency. 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Now, Tieni and Ashana, so say, we are the Awen in Yanano, and they are also Yen and Dan and Dano, and on a wow. I am a young from Sosa, we be Abbasan. But you only penny be a ha. What is a Juma Bass? Near ho. 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What is a way? Hey, Chesse. 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

0: Aha. 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
1: Yeah.
0: Yes. Mm. And you know, and then me buy a Mijina channel and name.
2: Okay.
0: Mm. Catch will be as a Sunday, be just this very Sunday, 12 July. Yeah. Then show my season 8 Ebony.
1: Okay.
0: Now the young call no more day. Ni vote or mukutano.
1: Yeah, Mr.
0: Semi Kwame, you must shame.
1: Why, when Colano Ushe?
0: Ushe.
2: Na kam pese mu and you know one
0: day
2: favorite
0: catch
2: a wire eh
0: oh no
2: yeah be so she ba on
1: pese
2: favorite is it yeah me show
1: what
2: you
1: say
2: omo penny nwuma amutukwa na me eh nwuma
1: for na kwa lei tono wawa ensho ma de na live man na yetete mofra na wo so
2: yeah
1: you may dey bia si ombe ko bia just give them the mic
2: one of the examples here writers
1: hey they say shabo no
0: they say they
1: so about short time who ne
0: person
2: artist or what just
1: guy who artist are on the studio ensho ma no your product this is 80 is no different
2: sure
1: as usual ko krafo a reincarnation for nkwala aba yeah, no, but I could say what's a man and a pan. I cried a saw 9, who saw 90?
0: Hello, where is it when they find 0? No,
2: I lie.
1: Whom we ask, I cried 190, but when I'm in the studio, 190. Because I could cry near my Aquala Neye, I can't remember 3. Salome the Wonder. Soft life and a Kobe.
2: Yeah.
0: And a Kobe they are Akokrano.
1: Akokrano. Akokrani a Kobe. Or Akwane Kasakwa the way opposing Kwa 50 years. Akwane Akwa Bonnie.
0: That's what chicken ya address.
1: My boy or Penny Sempas was not in Fieda. And I'm Maya and a canine. Ghana Bisia Bonda Waba Mrs. is way cried and more than 2 months. Seven Yanka season now. Akwane.
0: Sadly now, so no deba.
1: Ghana Bisia Ba or represented the whole West North Sorry Kodo. And I suffer the Kokumlimle here, never put on carpet crow.
0: Oh, really?
1: I suffer, oh no, I cry, Kokumlimle, I never put on carpet.
0: Are you serious?
1: Why is that GGBA? Well, my mom told me, I said, I'll talk about it. And now, him, my Doris, in the Ashanti region.
2: Yeah.
1: On the story, near very unique because you're selecting, no one come home. And you're back with Fremo. And then, when you're torn, so.
2: Okay.
1: And I said, I'm going to talk to you about finals.
0: Wow.
1: I'm on the story, no. And the last girl standing, no, so you're Iron Girl. Well, no, so just say, Mike, channel, what happened? They be chan kwala na dey me base e be boss bi ko ara na eni bra ko si wo west hills one channel so we see near mamu dey check
0: eni ma dey dos yen sponsors dos you know
1: la wants to make franco trading enterprise
0: chess a really vital
1: tonic oh omu na so ya sene
0: did the shit
1: standard mineral water
0: yes
1: what is sponsors for yama show
0: obagare sponsors no dos yam vita Ezo sani me yam vita wo ho misro.
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2: Me na bonte na
1: me ni. 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
0: eh. Four court
1: wo. Ipa ni enti me control.
0: Time no na ehia me.
1: Eni mo.
0: Ye ka 6 a 6 na ye ko eh.
1: 6
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1: ko.
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2: Mo mra ntem.
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0: Ade ye de wo mo said this year no you're the legends and you're the pair entertainment Ben Bracco
1: senior
2: Ben Bracco
0: Kofi Bento Amanzi Barnett
2: that's right
0: Bessa Simmons
2: Ajay
0: Abuaje Da Costa
2: Aya
0: Samolo Usu
2: Aya
0: and Adani Best
2: Aya
0: it is seven strong legends and I'm
1: afraid
0: Omumu Baku Biyane Betu Nyomsa Mentors no what you are saying I hope I hear aside that main acts I do Omumu Ba Francis Amu Waunia Bema
2: yeah
0: you Miss Master Gazi
2: yeah
0: Ohima Emily yeah last
1: season 7 winner
0: no and Abisa Kede
1: number 2 on set yeah Legends Night Aya Bwabwa Legend no 1 ticket square 500 Ghana 1000 Ghana it is Adum TV a boy legend we know I started
0: seven. Sandika 7 legends
1: 7 legends
0: thank you
1: I get 2 legends so 7 now aside over her more free talent and your media dream no not these legends ever perform here
2: free
1: many were meant to fee I was all about we're still small because yeah. See
2: other yeah. Time
1: oh they drew up 4
0: drew by 4 by your beko TV live it was 6
1: and I found you being near me red carpet you bet you chan near my brother Brett even in mommy okay. Right for my hair
2: right
1: Mike 2 baby
2: yeah.
0: Mike 2
1: was all about
2: Mwajaya na. Mwaka ya kitu webi.
1: Mwaka ya kitu webi.
2: Mie.
1: Saa. 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
2: Wansa.

0: Hey, my two. Well, yeah, Brad West is watching. What are you doing for us? I'm sure. You know, huh?
1: Hey,
0: what
1: did I say?
0: You don't pop my own.
1: Why?
2: Cry.
0: Is a young song.
1: I'm sorry.
2: You can't show my only angel.
0: What did I just
2: say? And show my.
1: Yes, sir.
2: And show my. Atom TV.
0: I was doing it.
1: Yes, you hear that.
2: My two, babe.
1: Sound the bigger guy. Kunkum.
2: Yeah.
0: All right.
1: Nana, I kunkum bag. I don't do dini for this thing.
2: Boo boo.
1: Boo boo.
2: Pura. Don't name me kunkum. Ah.
0: I don't know more cars. I'm snapping. I don't know more cars. I mean,
2: Sunday.
0: My two nana kasa.
2: Oh no. I mean me boy no.
1: I don't mean to mean kano.
2: Me kabu. Pura was it?
0: And then why you security? So she have to over to you.
2: Nanu boy you movie. Then your real life moving him.
0: Oh.
2: Then ko ye crowd up.
0: My real life so ko ya di o.
1: Aha.
0: But sini ni mu di e.
2: No.
0: Character na mo dem.
2: My two.
1: Oh. What was that? What class mama? I confirm me.
0: My two don't know if no money.
2: Anyway, goodness.
0: Right. All right. Good to see you.
1: Right.
0: Thank you. Bye.
1: All right, Tuma Kunkum versus Sunday Beer Guy and Suma Yami Adama Sunday 4 PM West Hills. But more the answer when you bet your honor. Okay, she be chance a bed the pa. All right, Adam 106.3 FM. Na time aso. And this is the time.

0: Adie from Gonumuzu. Pasaba. Sir Scott.
1: Bye.
0: Sir Scott.
1: Mike too. Bye.
0: I want to say radio station be your program one. Omuzu. No ma mobile phone. Obete you come can be for simple. You have no debate.
1: Yeah,
0: what can I say? Okay, this is what can I say.
1: You have no airtime.
0: Debate, what can I airtime? Call credit.
1: Yes.
0: Your call credit is finished.
1: We
0: presented to us. Oh, I'm going to take away. I did not
1: say,
0: sir.
1: I'm a young, so you have to say, yes,
0: only credit. Who called him, sir?
1: Oh, yes, Matt.
0: Who called him, sir? Who called him, sir?
1: You know, Oh, yes, Matt.
0: Sir Scott!
1: Baby.
0: And then Monday.
1: Yes. Monday is the Ayame Kasa Minchirimupi. Minchirim.
0: Now, can we do Yomu Kakana?
1: Oh, Debbie.
0: Not really.
1: My two, the behind you. Now, what can you say, Nidhi? Mami, Enchia, Mebaba.
0: Okay.
1: Last stop. Your friend is last stop. One fantastic gentleman.
0: And all last stop another one.
1: There be on Babes ring now on the name last stop. Oh no, Okono wa who's answer some Baba Bim.
0: Okay.
1: Na unya kwenshiaka into your kotnefi. Na and then we resume me a juma.
0: Okay.
1: It no may catch the mwa munim danito last stop unina Dani aka Paluta. 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
0: Mm.
1: Ewa Achimota ABC.
0: Oh, okay.
1: ABC. 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
0: Yee.
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1: Ai.
0: Na watu waza bibi di kutre watu wani.
1: Oh my dad.
0: Oh my.
1: Oh yo.
0: So what's up? Obeba.
1: Yeah.
0: Sabe kwa na full crash da je isa.
1: Na kangani sa wonso a wudim so e bia wujidi so obeba na wabo aho. 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
0: Wamba.
1: Sa na dro. 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
0: Na ayiforo. 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Oru lai amo ye. 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
1: Ah.
0: Dem no twitwi ne mo no fa afi no si. 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
1: Na nebiu, na de woda wo nisu nte wa ahumache. But say I'm a phone so any jam match the anumpo. Yes, I know so say go bo baby boy. Hey. I reset you.
0: Trazo.
1: Na mi go mi fu.
0: Yeah.
1: Who dey say?
0: I know why order sir.
1: Oh there be but. Who dey say? You may have a degree, a house, and a car, but your man will still cheat on you with someone who only adia or wa a birth certificate.
0: I'm fine.
1: Birth certificate, pen or?
0: Obi say. Ni kuma ni bi bia.
1: Yeah.
0: Now so lack of communication. Or just say, unti mini ni nkomo.
1: Ale, unti mini ni kunu communicate.
0: Onene mon komo.
1: And come on,
0: just on any case, like you say, also, also, when you that kind of communication.
1: Oh, and then how was your day? I didn't know by another bedana.
0: Unumpo, and my own back home,
1: and that
0: you couldn't too quiet.
1: But first, come
0: I was a be beer.
1: This is your hand, is it?
0: Communication.
1: Eh, who's that again? Obisu, obisu, debia, yenyata, man, and yet yeni, yeni, kwa kwa pedi ma ye, and I'm telling you, they don't know what they want to.
0: They know.
1: They don't do.
0: They know.
1: Who? They ain't.
0: That is why they are telling you what they want.
1: The always can be via no se communication. The onusu, epeska, communication was here, aye.
0: But what do you say? The marker communication, so, then you have a patea and all in you.
1: Who's that?
0: Aye. Communication, yeah. That's it.
1: Oh, but send only the new communication as a moment. Bama be funny here when it's true.
0: Sana, I don't
1: know. Oh, I forget, I'm telling you. Communication made a way.
0: But in your preparation.
1: No, as a married woman, always you should be prepared.
0: But as a man, but as a man, you should also prepare the mind of your wife.
1: Oh, I know, but I know not
0: the ladies,
1: percentage is 40%.
0: But the ladies always want that preparation.
1: No, you won't get it like that because Bema there, we are putting him one. It will need him.
0: That is why I am not in the mood, man.
1: What is you are not in the mood,
0: Emma? I'm not in the mood because she was not prepared. You did not prepare her.
1: So,
0: they need that kind of
1: preparation. Sir, how do you prepare? So, okay,
0: preparation.
1: Okay. I had the audience to see them.
0: Aye.
1: Kasagala Fuji. Kasagala Fuji.
0: What do you say? The mere fact is that we are Kodufi. Ah, Oto, Ode, Alewa Tofin, Keke. And now say, the mere fact is that we are Kodufi.
1: Chocolate.
0: Ah, we present to Kura Keke. No. And don't put a demo.
2: Oh my to atwa soa. Oh, okay, from the bed dear every second.
0: Aya.
2: Said them. That won't yes, sir, I appreciate you know. That my dear baby and so near. Said the woke no. Oh but what won't you mean
0: ma? And I
2: make ano.
0: Okay.
1: Obano in the mood. So nature say auto gift brother, you have put it in the mood.
0: On any you need that kind of chat, you know, for a day.
1: No, but you have different ways.
0: Then signals
1: be
0: back.
1: But my two.
0: So they always need.
1: The other person is we shouldn't box everything in gift.
0: Like I went then.
1: No, if you are where be to say be a moon free fear. Ebia wo kono woman, oh, have a lovely day, which and
0: here. Send communication.
1: What
0: communication?
1: What you say? Ebia wo ba no. Oh, yeah. What you say? Ebia
0: That is
1: who do fear uhuna? Hey, as anyway, why is sexy papa?
0: Preparation.
1: You psychologically, no?
0: Says what?
1: You are preparing her. Mm. You are preparing her.
0: Says,
1: but how do women also prepare their men? Say yeah yeah, talk gift. I into almost how many?
0: Say men.
1: Say
0: yeah, we are always soldiers.
1: There be sometimes we are not also in the mood. Rent a time, assume I'm a genuine one.
0: Oh, baby.
1: No, it's not true.
0: No,
1: my two and young
0: gentlemen. Some person no be mad. So bad person no be mad. And yet they just say, be my person no bad.
1: And only I mean you what you do. But yeah, so sometimes we are not in the mood.
0: Oh, but.
1: So be like, I'm not in the mood. Yes.
0: And yet too common.
3: But it's
1: how?
0: Or bad person no da. Or be no bit me no da say, we get it again.
1: The view. Matu wasunya say da. I'm a dear way we are there and
3: such a chant.
1: Okay, Ache. Say just ja uti ye. Ati ye ma referee.
0: But me person just say and yet too common.
1: Asking what?
0: Men do not really need preparation before they have sex.
1: We need preparation. We need.
0: Messi do not.
1: We really. Need. Do not bring the do not. We need it.
0: No.
1: What should be a yes secret? My dear, now what do you crazy? So what say?
0: You say
1: now what about the day? But you
0: just
1: no, Debbie. Hey, when you're serious issue with Jimmy, am I your query? And once and some other, what could Red Rover say?
0: That can comfort you.
1: Which can comfort what? Comfort what in the baby Judy. Me didn't say, Scott, who go to region? I want my trouble. Who go to region? I feel Kruby KJB, not just a Wokan. No, AJB. French in your catcher says, Jevel Capella. Not just what to tell you yesterday. One more better. One more chance. One more people. My two.
0: Look at French, every no new year, seven I open. All right, I don't want 106.3 FM in the Munibeti over Biamo. You can give in your various hopes. All right, I don't want 106.3 FM of your concern. Was a good outing. Around the world in 5 minutes, says Scott and the brain. Sasso mosquito spray and quail. And then you come for the amount. Danny, then you know. But my answer will be Pibiato. Na, Enkun and Tontum Preco, Emfa, Emao. And Tontum, dear, Ekunu Preco, Ekunu Kojo To. Kojo To.
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1: 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Good bay.
0: Samsung Galaxy A17 wide. And my content yet to say, Sini are any cha. 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
1: Naiwa AI. 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
0: Yet then no. 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
3: 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You grow old and you die old. Thank you too.
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4: 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I'm listening and I'm here. God bless you.
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0: Dennis Casey of Onga. And your day, I get your sports there, bro. 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Mayor.
1: Okay, so you know, it's a more.
0: Mayor.
1: Like you.
0: Na I to say.
1: Nyami Adam. Thousands of people.
2: But wouldn't one thing from say the baby brain and check you.
1: Yeah. We could have no yeah, we want to catch
2: them. Yeah, we'll come here.
1: Well catch them was or check it be away and we'll catch them say we and I'm here but we
2: maybe I'm the man in the check
0: it.
1: Then farm man in the check.
2: May we have been said and we'll be on now,
1: sir. Farm man
0: in the
1: check. Unim so betime nya na o partner nya eh.
0: Obi okro enyanu mpo ye wodi pa ni wa o me very small ni ba ka krebi wa o ni HIV ni intimino ne se intimino na mo din ti me ku ti HIV ni one ti ba se nya we ye ni pa nya we because e ya ka se nya ye 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
1: Oh,
2: channel
1: now we're
2: about

0: And I say, baby, okay, in the future of the Black Star will not be be built only on the pitch. Black Star success must start off the field. By creating the best possible environment to prepare, protect, and develop Ghana's extraordinary football talent.
1: GFA demanded 70% of Prince Osei Bonsu's what?
0: The allegation,
1: before he could be called up into Black Star's squad.
2: Opening the evidence are there, say the Jinko Fosika.
0: But where this man should be treated.
2: Kevin Prince Watin, when going to interview say and the Kamun Zemia, or free have you say the two boy and canon. Say among players of first round, no matter how good you are, over bread, Argentina.
0: And I never quite miss me who and say, Omo Amoko and Ingina, no, na a dear was true, because game in a
2: playmaker,
0: we need Dean, because. Who is that?
2: I'm a player. That guy is not strong. Suddenly, you'll be one more dinner, yeah. Play on where, ding. Stephen Apiamo, hey, so Jones, no Jones.
0: Ah.
2: Bye, my.

0: pump off when master. That's a question. Now, go ahead, what do you say? Go. That's the question.
1: I could be any
0: tournament. What comes out at face of the four times? How? Why are you telling me when they come? Why are they? They don't know. Yeah, yeah.
1: Do you overcome you?
0: Okobo, Leicester, or what do you call relegation? What about teams before you? Obi, how do you call relegation?
1: I'm just going to, yeah, I'm going to park and I'm going to train here. Eu não vou fofo e não vou ver vídeos não.
2: Espera,
1: papai na mano.
2: Vamos bom mudim. 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
1: club na. Class vamos bom aí.
2: O time de bi o pa.
1: É, e nem ho aí bi assim ganhar player, bi o acosta na time bi o Brunei.
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0: o de England for years
1: ye manu a wa brochiri na ye manu a wa brochiri na instead say be because o she Morocco team ya about 80% of omo players ni na eh eh omo e wo mo Netherlands
0: ba Morocco omo mo bon o brochiri tao
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0: omo ko jubile ti am police for ko bro omo wa mo video
1: so omo ho pa
0: Morocco for omo Netherlands
1: omo ye so omo so ba
0: actually na police for to omo say mo pe ko ma say mo ya kata ya dey ko ni bi fun fancy
1: wa say na mo za betran afri ye o ko fancy so a e bi ho.
0: Yeah.
1: Ah, so bobo, won't you? Oh, my catch you, young sir, no more the Morocco room.
0: That's
1: a fool. You say, oh, yeah, a baby drew Asia, Ghana, a coronation, yeah, tournament.
0: There be a corruption of football, won't you? You can't be twice here.
1: Never.
2: Why, men and others, why?
0: Yet you twice, you. I took corruption, one of the most corrupt institutions I want, Kuma, and a sports ministry plus the GFA and all that.
1: GFE.
0: Why? Yeah, we call
1: you. I
0: announced you.
1: Frankly speaking, I know this. A dear form of football say you know any side of course. When I say football, I'm
0: the mentality was good.
1: And I compare and contrast.
0: Because oh, I hear we. But you do, because of someone being a dear part of it, Mr. Wagon.
2: Media, me, yeah, if free me more France, I be drew in a radiadum. Media, shame me, Trim is a memo be influencing me.
0: And it's good. No matter what.
2: No matter what. In the idea,
0: so you don't have a price.
2: And the idea be a minimum, yeah, no. Will be aim for some amen,
0: okay.
2: Idea be a minimum, yeah. Meaning a bidder. Near num, near yes, sir. 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
0: Okay, so wa no mo hwe saa no wuna wa kwa ro ya kama kama saa na odi kwa den osuo.
2: Na ze ya eja na bechi.
1: Ya mfa kwa
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2: Eja na bechi.
1: Machu.
2: Ye.
1: Ye kwa ide
0: eh.
1: Wa me, mi amase.
0: Yeah. Oh, no, was birthday.
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0: yeah
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0: What's the way?
1: 10th year, Yawada, DNM, Yako, Yana Bassa. Now, Yako, Dina, Chida, on
0: Tim. Oh, Kevin, I'm going out.
1: Bankers, Nidia, company, Nia Bankers, Banker CEO, yeah.
3: Friday.
1: Friday, rather.
0: The Zaka, we watch the film, I know you're watching me. Oh, yeah. Anyone wants to go back
1: to you? Yana Bassa, I'm for you now.
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0: 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What cap na ko. 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Ya ko di cap.
2: Okay.
0: I mean, Ronald Motos. Okay. Ronald Motos, see you. I'm back to the total. I got time. It's out.
2: All right. Onga. That's why I see my day. I get just possible. Daffy's Health and Beauty. And I see test tank and strong and tough. Here, Chaco toothpaste. And then, man, I'll say, yeah, then, if you talk, come on. And I'll say, what's on schemes? P. Dot. And I'll say, Mevat. Mefat. Speed up to no. When I'm a yao. I drew you on the spray now for gel no. And I'm mefat and so. Quetia malaria no. Yeah, don't mind you now say. This is Adam 106.3 FM and this is Sophia Kwanso. Mike 2 baby.

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3: Prietali dan ka krebi ya mani mbopno no.
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0: Yo, Charlie.

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What are we out to say? Oh, we're not hopping.

0: And this how can come, bro? We were school how many years in here?
1: So I can come in this.
0: We were school 1 year in here.
1: And mommy team, mommy.
0: Mature. Hey, when I went for secondary school. Obi was secondary school, we were here. Obi was secondary school 50 years, Obi. Hey! Yes. Obi we secondary school 1 year, 2 years, 3 years, 4 years, 5 years, 6 years, 7 years, 8 years, 9 years, 10 years. Just Obi we secondary school 20 years. Obi we secondary school 30 years as MTN ed 30 years. MTN 30 years. MTN we secondary school 30 years in here. MTN ba Ghana 30 years in here. Emu that's well the pond. Or the name of a braba. From space phone, Ariba, why, to MTN. And I said, Equad or check a year. Lancrusa. Vroom, vroom, vroom, vroom, vroom, vroom, vroom, vroom. Yeah, yeah. Let me show out of my money answer. One a MTN for. One more 30 years, your money. MTN, everywhere you go.

When we say Crawford, Bako, Maba Ghana, or Mokasa, I want Auntie. No, Indian for Brofo. Indian for Brofo. Hey, been Tim Brofo. Hey, check body lotion. I didn't give him no cushion. I want to see you then. Okay, I will see what I can do. I will see. Yeah, release is stress. So, Mikey, what are you talking about? I will see and see if we can do it and do it and do it better. Mikey, we want you to do this thing for me, and let's see. So my brothers and sisters, what do you want to do? If you have a Compugana product is one of the products everybody is recommending. And it is very good. It is very good. Let me say what my money has on.

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Yeah, be point coffee. And a coffee. 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A gasson. My boy says I'm in Tomonka. Sir, Omunia, Omubuffy. Now, Omubuffy into the end of Monday. Monday, no. And I'll be blue harm obey in the infant money. Na answer no. EcoBank app mobile app no. 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Ning na utiako. 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Womo ema ya ball nyum. And you man here boying EcoBank ne see man sweep sa nyum no. 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
1: Oh, don't try. And who don't twist it for city.
0: Oh, so my brothers and sisters, we are going on.
1: Oh,
0: and as we are going into our various homes, we are all going to chop our wives. Our wife Udo. We are going to chop our wives, bro. So our wives, get ready also. Today we are coming. We are coming and come and chop your... we are coming to chop you. Be your food. Let me greet our policemen and women. Our people from the Volta region, we greet everybody. This is for Yamposa and one of my friends, my guys. 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I like I said, ooh. You like for Yamposa, like.

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Okay, ladies and gentlemen, we are going. The newspaper are coming. Who are coming to read the news? Who are? Who? Abofaje. And the musician? Abofaje, the musician is a newscaster. Come here. You go come again. Okay. Abofaje, the musician. Also, the newscaster will come over and will bring a boy. Someone who brushes his name and he leave one for 2 hours before he had the other one. Obri Aboa. Then he keep quiet for 1 hour. They come and see the last one for them. This man is up to know. Okay, I'm going. This is your

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And then once I be see mu US, you will do everyone crew must say, Ghana free musa no be a baby necessity ambo. In Tianum say ni akwa kodi Portugal. I guess ya seven adama. 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

0: Some of the Bramo, the Dimako Tribin, sir. 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Send another bain by no so betcha some rima forka. 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
0: Now, if you are, Yabako, Niakawako, eh? 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One more two, a wood, two, and Shisha, Wayina, Faset, and Potamon Potamon, who did Beba. 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
2: I'm a civil servant, and in some way, I will not want to hold brief for anybody. Sometimes too, we can be made scapegoat, but the reality also is that we are technical people. And another minister, Ebu Salomon, advice now the buying, memo now the buying, mame copy. Now me will say, the way you are so moody, and the political head now find your juma. Now me sanction, now me sanction, because only a political appointee, as a minister, I can recommend to the president, so on sakin. Si kana ye se omu find your juma. The monies are certain day, omu ankasa etimi etimi omu IG. If you generate IGF now, and the formula being now, so people are ready to utilize that money instead. But common fund, and no, and she said that, and no, and the hope this is the cycle. Who we are, everybody is quick to blame the politician.
1: What in the case, every end was say, one more year for myself, my four, and you quote, hold one with two, Grand Cornia Crash, and one punto, one of my Jumani Moon, one Tansi, one Tosu, one Pajamu. Now, one of my Sadia, a moment in Renoine.
2: First time in the history of this country, about 88 to about 93% of the common fund has been released to the various district assemblies. The money is sitting with them. As a company is in a mobile engage you, namunche, namunusu sa component of the common fund, no, namunfa manage. 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
3: said response. In the quickly, no, assemblies, no, omnium service providers, international, no, mumba agreement, no, mum support with labor, logistics, na yanko yi bolles ni adienu. But it's not going to be free to come at a cost. That is what government is trying to do. We are seeing the disasters, we are seeing in Nabibia. We now take the opportunity. It's also now an opportunity for us to correct our waste management. It's doable, it can be done. Into Yasia banks. Let cities and private sector and address the issue holistically. It's the assembly that needs to do this. Waste is the responsibility of the assembly. Waste belongs to government. It's the ones we are eating daily, living daily. That is how waste management is. So government has to agree how much does it cost to dispose of waste per tonnage from point of collection to final disposal. Government will have to agree. Then based on that, they cannot pay people to do the work properly.
0: Eti mame ofori entry wano any executive secretary ma environmental service providers association na owe na wade etoswo se assembly no se se wabu sinya kura uswa mkokope na wade bua se wabepe 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
3: private sector ne bitimi asolve problem we in all other countries good practices here now that is how it has been into your strap by going forward. Let's empower all the service providers so that they can also give us. Then going forward, we can look at the holistic approach where the households will also be responsible and they will solve this problem holistically. Into your planning, and the assemblies have work to do. They need to map their areas. Look at the type of some industries, households, then do the proper mapping again. Then we now look at how to, we can collect the accurate revenue and then pay the service providers so that they can provide a service.
0: It's way and in Samoa, ama ofori entry edi atubia.
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6: 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And that woman, any idea say be a bit make us idea AFA. Then mum, and see any entity and I see one in terms of massage with the abaso. And then when you know, yeah, how best are anything we buy no. Say be I'm not my beginning. I'm not catering in here. Medical can say be I hold the idea. 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
7: Tabin of when I was the minister, I challenged universities about that. And I spoke about we don't need anybody to offer courses called development studies. And it was being offered at UDS. So the vice chancellor called me the day after and said, Minister, because of the comment that you made, a student have just come to check out of development studies. And I said, it's good for him. Because you know, and I know, that that course is not taking the student anywhere. You go to University of Ghana and they have a course in education that they call BA in Education Non-Teaching. They come and do their national service and after national service, they are frustrated because nobody is hiring them. So university degree to nowhere. So you wonder why you have graduate unemployment.
1: Wei, ene samwa, Dr. Yao Oseaduchum, Editubja. 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
2: 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Meaning, if you say a way the group be any one of my case, the Uko school, Sabi the Uko Sian, and when you might, I was a Daho, a piano, so over there, the BNVSima, Sabi Uko Sian, and Yumtua, who we are better than Sabi, Nipa, a coat, the Pomko Sian, and Yumtua, Wina, a Tunyama, and Kasabi, your mind, a sergeant to four Ajafa. Now, me did this, I was so be at your point, and woman, she was. Listen, what meaning a chair will say you see dinning study, you see as always problems any idea that bayer the beer will do beano you can fit in. Inti Tabi and yes sir, so we engineer in the Uvi engineer and new Hanuma. Now sir, okay, that is you must be ready for the jobs.
1: Dr. Jerry Harrison, wano and a year UTAG. 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
10: the ba be case but I'm good afternoon once again. Also, I'm about to report the case. And the bar wasn't the case in the morning.
11: You are recording me.
10: Who to blow? Let me buy a case. I'll be the sick guy. Jesus. Our woman, who catch him and said, let me case in the morning.
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0: Wamu ewo Saudi Arabia.
1: Well, sir, within 6 minutes, one in a shot at goal.
0: Yeah.
1: But even though it's not on target, one was on target, but was saved by the goalkeeper.
0: And Spain, there was on
1: target. Oh, yeah, Zabal, yeah. But when a call off target, but over the pole. And you know, within 6 minutes, he's telling you, say, goose with him. The goose with him, so I just say, players, they take out the mantle at world-class players, and then they deliver for their country, and the game, I know. Oh, share the two sides now. Obia with good composure, Obia with confidence, there's no fear in anybody, or the ball, a jari, or not the ball, EABB, but, I feel say the game will finish with a very high quality game.
0: I think say, no corner, so be
1: even though offside, you know, yeah. The referee let it go. Yeah, but Spain are cut off giving that final passes without control. Only good at touching one touch, okay. Making that touch, and their first touch, Dabi pass for all the CV defender, no. Or control and can defend and make it. But time a defender no move pass no force over control. Now we give much. We want more. One shiny team of what more also or touching. And this is the composure we talk about. The world stage, the mistakes you make here, no, should be seen by only technical men and should not be seen by a team of Mufu and as a supporters.
0: Asempa 94.7 FM, pass Nako CR7. Waguri Bone Kutano, Onu Eneba, Yakoba Nanasudabe, Wasenya, Cross Naba, Zhao Felix, Obetimia Niana, Obetiana, Odesu Kutabono, or the pass Negrim, Ansudabe. And your corner kick advantage according to Portugal. Corner kick advantage according to Portugal. Ulucky, Ulucky, Ulucky, Ulucky. Osi chaneke tuane di kasiye. Ulucky chaneke tuane di kasiye. Inti enemy so. Your agent awudon subebre. Inti ubetimi e chaneke tuwa. Na when the question will say yes, or lucky and no answer over the star 288 has now for Sunday. Na also a jaw make it so say one number no and umo bibia and so a yejma or lucky walk up sika pudono meso and young kwana the os one man no top and no kwanaki can bunch the conima Portugal. Bruno Fernandes, we pay you on the bonus if you take him. CR7 at the form, we pay you Nessa. Bonetti Blessy. A different will be João Cancelo with a commanding goalkeeper Diego Costa. On also a bomb save to Edibon Achim Bruno Ansarabi Bruno Yibo on the bottom to Mianco Emma Rodri Bauti goalkeeper United Simon. On the bottom of Quachabim Nansuan say pass number Portugal against Spain. Asempa 94.7 FM Atom 106.3. About cross no. Nansudabi. Asambedi. Portugal and Sebium. Press up on presser. Portugal. Omude press on Etosu. Bakumi and Mia Sebetimia Kwana. And say it. There's a Portugal for they put to a lot of pressure coach. Pressure no. Ewo. Spenso.
1: Sani a Portugal Ejinano. Oriane attacking heads now. They don't want Spain to take domination from the back. And to be her one more press here, press goalkeeper. So, where had they be who said, Obi, goalkeeper, so goalkeeper, and in your mark, Spain man is starting more with a goalkeeper. And such countries won't allow that man more with a goalkeeper. Or you're frustrated, you see his second plan, and then second, oh, allow now, a be serious.
0: As in 94.7 FM, oh, allow now, we bet you anybody, M1 Kaswan will say yes. They say in the Ebema Associate account. Star Cement Limited. Pass Nako Ronaldo. ETA boss name. CR7. Corner kick. Cristiano Ronaldo. Was here coming to Concrandia. Aka. Dia Odebekika. Announced the Odebekan Hokaka. Abadam Natikono. And yet the Odebekan Kwara.
1: Goma, we are forgetting, sir. Cristiano Ronaldo. Me age near the judging and the physical strength. Medical, he looked like a 25-year-old guy. Because of my lifestyle. Ondini maybe. What is a Cristiano Ronaldo
0: company? Onyani
1: or a very disciplined with his physical body itself. And some on the lifestyle. Or you're very disciplined. He rests more, he eat well, and everything.

0: do well. The corner kick where Peña de Atena said I'll be obeyed that from Rev. Say play must continue. Akwakwaya and say Bonacuta Portugal Nuno Mendes Wati Nancy Dabia Jevinism Portugal Saji Bonibim Spain Asan Babaji Coach Enra Brazil against Norway Sanders nearby by Zel Force Pandel Muriachi Nana Denison.
1: Bones, Norway team and your team here, you don't know who to mark.
0: In Tiaqua, they said Portugal for the Swans and they are so much dominant. I want to hear a second of Tiaqua too.
1: Passes are Spain for Ma at the final third. Say Portugal, it could not flat. When the punishment one because they can pass even when the ball is coming, they've passed already in their minds. That is their lifestyle, that is the way they play. Over here, one goes to bring one more time, shoot two. They pass into your pool, and most often, they dominate when you allow them to play. But when you don't allow them to play, they are not the direct playing type. Up a so bo, now so bo. Do a man up and why frustrated?
0: Up a so bo, now so bo. One man up. Pass knock on answer that be. When Timmy and Ginano, and then Jao Felix, and Jeff and Sam, Danny Omo. Oh, the final third of fire, Portugal Faso, pass number, answer that be. Short no boy in the number, be cry.
1: Because someone shooting it, every time they try to shoot, they don't get the target wrong. But looking at Portugal, one more place to shoot here. Free kicks, one burning ball here. Ronaldo, Bruno Fernandes, Nuno Mendes, Yao Cancelo. So giving them fouls around the goal area and a bit more cost to Spain. We me and Nina, because they are neighbors and they know each other well. No? From game B, and I say, yeah, in Nigeria game. Very tough.
0: Very tough, Papa, and nation is a Star Cement Limited. As a building a stronger nation, Star Cement. Our 42.5R. And no, a band is a columns, beams, foundations outdoor, Ninina flow, no. There's a Noa and a Star Cement, ni 42.5R, no, yeah, yeah. A band is a genuine. No. And I see the trap blocks in the Anina. No, let's say I need 32.5 R. You walk boom barrier and ho and I'll be who a year that is a Star Cement in a fee. When you edit your aye business, let me answer me a call. Can come up, friend 0531 and 0531 10 28877 0531 02887. Star Cement. And they will say, building a stronger nation. Wamu Antarma pass Nekuta, Spain. Wamu Enamoba. Sene se nenye Fredi Agwe, Nibida Wasuru, Pao Kubasi. Portugal Jebono, Fernandez, Jao Felix. Felix Nekuta Bono, Dibona Kwete, to Nuno Mendes. Portugal Fonu, Somu Jomu Di Papa. Portugal, Nuno Mendes. But they put for their coma Bruno Fernandes on a stop pass not him. Nuno Mendes now should have
1: control.
0: Coach Nuno Mendes no or yeah left a right back and I said left or left back and I saw a winger.
1: Or left back.
0: Bonekuta pass knock on Yama now should have and say about short not him another save. Super save from Diego Costa.
1: Spain for no try a smart. We will send Nuno Mendes a coin and we'll lose ball now. What myself will I mean about? But Ojinawa 1-7 at that. Because in so bad year finisher. Untimino, I am young. And Spain, I be a man, I am in one. Look at the age of born center back in the national team. Kubasi.
0: Yeah.
1: Wrong. Kubasi. Wabo, Opiepia. Or a more tactical academy player. Your man had that confidence to play for a whole nation like Spain. Can we do that in Africa?
0: Coach, maybe some one some as 94.7 FM at 106.3. Corner kick called him as Spain. Corner kick advantage called him as Spain. In Letland Ghana Limited. Home of Electronic Center, affordable logic. I'm connecting that to me, check for him. Spain, Nesene, Portugal, Pim, and Timianco, far side, it take for him when they babble. Danny Omo, Danny the pass now to Odia Kama, Yama, Wap, press upon presser. Yama, Oonisa, outside the way. Assistant ref in the Kwe Peja into Anko Hokwa. Sene se Electronan Kena Limited aso e die. Yewo Media, Nasco, TCL, Samsung, Intimisro. And you ma and the sample no and we are home appliance above our quality no. Ninja no yasue and a war. Apprentice the teddy Nuno Mendes Natalia no. Ye more 20 minutes in po Atadia no yatino. Emma Honor Mana coach for four. And ya penny ya kwa kopuma banasi ya kwa yefu baby.
1: And no dear club level when you know you would go home.
0: Ninja.
1: Every match we are to just okay, or more. But ni only more
0: who's
1: a hammin yes you.
0: Who they want coach teams baby? I will bless no omu changes is we are we reserve one or one.
1: I feel say clubs are not so more spare most Port City Olympics. And our Oblats.
0: Okay. Asamparent.
1: Yeah.
0: Asamparent 4.7 FM. Bode Kuta. Kukule Abe Timia Kwana Sudabe. Kwen Timia Nko. But Piana to Rafi Anthony Taylor. Asudabe. Where the Nyandi Abe Timia Yajima. Inti. Wajifau Ediatia Spain. Asamparent 4.7 FM. 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What it is born so equus essence said Quas Estate try record in the Kutano Pokwasi ACP Nafe Kuntun teacher Mante Professor Kofi Anoti. 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Asempana 84.7 FM Atum 106.3 Far side Obe tumiamba na Wade pass ne bere nim Akwa yedi se se Eti yedi ma Portugal su obe ura yeti nim Cross naba Ebe tumia bibi nasu da abi Short ni oboye no Offside kodi tia Cristiano Ronaldo E offside kodi tia CR7 Inti enano coach Enra Yenya Mexico England Jubelem Eji Timinisi ni nasu Within 3 minutes more about 2 goals
2: F.A.
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1: 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Now Ogun goalkeeper no. Now order a 9 nifa and a boy. Goalkeeper BNU will be to match.
0: Keeper BNU Binti. So far 21 minutes of boxing. It's still Portugal 0. Spain is 0. FIFA World Cup round of 16. And a year boy. Two teams in the United States. Bombay to me a copy. A world quarter final. Mubako. Obetimi ako kota fana na fiwahe di eko abo pass ne timi anko asempana 94.7 FM sene sene jobe wini ene wotei eye Belgium enafe US of A ni ahwe no Coach, you want to question that maybe say, no, sir, ABR, teams, no, our reserve, Genesis El Hono. Unsa Ubo Swedro Oblast at two questions.
1: Yeah.
0: Ubo Great Olympics.
1: Yeah.
0: And Ubo Port City Francisco Fori Mensa Pusha.
1: Yeah.
0: And they Nasamianka Seminipa Ibrahim Dose or Singo Majam and they say Dream Chelsea. You won't be
1: Royal Majesty, or Himano also, you don't know.
0: Okay,
1: and I am for now, Palace.
0: Okay,
1: I think so because we do homogeneity. I did not concede in Sweden when I was a coach there.
0: Asempa 94.7 FM NT Swedra Gunai. And no, no, Swedra Funyana, Nasamuni Mutu, and a co commercial announcement, a co, a hydration break, may take advantage. Let me submit it, Nemo Kamakamapa, Evans, me a conkain, Eddie Ama, a year, my boyfriend's name, Amiramo Kaka, a war, a year, kiss condoms, and a strawberry gel. 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
1: we did ya
0: and kiss condom el ho na also on a no kwan and anti one in the strawberry gel no and a 90 bian so it's me konkai and no and no Samsung na run lot. Run lottery, the Tiny Edepa, run lottery, see, and no one is a one swagger who can be enough for me, Didi, maybe I'll say to me a conquest and say Nippa Baku and so any Nippa Baku for any do Baku for any D. And Tianona Sobo *806#, nothing, one swag to su gamer, game type, I open, now I enter a prompt to know, no one take a wetcher, maybe I'll say to me a conquest, or more Adama, or more drone, and a pa, and you know. And after a year, Anajo, and to the Tini at Run Lottery, we put you first. You do the kind, maybe I'm so it's me equi, and the man come up, pass no equi di Portugal, bet me up for Nancy Dabi, and they are branded the Teddy Mac, Cuclair and Nancy, one man of crying, 26 minutes, gave me no crying echo, equanim, it means a yes, match none was it. Atom 106.3 Asempa 94.7 FM. Twin Cordema, Spain, Tabia Takum, a key to male vitality. What you say? Tabia Takum. And no anime come for Eddie Amount. Asan said, Tabia Takum, Nidia. Unya Bema, no one will be. when your case condom de ye jumano, there's a tabia takumema more morale. Morano, ekutem de nende, ebi answer to me a conkain. Na malaria de and no eye tabia heba mister. One time, ne two malaria nasi edi a few on a takum so 100% organic. Immune system ni de eye tabia zonke and a constipation no ni heba capsis no. Asempa 94.7 FM to an advantage according to a tune called the man Portugal Nuno Mendes a banner player Yemo Bo Pa Bondi Onimbo PNG Afeye
1: yeah Onimbo Pa and Osha Spain F Hamboka crowd with 40 passes and one share Portugal be punish him but the man Spain we here they can only leave the game for defenders to take control and as a midfielders but their passing quality and in their first touch unique and no pay, but Portugal punish you a bad as one better because one more defenders are 1 year up to the task and they don't leave any stone unturned and they have four liners who are eager and their eye for goal no, are more than 80%
0: as a 94.7 FM at 106.3 baby I will be on my message number 0245 001749 what's up in Afe a test message was it good evening my boss was it coming to them day. You are the best fast knuckle Danny Omo midfield where Chadia come out there's a name Yama Portugal Omo in your luck
1: yes. A person announcing the presence early. Big games, that's what big players do. Ultra, we take you off several times, sir. Portugal for ne humo, a redeem the runs, no, intercepting the ball by closing the passing lane for them. But then I feel said they shouldn't give him that chance because passes no kwa yoko nebi a bakuba kwa a beye sharper than the defenders na or control because of the touch no obenya. I'm so happy for FIFA say category A game like this, Ochusu Anthony Taylor. Yen yina enemy bobre and then you beat me. The third game OD for this game ni this tournament ni I feel say BBA or you know against Uzbekistan Colombia and Senegal Iraq about this game what the amano no enya me wanwa because big games and category A games you give the top notch referees
0: as a 94.7 FM referee Anthony Taylor. Where you English referee and Ojan and also who come on more experience at EPN Anthony Taylor Michael Oliver Omunina Ewo walk up and I see corner kicker called him Spain Daniel Omo tuning Tatum Abeto Yama Paul Kubasi where you come Mark Kukulera Matia Pedri cross knuckle. Now, so that my goodness. Portugal nearly.
1: Oshangwanyo.
0: Coach Vioha.
1: Mr. Wanyi. Oshangwanyi. Outside room.
0: Omo.
1: Wound is that? Oshangwanyi. And you have no pencil. Ochiane Hono.
0: But whom say born there quite now? They keep on the option than so in the night.
1: Go keep in your baby. I save you and you sape. That's why goals go ha. We consider supporters who say oh, ya share no time in your but coach is saying into. Who say it means go be moment you to say eh, ya share no normal. But yeah, yeah, into because the na head is part of his body. The tea head and his part the coco head and the baby ultimate the to buy Argentina keep an eye on one far World Cup or Katana. Boss in the brother boy Argentina save
0: you.
1: Or then the chest. Edgy ball more senior than inside Edgy to save Argentina.
0: 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It lies coming to Nedima Babia Wobia. Osi, please go more kindly forward. Okay, Mati, me dey man. E bon ekuta Portugal. 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Obi anyo. Goalkeeper. Unai Simon. Wa dia connection so ati bon ekuta. Wa so mu se kwia. Ena wa kuta. A Asempa 94.7 FM, Atom 106.3. And you see, good evening, bro. Spain 3, Portugal 2. And yeah, on also what the Atom Elho. So far, 32 minutes of action. Simama Kumakwe Biasa, Mienu, Portugal and Sebi. Sansuna Spain, Intimi and Sebi. 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Viaga. Osina Kaedema Viare Bobokono. 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Bruno Fernandes. Asa Spain passes no Ekoye. Portugal will you cry as Mfa. Pao Kubasi. On the Kutabona the moment. But the pass now to the Akama Daniomo. Yama. But the Akama Brighton is the Mac. Kuklera pass in the Mitmi Abana. When Jadi Atuo. Pedri. On the Sueco. When Jadi Afobun Kumsu. To Pedro. 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Dani Omo. Ansudabi. Obiani and Nimho. Emma Born in Namua.
1: And China, me catch you say Spain best show, unfashion since show. Or Baba Poon and we didn't care about what the place of Quasha Poon because when you're in your point, then shoot. So we pass it to the spaces. So Portugal and Blocky, Lamia, my passes, think it's all one of the big Ganadia of the punishment because we know only more than any player on the field. You're born no Cochrane on that, you know. Portugal and Soya Alex, and you're not a bit take your fashion. And I want one person best show fine. But I don't see Portugal losing this game. Looking at the year, criticisms are banned that Cristiano Ronaldo, whether he will retire or not, he would like to prove to people, say, he is old by age, but not in physique.
0: A pass now, Kwa Kodi Bunkoso, Portugal. Wamu Irene Yabeko, Laporte, Yama, Pao Kubasi, Pedri Nekodo, to Yama, Yama, Betina Sudabe. And then, Nuno Mendes, I'm on a quiet.
1: Oh, yeah, the boogie side, Emmanuel. Ontimino cry. And this is not once. And I say, 9 day wonder. Ontimino, you know. Or can man hear the BBI? After Lamia, my intercepting the ball, you'll call for rough tackle. Spain, air call for physical tackles. My belief, say, a 2 year, they shouldn't complain. Because my son, Kofu, I pass at Tuaja. A common chair, they should not at all complain. Because, strategy in the system, all one, or set the traps, and my Portugal. Say, or Connor should be a job on the pool, and in case I born a serpent, Obelia Manashe. That's where Portugal has to be careful. And also not to match side with the striker.
0: 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Any abo? Spain in Sebi, Portugal in Swiss Sebi. FIFA World Cup 2026. Match at Tosuma Kumako, Edio Kromiensa. Pass Nakunas, no promoter for goalkeeper. Goalkeeper Diego Costa of FC Porto. As I've been born in Portugal for any more. Why we need Tefaso? Asosie Beba. Ene en kakran kakra Spain ni fono e close Portugal is starting best the first 10 minutes na womo en a game na ja ekuta omo Pao Kubasi wadi bono eba wadi akwete da koma Pedri en seye wadi bono bono fio 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from Coastal Portugal, on the move, Bruno Aswisi, Ako right side. The right side of attack. It's still Portugal. Crossing the Mebana. Nansu Dabi. Wapim Wadatum. Cristiano Ronaldo Dabi. What a save from goalkeeper. Junai Simon of Atletico Madrid.
1: What was Bruno Fernandes, João Félix, and Cristiano Ronaldo. What more rotate? I don't know say what yeah. Sene Lami Yamani Oyazabal rotate in San or more rotate. But I feel say Omi Nunina system or bono variations in the doors with this system into a money open to anybody's game for to score. But say over more free kick around the 18 and a penalty arc now, you'll be punished with both teams and both countries.
0: Asempa 94.7 FM. Ene mawunse referee Anthony Taylor kwa chibono. 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
0: 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Wakuli bibi ya down. Yede asatina. Yesila. Goalkeeper, Unai Simon Bochi, you know. Nese, no kwanswa, you know. Into a bomb, say, tumdi banachim. 38 minutes. So far, Portugal, say, sounds in a spin, and say, apparently, anything, and they, Pedri, Wakwekocha. Pedro, Poro. Wakocha, João Felix. Matchway abranted edge in Chapa. In Chapa no oje.
1: Red card be my name, mama. Send your spin for Takon. I don't know, they are heckling. Omo hekapa. And we are all seeing the importance of a good match, anyhow it is, but Ujina Ubieni. Now a man of pass now into your rules, Mr. Man Morning. 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If you do be known to me, you are my other market.
0: As I'm 24.7 FM, the MM match with more sinister. Portugal players are Wamujino Manaso. Duduana, Essia Kain. Our Portugal memoir, Ebidaso Elho. A branch anything, and that is Renato Viaga. What's not kind of my VR? And João Gonçalo is here kind of Barcelona paying. João Félix is here kind of Atletico Madrid paying. CR7 Cristiano Ronaldo for Real Madrid to own him Spain Hopper. And your corner kick advantage called him Portugal, 40 minutes so far. Yes. Abrante ni boot na ko ni boot no vubre ni wana. 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
1: na jima. 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
0: Yes, intentem. 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What a shot. 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Kotibe.
1: Hey. And you're not going to show.
0: Who's a bonoka when you're in Pimon Uncle anymore?
1: Yeah. If I appeal it so.
0: As I'm 24.7 FM to an Akadema, Portugal to an advantage. Focus technology. To an Nako. Answer that be. Revi se munyambo tre focus technology. Osi focus on the quality life. 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
1: Charlie, you know you, we was serious meeting be.
2: Hey, Allah, Mochi.
1: Now, so ended there, Charlie. You're in free.
2: Oh, we are to was it. Moment day.
3: Hey, what funny.
2: And you, magic a card, I am in your maybe. Meet ya, na free or sharp. Hey, say, ho.
1: Ah, Minia, what ya was yana day?
2: And you, send your beya, a prepare or be be here, Sikano. 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

0: 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Free kick advantage according to Cristiano Ronaldo. 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
1: Coach, match way, you will room extra time, man.
2: Yeah, go extra time. 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Rafael Leão and Man City left foot and now over Real Madrid.
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1: A pass number 2. Cancelo. Nancy baby obobon the final. Passes na timi anko. Sasino Entimi Amma Emanam Koyeye Inti Pressa no Ejnem Pressa Ejnem Enye Pressa Ketua Bone Kuta Dani Olmo Spain Bone De Bone Eba Dani Olmo Bone Bone Chano Hukakra Wabum Tum Edia Fetri Ansu Dabi Spain Ababeti. Spain and the Echo. Spain Echo. Pedri. To Yama. Nansu Dabi. Nuno Mendes. Nyamien Nukrini. Coach Asante Boati Ekae. Sir Abrante Lami Yama Nidie. 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Jesse Untimi Nukra. We are saying, oh, quack, what you coach, and then it became.
2: When you are young, and now, you make about the youth, and now, make one seminar. When you have the experienced players, you blend with the youth, but I say, Nuno Mendes, a dominance, now, yeah, more. Because we attack our own defend energy, now, still, ultimately, they are very difficult. The only chance you will be an edge of foul, and it's more dangerous.
1: Yeah. 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Baby a cross no FI no. Oh, say Cristiano Ronaldo was not happy.
2: Our energy can cry, but I think say they have to read the move of Cristiano Ronaldo. Ronaldo, baby, a open ball no. When you open overhead. Also, kwe wanko wide the original hop. And open overhead a bit my jumpy a foul utility. Unse ono enyane na nkwaneka. Liti nsuka.
1: 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Portugal on the move. Cristiano Ronaldo Dabi. 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Governor, Special Assistant to Mr. Joshua George, aka International Goy, and Afe Zola. And the Governor Osinkomo Jamandese. Team members, Nina Ekuta comment to the day. And yeah, for the grow international casa. Aye, then Governor and Afe Isola Portugal on the move. Womu and the echo and Sidabi Basantani Cristiano Ronaldo CR7 Onu and echo. Ye Chanashuo Mansu referee say play must continue. And ne Ampaya Ebeja. Essence two teams no be any abre. Obi any abre se ko jese ko ni di eko
2: elman.
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1: 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Brentanity Eddie. Nuno Mendes. And they, sir. Tampa Hoda. What's nice? International D4. You remo kakadia and ye a ye tampai hold up ye. Mami question said no watchy abo. Lawson Beverages Co. Limited. The Virgin Doctor. And Odi Abba. The Virgin Doctor Edi Abba. Na Lawson Beverages Limited. Ete. Lawson Dire Ginger Leko Edi Abba. 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And Lawson Dire Ginger Lekono. 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Nafi minkumenim eye. Enge nyo apuntu bia die. Enua ena edie. 57 minutes as at now. Nuno Mendes eye out of the game. Coach, Lami Yama enye fria na.
2: Semedo oba honi age no, any speed, ena mebehe. But se, semedo ni body weight no, enche mi se, onyo bi a speed ebe ha no because onyo it e jino beti ma machi la miya ma emre ene e yine bechere but I feel se se obeti miya bohoni ya en se se o joini attack bebe e wa se o ma game no etrene e joini and says so joining to space to expect a pass. And yes, sir, Lamia Ma before I punish you. Don't forget, sir, this game, no, the stars in the game are those who dictate the pace of the game. And Obinya advantage, a bad so bit matter. Looking at the way I near my corner.
0: 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Live commenting in the town by Bia Wobia. And Ziasto Obian Timin Fabon to the Nyon Quatna. Spain and say something of Portugal so intimi and say
2: Rafael Leao eba ebema poro na nimba na eswati na kukurea so nimba na beswati. That's what I'm expecting now. Any Bernardo Silva say one member I think say me for no we here obi a obe expect that quick runs na be ka Ronaldo ho am obe join no na wetimi ajiji pass go Bruno Fernandes no o ma killer passes apart from say o shoot no. Oh, my killer passes, and I sign shooting. You know, so when you be taking one on, I'm going to advantage in a bear quite frustrating in Portugal. But, see, baby, I'm ready to do my expert say, coaching way changes. I'm a Bernardo Silva, Rafael Leao, I'm yes, I cry.
0: 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Unite Simon, under the bone Eba. Bectano, believing makes it real. Sansu and Avena Mineral Water. Changing people's life as our paint. Number one since 1925. Biko Energy, big refreshing moment. Referee Anthony Taylor. Energy now can say anything. So far 59 minutes. Spain is zero. Portugal 0, Dani Olmo, Umana Debon Eba, Mark Cucurella, or they are quite today, Kubasi, Paul Kubasi, to Lami Yama, Pedri, and Mantel Umum say yes, Unya Kubasi, Yama, Pedri, Pedro, Omo Pedri Pedro and Rodri.
2: One consistency in here. What do you do in your club before you can be called into the national team? And one you're consistent. Say Omo. When you're selecting national team, say Omo or club, but there's no way you can make up in the national team. Even so, Omo put more than monk 20 years, one month frail. Over here, place be brave, but as one more than 20 years, frail. Well.
0: Advantage of Coma Spain, Dani Olmo. Pass in the Pedri, Nansu Dabi. Baby or Bobo on the final. Na Emua. Tennessee, Brantley, Tin Eddie. Viega. Aye, Onimono. Your Viega no Viare. And Onim Pedri Mo. Spain. It take away him. Answer that be. But Claudia Frio. Another corner kick be him. According to Spain. Another corner kick advantage according to Spain. As I'm 94.7 FM at 106.3. Brent and Eddie Alex. Alex Banner. Alas, Bana, energy. Alas, energy. Connecting Kinetic, you are Pedro Bond Bonatim, Eteco him. Straight to goalkeeper, Diego Costa.
2: Wow, yeah, boy, Costa, he. A call for grip. Meboa.
0: Yes.
2: Shot will open into her. Went through. One Pima more any advantage. Make you ask the audience yourself. So. Your Ghana matches no be rare, boy. The ball say you have him. I'm an aco. I'm
0: an
2: opponent in any advantage. But Ochi, you know, the team is in control.
0: As I'm 94.7 FM, Ochi, you know, team no air in control. One more kutem. And Unti, and there you could tell UMB Bangamon.
1: 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Was it 2-2? Bruno Fernandez. 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Afenu mye nunyina ebe hostubi. 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
1: 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Cancelo. 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Obetimi akwana. Neto. Nansu dabi. Asante afasu. A twin advantage according to Ruben Diaz. Twin advantage according to Ruben Diaz. Ruben Diaz, we see Nakadima, Manchester City, Wani Rodria, Enti, Wom Enina, Eni Momu, Wadibona Kwetia Kwekwedi, Ruben Diaz, to Viaga, Renato Viaga, Nelson Betimi Abana, Jai Passina Diatuo, and say, Diego Costa, to Ruben Diaz, Wabom say to me. Obieno Bon Ensay. Rodri. Spain for Nususa. But I had the Omonde Bayono. Ubenu.
2: That control over the ball and Unse almost started at a tender age. Having control over the ball, no, and the composure, no, and yet just talent. But how effective do you train? How often do you train? How more do you train? And what do you want as a player? Now, talent is quite enough. I will Spain. I feel you need to work it. So, she, la mi ama money and the one personal training, omo ya. Ube unu so ekitikiti ba unu gadgets and machines or the training na. And yes, obobo unu keke otini pa. And yes, any ane honam tizana unu.
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1: Se Portugal nenya Enko mbeba center Spain Pass na babeti Abranted the Teddy Pedri on Kutabon Eba Pedri on the Akakoma Lame Yama Lame Yama on the Atuo Pass Nabana Sudabi Danny Omu and Ruhantem Danny Omu when Ruhantem Ras Energy Drink Osibi Bold.
2: What's up, Mr. Nodado Hunsu Onimu, Minis Warrior. And most often, woman build the game no, around Lamiyama. Woman will be for a person, a horn factor. No, you might believing in him, say, or no Taisha, and I say, Utiminya, Aquina Shema, or more mounts, a confidence to take the lead. No, one more keyboard be a wonder corner. One more ball be a money homie, then they take it to him. But looking at this game, no, I think, say, go be 9 minutes. Obi obe consider 9 minutes, no. Yeah, the backup.
1: Obi obe consider. Let's say game no every no. Yeah, the backup. Lami Yama. Revi say play must continue. Lami Yama Edgar. We got Refi Anthony Taylor.
2: Fausa Onyanwo La Liga Munu. Onyanwo World Cup. So Fausa Nanka we La Liga Nkebe Wiso. But Onya Anyadi Obenya. Because World Cup woman I need free and open say the game has to move on. Supporters as well enjoy game. And yeah, whistling kwa. What?
1: Enti Enye Abembo Mkwa. Captain on the side. Aye Rodri. On also the acquire today. Passes to them. Ekwaha Nabaha. A branch and a tear the Mac. Kukulere ono ena. Wadibu wana banansu dabi. Abebe di. Aymeric Laporte. Onusu ebananim. or the pass not to all. A bit me akwana Spain. And they move no. Nansu dabe. Ekodi Portugal. Ontiminko. Cristiano Ronaldo den sense ni sisi. Osi ah. I do.
2: Apart from Rafael Leao, yeah, expecting so be ban. I think say Goncalo Ramos obo Paris Saint-Germain. Onusu bit me ababe turning things around for Portugal. But Obiba be partner Cristiano Ronaldo when him amanaba. Wom cooling break time me and maybe I'm be making amends. Womu nyina coaches me and where study the opponent. Baby Obiba falling short via home punishment. But near Misrupe say ABA Portugal Enko Marke attackers on the side when it comes to the Spanish. Well, they have the technique, they have the flair, they have the balance, they have the precision and everything to plant ball and punish you. So here Portugal now they go for the power, technique and strength. But Spanish go for the flair and technical abilities. And to me, you know, be Obenya Akwenya, aye, you know, be punishing the Yonko.
1: 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Your cooling break. Sports water. Sports water. Sports water. Or say, don't just play. Dominate. Into sports water, no. And they say all the time. Eye ejuma. 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Water is life. 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Or say, Vim day inside. 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A light soap. A light soap. Yes, ube feel it fresh. Papa, pa. Mwong say yes. It's soap here with the jadi. Then my body no any toho. Any aye, kama, kama, kama, pa. Body no ensu any eti. If he be a emani, and afi, ya de be a ensu ema, body any essence. James, be a de. A life soup, a killing one time. Sigma appliances. The Sigma appliances. Sigma si ene. Kona suye kesi anankasa. Ewo platinum impes. Eno ebe okadeko spintes. 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Ese uma fortune spread no. 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Ena Lawson Herbal Center. 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
2: On say Rafael Leaba, but I think say he added another person else. I don't know what the person is bringing on board. Let's wait and see.
1: Yeah.
2: But Rafael Leaba factor in the second half of Portugal national team, no. He always constant and it doesn't fail. Or by you know, or the Bibiba.
1: Eye fawako edema lami yama enede lami yama udira left side one mupa nabi untimi nesene bae no untimi untimi lami yama ena lami yama nsu ebo juma obo juma tisadia star cement ebo juma no Tesadia, Rexona, Ebo Jumano, Essence, Rexona de, Utusu Enoa, Enoa Enono, Potassino, Eye Deep, Potassino, Eye De, Eye Tough, Well Rising to the Occasion. Electroland Ghana Limited, Home, home electronics and afe affordable lodging. Pass no akọ na so da bi wa clear the fuel na short na no den la mi yama no an boy na short no anu identity goalkeeper Diego Costa
2: Mama Kai, Diego Costa striker for Spain. And a Spain. Or no cabanod were buddhos anyway. A remuda dada.
1: Crossing Abba. And so a clear the affair today. You were 73 minutes. 17 minutes to go. Simama Kumako. A do and so on. Aka. Or good evening. I am Oposuhine. Ernest Elias Obimpe, listen to you live every Atim Oda Nkwanta Nai. Atim Oda Nkwanta Anodi every bye. It will be draw game. Greetings to my wife Georgina Sapong and my mom Martha Nkrumah. And Ordine Dia Ensu Edi Aba on Asempa 94.7 FM. Atum 106.3. Goalkeeper Diego Costa Boom say Tum Edi Achemu. A problem niho. And ne Ebreya Akai is a bonnet tone to pe. Wasu Ebe Sipa Papa.
2: Yeah, the bepon. Ball to net pay the bepon.
1: Sabono a tone neta. Ne se no no. Not yet the epon. Yet the epon. A bonnet kuta Spain. Answer Abbey. Portugal be born the Bonifio, Bruno Fernandes. Our partner, the Afubun Kumsu, Rafael, Leo, or you be a speed no, and the Oba Beisu, a bunny speed the Aubois, Bruno Chapas no, Mwen and Oho, Watene, Nansu Dabi, a Corditia, Diaz. You will see E. Bono, Amfa, Ruben Diaz, apparently Teddy, Alex, Bana Fim, and my friend Tos Nabesan and I. Borekuta Portugal, Rafael Leo, Rafael, Wati, Uneko, Leo, Nansudabi, or the pass not to all. Born and say, Wabo Edia Tim Huan and Eba. Abo Sword Nansu side netting. Bruno Fernandes side netting. Na Spain for no Ebienso. CR7 Aya outside coach.
2: On your outside, don't say, oh, we are OP and Sanawobo. But I expect a sinker, Bruno Fernandes or man and I so no, or be contract cut inside because Kukurea is left footed. It's the only thing on Kobe to my or be found. But I also believe in the technique and then the strength in the legs and then the ability to score into the team issue too. That way, and you're bad for him to block the defender in that manner or team issue too. But having said that, you know, I think say, Portugal is careful. Spain for Asia Nipaba could be a, one pool nenim. Sana be a ball say or no befa. Spain you be a gentleman half inch crowd in terms of goal scoring in front of your goal area.
1: Asempa 94.7 FM to 106.3. The pass now to Danny Omo. Danny Omo. Omo de bonen kakanga kra. Omo edi eba. For Saint Jai, Epananim, Paul Kubasi.
2: They want to use that diagonal run and combination play to enter the penalty spot when they plant a ball. But Portugal force why alert. The only fear is one man on space. That passing lane not to pass the ball there because they take risk a lot to get a goal and they set traps of falling in on me punish you.
1: And to fall in on ever punish you. Who fall in and they on ever punish you. And to ever punish you there was to mercy. Quans estate. Quans estate. 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Tiano. It came on, your room, it was 79. It's still coach, ever saw your change in you.
2: Yeah, Bernardo Silva, Eba. Who said Rafael Mika, Rafael Leao, Waba, Bernardo Silva, Eba. And the other player, no, I don't know which.
1: And they say, Omunia, Obia, coach. Omuni obia obekuta ball na timi atwea ma pass ni bi ana
2: obi obema killer pass ana we call it decoy pass
1: for decoy
2: decoy
1: decoy pass
2: decoy pass okay. And breaking the lines of an opponent in a tiny space was a passing lane in musuwa but if a baby wa passing lane ketwa heavyweight pass but from na or the amani player no aire when you advantage no akoshe and when you play biya keke na etayama na kotoko player bi or a left footed or a koko or a rasta or no taima bi pass wile muta in chusa ema bibi lamte
1: Richmond
2: Lamte, Sule Muntari, and the rest, they give those passes. Now, Chini showed that you cry, I be remember my offer.
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2: And at those times, but the Atramo era, no, play your team, maybe pay a like, instead, and I will look with Junior. Obian TV, master pass, and sing, I will look with Junior.
1: Decoy passes.
2: Soon to be massing our liquid junior. And a free kick is will be unchasing our liquid junior.
1: And then I say, Baron, no, or my decoy passes.
2: Oh, no.
1: Baron bet me on my decoy.
2: That will be sure. No, so bet my mouth. Decoy giving.
1: Decoy giving.
2: Yes.
1: And you need a day.
2: Oracle, come, Marco.
1: 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Ene ora kwaku amwako na bi ensirao
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0: two in advantage, according to Portugal. And then Mianca Saminipa, Nase Ampofwete, Wane Dr. Nick Dansu Abiyam Ejay. 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
1: As the one in Israel. Portugal coach na or your changes via or the experienced player Bakuba, but not the young player Bakuba. Ofe Francisco Consecara now about Juventus. Wedi Yawunu 14 December 2002. Wedi 23 years. And Bernardo Silva and Suno. And also Yawunu.
0: 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Bernardo Silva.
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0: And you know the age in the Ewasro.
1: Ewasro. But our experience, pa. Or this high experience, no, by Real Madrid.
0: 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And say Spain. About short nothing. Nansu no problem at all for goalkeeper Diego Costa. Problem be anyhow. Diego Costa. Asempa 94.7 FM. Osirabi. Or how be anyhow. Ntene. 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Sansu and a case condom, and a case strawberry gel, a kosmut, a boom, and ye for diagro, Electroland Ghana Limited, home appliances, dear, and ye wom aswe and a ewo, wom aswe and kasa, Star Cement Limited, a building a strong nation, Ninjano a Star Cement, building a stronger nation. You were lucky. Chakitwa na di kesie. Asempa 94.7 FM. Bonekuta Spain. Omu ene echo. Yesi akensi 86 minutes. 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Kemu no eduno. 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Na yese enu anono. 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Eja ne eke abefi. Edi asosie ene beba. Spain awaiting your boss nim. Answer that be. And say, oh my, cry my uncle.
1: Portugal for now blocking the passing lanes for the Spanish national team and it's making them difficult. In Tiama, Lamia Mandani, a passer of the ball rather than the shooting abilities, no use tradition. Over here, Portugal, no close young Bia will be to me advantage at the Ashon. But me fear me say, one more that's who a market side no. Because one killer pass will punish the Portuguese national team.
0: Ain't he killer pass back over my swayasi? A Bema Aswasia account. I want Casobo and say yes. And any CR7. And Kiana Bebana, Watani, Answer Abbey, and Timianco, Asempa 94.7 FM Atom, 106.3. A yellow card of Flassy, our Portugal branch of the TD, Bernardo Silva. Hey, Bernard,

0: attack idea ano eso. 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
0: nana Kwame Benford
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0: 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nakasa Spin Atina nakasa Asimpa FM What a goal! A branch and it's here, Marino.
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0: Asempa 94.7 FM. Since said, yeah. Killer pass, Nibi, NA. One time. 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
1: The wolf Unse Mekacho says, send a Portugal mark, you know. Oma chance, Emma, killer pass no be Remoa, a bad problem. Now, Mikel Miranda, no, it was no 22nd June 1996, already 29 years. About 43 caps. My appeal 43 ama Spain. Wash it 10 goals and never come about 11. No boss now. Nah, you go so I can make a trouble about killer passes. Send a Spain. One more gather away 18 years. Why, and one more yak one. One more point get to where be no idea for him. And no more dear punish Portugal now.
0: And no more dear punish Portugal. Say, say, no. Ain't he Portugal? 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Aswaesi. Portugal 0. 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In TNA, Pass Nako, Obetimaya Jumanana, last minute, Itekoyum, Nansudabe, Born Enam Gopo Nusu. Vamos a Bernardo Silva ni Audrey. Bernardo Silva. Any Rodrigo. Wanana and the World City. Wanana and the Manchester City.
1: Bernardo Silva doji bono pakum ebit wako pomo. Dabi o hedi a shensu but odoji yensu anke bitma boforma koshe Spain aye tactical changes too and they delete and I think it's a time na so
0: Sima Enciano ene asu yabo 7 minutes A throw in a Cordema Portugal. Throw in advantage of Cordema Portugal. A brain in the honor, no surpassing possible on what today. A passing Eba. Answering in China and Bernardo Silva. Walking. True, I'm not sure. Enche. Refi Anthony Taylor. And so a foul call Edema. Foul advantage. Ekodema. Portugal. Baby Eduno, Edwin Nibrasu, Fernando Torres, a yellow card.
1: With Michel, Obey, one of the greatest players of all time, carrying his country to equalize a goal.
0: goalkeeper no na ekwa kwofema se.
1: Yes, but see root me she ball here. Ebema, the history will be different altogether.
0: Asempa 94.7 FM. If you call him one ever, now should I be? And no. Yeah, Spain. Cristiano Ronaldo, Portugal, film. So CR7, round of 16. Tatalasta. Genuine any, it is finished for Ronaldo. For 2026, FIFA World Cup, US, Canada, Mexico coach.
1: This is how, when category A games are played, no? Coaches just study each other. Who's a metai? Because what can I say? Sani has Spain for Gada or Portugal for Poland. One more here, Ina. Dikwe pass and a killer pass. I'm punishing one. And Manu NC. And DNI Tete. And ETMC. Sometimes in coaching, when a game is cagey and you are studying the opponent, say, on my chance, my own, and make it. Who exploit the spaces behind him. Now, only advantage and share. This area is necessary, my when he call, now to be protected. And most of him, yamwa he coach here, he need technology enough for Edibe, a check it all around the field. You see a voice at the alert here, center backs. Even though we've taught them at training and everything, you see a voice at the guy, they won't send a bear almost considered. Sad news. Very painful for Portugal, but they gave the game out by not marking well. Once I say, when they are marking side, it is very dangerous. And strike an attorney and when yes, and not only nine about bonus here because or Bashia won't change the or ten you won't go keep on. But you know, next year or ten you won't go keep on. The only thing I will pay is all the phone. I will say, unknown name, unknown figure. A dear one more expert to Obeshawan. And a Wababeshawan. I think it's a Spanish technical man, they really gave no. Atlanta will say, Portugal for no. And Maki, top stars in the year.
0: Coach, Edu baby no. So we have, Spain national team. Obia ye, Jumano. But Cristiano Ronaldo, ko Portugal. Once I just a born about. Born a crab a cannon, sir. Once a ding. Or someone tackling a pair.
1: Once top stars, you know, or one day, no. But the role na the man, no. Or you for goal. On your for pressing. Oh, you're messing in Lamiyama. Lamiyama's on Taki. Oh, you're calling out on Taki. And no boss such players.
0: But once Sebone Kudi Yamaha, and you're different from Sebone Kudi Ronaldo.
1: Baku a striker, Baku a midfielder.
0: But I'm one day so I be obeying us to see Ronaldo. If you are ne 30s, ni mwa, at least, born a crab, very typical, the same way, you know, Kuano, a bit take care about best 4 players, but a name is anarchy.
1: But take care about 4 players, game, no more, when somebody's experience, now or age, now, you play with a midfielder who understand and know you. But Portugal team, no, I don't see them being united like the way Spanish team let it. They have power play B. Oh baby, passes are Cristiano Ronaldo Peno. Senko ni ya ufelis mkwa nebo. Oni Nuno Mendes, Nuno Mendes, mkwa nebo. Obeti mi Eli, that's passes. Amao. Well, all of them want to dominate in the name or not in the shade of Ronaldo. But other countries are living in the shade of people until their time fades off. And open up quartier Portugal. Now Portugal, no, what difference is yes, complacent. Because we don't mark Spanish teams at the side. They will punish you. But when passes, no, they count it and they don't really see it as a surgery pass in the answer. The body posture, the way we're positioning, we're opening up. No. But nobody I know attach it to him. Attach it to my case of the Obeshe. And I don't know how Portugal for them. There was no leader in defense of Portugal. They left the Spanish attackers who came on to take positions in the back line. And that is what I was talking about. You don't mark an attacker when they have advantage over the ball by his side. You have to be behind him so that he doesn't tend to face your goalkeeper. No matter what, he shouldn't tend. Gomwa, me can be beer. Amount for say, I walk my talk. Many the only coach I met him I prepare 3 different clubs defense. Me clean sheet a door super. Also any apostity here, last season, end of this season, from clean sheet, 1917. Neboa. Yeah. Me before Olympics, 22 matches. Eh? Me bo clean sheet 10, me bo unbeaten 14 in 22 matches. What did I say? Me call, me wore All Blacks. Italia is the unbeaten full season. And, All Blacks, unbeaten at home without conceding a goal. Until when you prepare your defense, you tell them all this, and you do it one-on-one with them. The meeting should be one-on-one, and you have to demonstrate it to our training, for them to understand, say, ball nick it opponent, you know, half, now about the zone three of your final third, now, you don't mark the attacker by his side, you'll be behind him. Until no matter what, only four on the chair, ball be every man, yeah, or the best energy. One or two strikers for Nebebo, one two combination pass or Bebo overhead amount. And nobody should be able to deal with it. And all my defenders that have passed through me, that have worked, are very resilient, rugged and rough, with good composure and technical abilities to pass. Me pay defenders for Bobo, tun tun tun kosuru, or clear boy anyhow. Me pay defenders to me passy. Nagin, eye jumasebi. Ah, on Clebok, say on Clebok, Bama to baby, near Kofa Bono baby. No. You should be tough, you be technically good. Your first touch should be, it's very, very important. And you should have the heart, not here. As running yet, man, I'm warning you, I'll pinball, I'll be in this open ball, and this open my creative penalty.
0: Asempa 94.7 FM, Spain, any Portugal, yeah, we, enti, any, oko, quarter final, na, omai, Spain, ne, se, rim, oko, aqua, quatrain, US, any, Belgium, gima, enonso, ebekosono, enti, eno, na, abofwa, wamu, esu, yemu, ebwa, yen, miye, de, commentary, no, ebre, wono. 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Inti. Uni say yes. Eno ene ensababa pa. Eye. 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Eye edi efio. They say no, and they say, oh yeah, you man, no, say yes. Then you know, at the year, come up, pa. And this whole pedo to a cotton, mo, kumasi, aye, a buyakwa, ewo, a buyako, kana, hon, moa, which man from 0248-619999, na one, Lawson, edin, kumo. Rezona, I say, rise to the occasion. Yes. Papa no, and no, and here. Umbe, 72 hours. Baby, a will be Kobiano, as well, baby, dress and so, and you super from. Inti, ano, and I may come for any amount. 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What I say? 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Number one, a whole edema. Keep refreshing throughout the day. And yes, sugar, same beer. It's all new, you come up. Alive soup. Say, alive soup, you say. Who body know, and then inside a yawapa, near dear, for alive soup, jarry. Salemon, now pill, coconut, now pill, aloe vera, now pill, ninja, a be elho, or to be. Udu called smelly soap, I would don't need a BL. What's the soaps I would don't need also open a live soup. Open say old face your body no. Now feeling alive. Fortune spread, and I may come for a diamond. You are 12 gram, 250, 90 ninja. Now you say fortune spread. Zoming delicious, always on point. Bread sellers, you know. Any bread hawkers ninja nami so T-sellers moon to be top bread name no one year different kama pa Lawson Herbal Center the Virgin Doctor Eddie Lawson Delay Man Kapsi Saba a boy who buying every 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proudly banking back in Ghana since 1972. 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Now, Star Cement. 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Come up, ha. Yasue Kesen Ewokung Barrier, adjacent Gulf Filling Station, ho. Freying, now suko to be tongue, but so be able to be an no adibi. Ewo 0531-028877. Oloki, walk up, Sikapudu. Oloki, walk up, Sikapudu. Or see what's good and football and win extra a year cash with walk up, Sikapudu. O lucky. And one is so far phone, your agent, I would be brave. Udruha, bet me extra, I do ticket, and so eho. Ye ten nipa, Marco 20,000 Ghana cedis. Ebri from 11th of June, ABC 31st July, umpe when happen ye. But star 288# na, what send it? Udiko, and one with them. Walk up, Sikapudu. Omu Adarama. 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Wouldn't you feel doing what you're saying? When come with the adjatum club beer, sensitive and noir and the ADJ, you may maybe also at me a con can come up and so oh, Siko Sika was it cha neddy na and nay Siko Sika Nina NSA Uber Tusu a year option one. Emna wabo *281# *281#. No wa select option one. Aduma FM. If you cancel, Jerry Justice. Ujinemu de nende. Into where the big payday. Every year Monday to Friday via anyure. 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
1: mse mefa kwenye su echia Francis Ofori Mensah Pusha Sheikh Ahmed Nkrumah Mr. Drew Safo I think Kofi Jerry and all the playing body of Port City and then Mr. Tukwesin operations manager All Blacks Buama and meko su echia excellent si Mr. Amakai, Prof. and Anibano, Junior Amakai.
0: Amakai,
1: His Excellency. He was a former ambassador to Canada.
0: Yeah.
1: And you know, Meji and a life patron and a financier for Great Olympics.
0: Okay.
1: I think, BBRIA, you know, we believe in hard work. We believe in honesty. We respect one another. 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
1: Hey, we wish you know. 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
0: Enoch Akote.
1: That's why Jay-Z.
0: And they about 12 obey jina mwisa US Bosnia. 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
0: Yeah, US in Belgium.
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1: 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Odifo.
0: 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But Mr. Mwaku, aka Baron.
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0: 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Oye ura.
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0: Kweku we too much wati.
1: Oh, heavy.
0: Eti, yasosu, odiwase biyan dem. 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
1: I promise. 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Unless you stop, our DJ. I promise.
2: About the gospel down, born and say, come on. Oh, keep listening to Promise. He's so good.

0: Because when you are coming to church, your destiny is protected. Or say, we are not like them. I say, but we are not those who turn away from God to their own destruction. We are faithful ones. It means that those who are committed to service, they are called faithful ones. Faithful people don't take themselves out of service. It means that those who don't come to church continually, spirit of disloyalty, unfaithful is planted in them. We are faithful ones. And because we are faithful, who souls will be saved? It means when you are committed in coming to church, when you don't quit spiritual meetings, when the trumpet sounds and God is calling his people, you will be saved. Praise the Lord.
1: Amen.
0: Those are the people that live by rules. Now, the book of Psalm 37, verse number 23, the ERV version, is spoken about those who live by instruction. And this is a blessing to those who live by instruction. You know, in many years in ministry, I've seen many people who don't respect God. Or see, the Lord shows us how we should live by the teachings of the apostles and the prophet and the pastor. How we should come to church, how we should do things in God's house. And he will bless. Hallelujah. So the man of God shows you how you should live in God's house. The Lord, through the men of God, have shown us how we should live our life. And he is pleased when he sees people living that way. When I tell you things about commitment, and you live by those things, God is pleased with your destiny. God is pleased with your destiny. What comes is the next verse. Verse number 24. If they stumble, they will not fall. If you live by the teachings of God, say amen.
1: Amen.
0: But when you live by the teaching, you will stumble. You will walk on juju power, but it can never bring you down.
1: Amen.
0: Say amen.
1: Amen.
0: If they stumble, they will not fall, because the Lord reach out to steady them, to save them. He reach out his hand to save them. Clap for Jesus. Hallelujah.
1: Amen.
0: So write the point that it will help you. Number one, you will be filled with the Holy Spirit when you join service.
1: Now,
0: in the day of Pentecost, in the book of Acts chapter 2, from the verse 1, it spoke about how the people understand themselves. They were together in the church. And if you are not with us, you can never enjoy it. But see, on the day of Pentecost, all believers were meeting together in one place. We understand that every Sunday we come here. Don't forget this. When you live by the teachings I'm giving you, your destiny will be connected to divine blessings. Are we together?
1: Yes.
0: Are we together?
1: Yes.
0: Then let me hear the voice of believers here.
1: Yes.

the Bible said, because the mind and the heart, everything were one, suddenly there was a sound from heaven like the rolling of a mighty windstorm, and it filled the house where they were sitting. Hallelujah. Verse number 3, as the Holy Ghost entered the house, it filled the whole house. Then there appeared to them a divided tongue as of fire, and one sat upon each of them that were sitting in the meeting. The verse number four said, everybody, and they were all filled with the Holy Spirit. And

0: It won't make you more stupid one.
1: You can never receive it. So joining spiritual meetings, being part of the believers, will help your destiny to be filled with the Holy Ghost. Hallelujah.
0: Amen.
1: Point number two, you will increase in power. In Psalm 63, verse number two, the verse number one spoke about, David said, early will I seek you. In the temple, I will seek you. Praise the Lord. Bring the verse 1 and the verse number 2. The verse 1 talk about seeking the Lord. Because you want power.
0: Yes, me.
1: Because different powers are fighting you.
0: It says to me,
1: you are my God. Only will I seek you. My soul thirsts for you. My flesh longs for you. In the dry and the tasty land where there is no water, in the place, it means that he moved from the house to a mountain.
0: And seeking
1: the face of God. Verse number two. The reason why he was seeking the face of God is, so I have looked for you in the sanctuary. To see your power and your glory. And so the church, in the church, there is power and glory in the church. So when you are coming to meeting, what will happen to your life is that you will increase in power. The reason why I say you will increase in power is that as a believer, the Bible said in John 1:12, for as many that receive him, he give them the power to be called God's children. Now when you continue to serve the Lord, the power will begin to grow in the temple. Hallelujah.
0: Amen.
1: Point number three, you will know more about Jesus. Hosea 4 says, it's a lack of knowledge my people perish. Because you have rejected knowledge, I the Lord also, I will reject you as a priest. I will also reject you to become what you want to become. So when you are coming to church and we are preaching, you begin to know more about Jesus. You begin to understand the ways of Jesus. There are so many doctrines going on
0: on social media.
1: Where some people call themselves theologians. They are turning the Bible outside down. When you're not committed to service, you can be deceived. A wrong teaching. Hallelujah.
0: Amen.
1: That is why every service you must be allow yourself to be here. In every service we are teaching the word of God. When you come to Tuesday checkup service, we are teaching the word of God. When you come to the 3 nights, we are teaching the word of God before prophecy. Every Sunday, we are teaching the word of God. So when you are coming to church, you will know more about Jesus. Or see, my people, my Christians, are destroyed for lack of knowledge. Because God has rejected knowledge. And there are people who will not come to church. They will not come and listen to the word of God. Knowledge be gathering of information. Our children go to school and have knowledge about their destiny. I want to become a lawyer. I want to become a doctor. I want to become a businessman. Business entrepreneur. All those things when you go to school, the lecturer will come and teach you all those things. So there are so many schools, their motto is knowledge is power. But you get the knowledge about Jesus, you can never be destroyed. Knowledge about walking in holiness. Knowledge about walking in righteousness. Knowledge about humility. Knowledge about fasting and prayer. Knowledge about the word of God. Knowledge about pursuing peace. Knowledge about loving one another. Knowledge about I love the Lord thy God with all your mind, with all your heart, with all your soul. This is the first commandment with promise. When you don't have this knowledge, always, if you are coming to church, you are battling with it. You are fighting. Point number four, the covenant of God with you will become unbreakable. David loved God. In Psalm 69 verse 9, he said, the devotion to your heart has consumed me. So David has established himself in God's house. So where he finds joy is God's house. He said, for the zeal for your house has consumed me. And the insult of those who insult you fall on me.
0: Now what did you do?

0: Hallelujah.
1: And because of that zeal, Psalm 89, verse number 33. This is what God said about David. Praise the Lord.
0: Hallelujah.
1: Nevertheless, my loving kindness will I not utterly take from him, nor suffer my faithful one to fail. Give me the good news. Hallelujah. So God can never break his covenant with you or say, but I will not stop loving David or fail to keep my promise to him. Now amplify. See everything he's saying about David because of his devotion to God's house. See the amplifier. Or see, nevertheless, my loving kindness will I not break off from him, nor allow my faithful one to fail, to lie and be false to him. Hallelujah.
0: Amen.
1: So God will not break his covenant with you. Then let's add the New Living Translation. Hallelujah.
0: Amen.
1: I say, I can never fail.
0: I can never fail.
1: Say it with confidence. Louder. So, but I will never stop loving him, nor fail to keep my promise to him. That is a covenant God have with David. The covenant of God, the covenant of God with you become unbreakable. The devil cannot stop you
0: praying.
1: Because there is a covenant between you and God. Point number 5, you will grow in wisdom and in favor.
0: Sir,
1: in Luke chapter 2 verse 52, what Jesus was serving, 12 years he was preaching.
0: Now, brother, yes, we did 12 years, not 10 years.
1: After 12 years, we never heard of him.
0: Now, you're telling KPM.
1: Jesus was hidden.
0: Now, yes, just on what
1: he was hidden and serving.
0: Now, was some
1: 12 years, they gave him mic to preach. And the people were shocked about his wisdom and the power.
0: Now, you're confirming what says in the couple to what they.
1: And I know that he was advised that you must hide and mature with your gift. So
0: 13
1: years, 14 years, 20 years, 25 years, we never heard of Jesus preaching. 13 years, he appeared in the marriage ceremony.
0: Now 13 years, and our body for Syria said,
1: where the mother told him that, arise and perform miracle, for shame has come to the marriage ceremony. And Jesus told the mother, it is not yet time for my ministry. The Mary said, I came back to you.
0: Mary
1: said, I know what the angel told me.
0: In the book of the
1: catch, it is time. Rise and do something. Praise the Lord. So in all those years, the Bible said, and Jesus increased in wisdom and in stature
0: and
1: in favor with God and with men. When you are committed to service, you begin to grow spiritually. You grow in wisdom and you grow in favor. I prophesy over your life, as you are committed to service, may you grow in wisdom and in glory of God.
0: Amen.
1: Hallelujah. The point number 6, the power of miracle will be activated in you.
0: Now, to me, I didn't say,
1: in Psalm 77 verse 14, it's about when God's people come together, God performs miracles in their midst. That is where the power of miracle will be activated. See, you are the God who does wonders. You have declared your strength among your people.
0: So
1: where two or three are coming together, God will be in their midst. The purpose of God being in our midst is to demonstrate his power of miracles. Hallelujah.
0: Amen.
1: Shout out, Marina. Point number 7, your destiny will be transformed. In 1 Samuel 10 verse number 6, praise the Lord.
0: Hallelujah.
1: The Bible said, after the prophet Samuel,
0: Samuel
1: took the horn of oil and anoint King Saul in the sight of the Lord. The Bible said, at that time, the Spirit of the Lord will come upon you fully, and you will prophesy with him, and you will change into a different person. Without God's Spirit, without God's power, without have the word transformation.
0: You need
1: praise the Lord. Point number 8. Your destiny will be protected. Psalm 91 verse 1.
0: Yes.
1: Was he that dwelleth in the secret place of the Most High shall abide under the shadow of the Almighty. Oh, no. And I bind Bowo. Yes, amen.
0: Amen.
1: Mercedes. Or see, those who live in the shelter of the Most High will find rest in the shadow of the Almighty. Wow. Then I love the verse number two.
0: Number two, look here.
1: Those who are in the church, praise the Lord.
0: Hallelujah.
1: Verse two said, I will say of the Lord, he is my refuge and my fortress. Yeah. My God, in him I will trust. Praise the Lord.
0: Hallelujah.
1: Then the verse three blew my mind. Those who live in the shelter of God say, surely he shall deliver you from the snare of the fowler and from the pestilence pestilence. Mm. Say hallelujah. Praise the Lord. From the sickness that have to break me, it will not break me. Yeah. Any sickness they send into your life, it can never enter into your life. Number nine, God will bless you with a guiding angel.
0: Yeah.
1: Psalm 91 verse number 11. Say, amen. When you value service, God will give you a guiding angel. The work of the guiding angel is to guide you in all your ways.
0: Say,
1: for he shall give his angels charge over you to keep you in all your ways. Guiding angels. The point number 10. The last one. You will be blessed with the spirit of prosperity. Whether you are old or you are young. Psalm 115 verse number 13. Those who spend more time in God's house, God will bless them. Hallelujah. He will bless those who fear the Lord, both small and great. Who need a blessing here? We have some old people here. And we have the young here. When you fear God and serve him well, you are young. But it will not be long. God will release blessings over your life. The blessings of God are not for the old and are not for the young. It's for those who fear the Lord. The fear of the Lord is the beginning of wisdom. In Psalm 14 verse number 1, the foolish don't have wisdom. And they say, there is no

0: this word. May this word transform you and change your life. I say poverty is out.
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3: 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And this Friday, so, ye betwa so, internal, bomadi anse obeba. 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
1: cash
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1: every 30 minutes dia na wo say wo kwodwon so
0: apampa cho
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0: apampa cho han
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0: from 2020
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0: eko see 2025 am rough here na cha say 5 years answer na me rough dia mu ha
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1: So
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1: Yes Lord.
0: Na eno ma bere ever since na minim se basa yi adomo ni sabe ka o na onyankopon ebe ma address ai dey asa obe mu wo fi yare anim na so nka yare fo ho wo ba the kind of buy but before you leave eh minim se ne te wo so.
1: Yes Lord.
0: Ti nyame ya adomo eye ochira anopa
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0: ba 8 o'clock sharp na juma di rasa se
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1: debi debi debi debi debi
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1: tenase
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1: debi
0: so fun charge wase na abompa
1: ya debi
0: ye show ka bi si sanctuary
1: ah eye
0: ochira anopa.
1: Yes Lord.
0: Eye ochira anopa.
1: Yes Lord.
0: Ka bi si sanctuary the house of prayer and what Christian village my father Bishop Louis Makaya all night mu abedi pele eye jami aduma ochira said your buy ni yesa na abeko no ti ba bia obia.
1: Yes Lord.
0: Yes your ho
1: yes your
0: bible be koso
1: bible be koso
0: anyum tu be koso.
1: Yes Lord.
0: Them say your life will never be the same. Life is going to turn around.
1: Yes Lord.
0: What you are ready buy but one thing I sure say before you leave so utia dance ya e koso yi nyina before so be free abeko no asuru nyankopon ye dey aye bibi e wo asore dem.
1: Yes Lord.
0: Because Isaiah said the spirit of God is upon me. When the spirit of God is upon
1: yes,
0: a
1: Lord.
0: Father like Bishop Louis Makaya was it he will set the captive free. Minim bebi ya chechire wato minim amna edu atum wata minim bebi ya pie wakwakwose china before so be free on onyame na modi for Makaya so to prophesy to deliver by the power of the Holy Ghost.
1: Yes Lord.
0: Onyame na nsabe kan yes your God is central. I believe say your life will never be the same. E china be of people say oba hona na nipa nye number no free bishop this year o free number is here bishop na fa number no bompa
1: no bompa e no bompa e
0: fa number the two na go for free bishop this year after that you can the storm is over who has
1: yeah yeah yeah yeah maybe bia obi a no sena prof edikan e ka kire no e kire anopa 830 na e som no asha sena empire bo e kosu gidi gidi gidi gidi gidi gidi gidi empire bo e kosu gidi gidi gidi gidi 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So we will be out here to my family. Number Yamede Maui, offer number is here 0246 23 23 22 22 24 0246 0246 23 23 22 24 Obibia will be our offering number is here Nana Midi for Abbo Empire. Am I Obibia out here to my family? The prophet is going to pray for you. Obibia will be an offering number.